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1: South Africa's number one feel-good golf day has launched. This year's Good Morning Angels Golf Day happening on the 18th of September, Irene Country Club. There is the last four ball available, and we're putting it up for auction on the show this morning. The opening bid, I'm not accepting anything less than 30,000 Rand. Who wants the last four ball?
2: Yeah, we'll start at 50. We'll throw 70 grand in. We'll go for 85. Let's make it 100, around 100.
1: Okay. 100,000 Rand from Future Green Fuel and Water. Is that where we end it? Well, Mark Foree from Faith Wheel Tankers.
3: Oh, I love this.
1: What you got?
2: 125.
1: Tyrone, how's it?
4: We're willing to go up to 150.
5: Yeah, we're going to 175.
1: Oh, no.
3: Mark.
4: Let's go 200.
1: That
5: okay,
1: is.
5: Okay, we'll call it quits at 210.
4: Oh, Mark, why don't we just be good for Good Morning Angels? We both put in 150. We play okay. Two ball each.
1: Hey! 300,000 Rand! 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

0: is what you missed.
1: It's the best of breakfast with Martin Bester.
2: I mean, we had the accent talk before on the show because South Africans just have such amazing, diverse accents. Even within one language group, there are differences in accents, depending on where you live.
3: Yes. Yeah.
2: It's such a small country if you think about it.
3: Yeah.
2: But if you speak English and you're from Durban, it sounds different to English-speaking people from, I don't know, Cape Town or whatever.
3: Yeah, the Northwest, Joburg. Like, it's all different. St. Lucia, even. It's.
2: And I love having fun with our accents.
3: Yeah.
2: I absolutely do. So we do become a little bit critical when the overseas actors try our accents.
3: Because most of them suck.
2: I don't think they've tried many of them.
3: No, that's only the one.
2: They're going to tend towards the stereotypical Afrikaans, which is also fine. I mean, I don't get offended by it at all.
3: But
2: it's so cool if they do it okay.
3: It's also a little bit of a caricature of an Afrikaans English accent. Sure. Do you know what I mean? It's not authentically Afrikaans people speaking English. It's very
2: Can I tell you something?
3: Yeah.
2: I'm still not offended.
3: Okay. I just think you could try harder.
2: I feel that some people in life start their day wanting to be offended.
4: Yeah.
2: They want people to acknowledge them, but also when they acknowledge them, not in the way that they wanted them to acknowledge them, then it's like...
3: Got you.
2: And I'm like, you know what?
3: Got
2: yes.
3: You.
2: Say South Africa, say my name. Gaan met die accent. Lekker.
4: I always think with an actor, actress, or acting coach, you download a South African accent, and then a couple of days later, you download a South African accent. Those two will not be the same.
3: No.
2: Just ask us.
4: You know what I mean?
2: Like, literally. So Rebel Wilson, funny enough, Anthony mentioned her on the WhatsApp line. She did stay here. She lived in South Africa, maybe even a year or so.
3: Oh, I remember that story.
2: She mentioned, because her accent, when I heard it the first time, I was like, wow.
5: How's it, Kathy? It's such a pleasure to meet a fellow wildlife enthusiast. I love the Springboks muscle.
6: Okay.
5: What's she saying?
6: Okie dokie.
5: She says, everyone, please, up to the ass, and please, enjoy some of her ass cream.
2: Can I just tell you what's funny about that? she goes from Australia, which is
4: a laugh,
2: to, what does she say there at the end? Everyone.
3: Yeah, everyone.
2: Which is what... And then what is the other word that she used towards the end there?
3: Okay, up to the house.
2: Yeah, and then also there's a bit of another accent from South Africa also creeping in there.
3: Yeah.
2: But you can hear it. You can hear she heard more than one.
3: Yes.
4: Yeah.
2: Stunder, the movie.
4: Right. Yeah.
7: Police have set up a special task force. Gentlemen, we have graduated to task force.
2: That's very good.
4: Task force. Mm.
2: That's very, very...
3: That is...
2: Who was that? Was that a foreign actor? Who was that? That was a South African.
3: No, that was a foreign guy.
2: Kudos.
3: Anyway.
2: Yeah, that's very good. There was a number of people said... and someone says Charlize Theron. Charlize is South Afrikaans.
4: Yeah.
2: Another person said Arnold Forster.
4: Someone said Arnold Forster.
3: That's a really good South African accent.
4: Or were they thinking about Charlize Theron and Arnold Vosloo? that Stunder movie, Andre Stunder is played by a guy called Thomas Jane.
2: Okay.
4: Don't really
2: Where's
4: know
2: he from?
4: Him. Thomas Jane, Maryland, United States.
2: He's the best for me so far.
3: Have you heard Andy Perkins and Black Panther do a South African accent?
2: Oh, no.
3: It's really
2: can we get
3: good.
2: That? Oh, all right.
3: No, it's really good.
2: You know what's weird is you have people from other countries living in South Africa and they've lived here for many years.
3: Yeah.
2: They don't lose their accents. Have you noticed?
3: Yeah.
2: It's the weirdest thing.
4: Yeah.
2: Have you noticed? If there's an Englishman or Irish people or Scottish and they live in South Africa, even if they've been here for 30, 40 years.
4: Yeah.
2: They don't change their accents much.
3: Ross's dad is the perfect example of that. How long has he been here? And he still sounds so Scottish.
2: But you leave a South African for 5 minutes.
4: Not even a week.
2: There are South Africans that speak with American accents who've never even been to America.
4: What do you mean, Marlon?
8: It wakes me up in the morning. It makes me feel good as I drive to work. Happy, uplifted. I can conquer everything.
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3: Hoopelik. 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
3: Well...
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0: Inderdaad, hulle verstaan nie, ek nou wat denk die mense van my. 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
2: Martin.
3: Guys, what I did for the first time, and it's quite personal, in Bali was a bidet. What a refreshing surprise. Let me tell you something.
4: Yeah.
3: At first.
4: First is awkward.
3: No, it was like, buy me dinner. Yeah. I barely know you. And then I was like, well, well, well.
5: I think I love you.
6: Felicity. My computer's making noises. I don't know. I don't know what I did.
3: Can we just take this in for a moment? Felicity Beacon has made this computer make a sound.
4: I know.
3: And B, it's crying out.
4: It is. Hola. To my ex-girlfriend, I would like to take the opportunity to sincerely apologize for killing.
3: Oh.
4: The plant that you gave me. Somehow it died.
3: No, you just said you killed it. I say somehow it died.
0: Your feel-good breakfast show. Good morning, good morning. Breakfast with Martin Bester. Jacaranda
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That brings us to 4 a.m. on your number one feel-good station. Coming up, I'll be taking you down to Motown Philly. But first, here's Crazy Abrams.

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781, beautiful song. 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

0: This music from BTS, Swim, on your number one feel good station. Also, Pretty Some Rihanna, Calvin Harris, We Found Love. About three doors down, Beyonce, Comfort, Lekker Maandagochtend. So here's the thing, you've got 1 minute. You've got 1 minute to forget what time it is, forget what you're supposed to be doing, because there's probably something today you're already worrying about that hasn't even happened yet. So you've got that 1 minute to leave it there. Now, within this 1 minute, the only thing that matters now is you deciding what kind of person you're going to be when you get to your Monday destination. And if that sounds ridiculously profound for this hour, I want you to blame the lack of sunlight. Because for now, I want to get your morning going. So I want you to ease into the morning with me. If you just tuned in, welcome to Mornings with Mac Ravapali. Good morning. Hello, Dar.
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2: Yaka Gutluana from KZN. I don't know if you saw the story on your timeline, but you went into this burning building and saved this lady.
3: I was afraid that I might enter inside the house and end up getting lost. I just tried to run up, thinking that maybe I'll just sprint up, get in, and sprint down, but that is impractical.
2: How many times did you try?
3: I tried about four times and then nice. I failed. And then on the first time, I had my bucket hat to cover my head and neckline.
4: You jumped into a fire five times.
2: And then you got to her.
3: Yes, I managed, finally got to her. I asked her, Dodi, are you still awake? Can you hear me? Can you hear my voice? I'm spraying water with the hose. Can you see it? She said, yes, I'm awake. Please help me. I said, please come close to me. Follow the water where I'm spraying from. And then I'll reach out to you so that we can get to safety quickly.
2: We've got something here at the radio station called Good Morning Angels. We want to give you 10,000 rand from that just for you and your family. It's not enough even to say well done and thank you. And we salute you.
3: Thank you so much. Don't get me wrong. It came at a very important time. It's just that I wasn't expecting it.
2: I know. Good job, Ayaka. Good job.
3: No, thank you. Thank you so much.
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0: It is Coldplay at your number one feel good station. I mean, have you ever had a song come in exactly the right moment and suddenly the whole mood changes? I mean, that's what this does for me. You could be having the most ordinary day, and then those few seconds hit, and somehow everything feels a little lighter. A sky full of stars. Apart from music, you know what I love about some songs? They don't need an introduction. The second you hear that bass line, you already know, I know already what's coming up. And suddenly, you're not just listening to Michael Jackson, you are in the song, Billie Jean.
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0: 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Mornings with Mac Rappaparty. So met jou tot 6 uur. Hoe gaan het? Baie vinnige updates. So Fakum Agatu, if you are passing the toll gate over there, here's a young message for you.
11: Oramak, die mense wat se Fakum Agatu toll ek gebruik, asseblief moet kontant vat. Die kaartmasjiene is van lyn af.
0: Ja nee, dankie vir die update. Dit is belangrik. So if you're gonna use the Fakum Agatu toll gate, make sure that you've got cash, okay? Otherwise you're going to get stuck there. The system is offline. Alright, so your top 3, Kempton Park. Dit is nou 'n groot storie. Dit rank op X op nommer 1. And I see that the blue lights have been working very hard around the Kempton Park area. Die polisie het nuwe besonderhede bekend gemaak oor die 4 vroue wie se liggame die afgelope 2 maande in die Kempton Park omgewing gevind is. Dit is meer op jacarandafm.com. Antwoorde geëis oor tekort aan medikasie in die Noordwes, and an elephant trample a poacher in the Kruger National Park. You want to see out those details? Head out to jacarandafm.com. Alternatively, 5:30 coming up with Gerda. Now, I met a listener who actually thanked me for my early morning shows and ended with, kan jy dit glo? Dis amper maandag en ek haat maandag. So I said to her, no. Maybe the problem with Monday isn't Monday. Maybe it's what you expect from it. So to be honest with you, I used to hate that feeling. And then one Monday morning, something happened that made me look at Mondays completely differently. I'll tell you the story in the next 10 minutes. And I promise, it's a small thing, but it stayed with me. For now, here is music by Ella Langley. Choosing Texas, that story is part of your Monday motivation. Good morning.

It is music by Faith Hill. What a beautiful song. Breathe. Before that, Bruno Mars, Locked Out of Heaven. So, here's the Monday story I promised you. A few years ago, I woke up late, couldn't find my keys, burned my toast. 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I'm sitting at a traffic light, grumpy, okay? When this cute old Tani pulls up next to me in a tiny green Uno. You remember those little Unos, huh? You know, the Tanis love them. So I'm thinking, Tani, it's Monday. Why are you so happy? Because she looked over, gave me a big smile, then gave me a thumbs up. Like, you know, she just won the lottery or something. And I laughed. You know what? I laughed. The light changed. She drove off and I never saw her again. But that little moment stayed with me. Nothing had changed. I was still late. Monday was still Monday. But suddenly, I wasn't looking at it the same way. You know, sometimes you just need one little moment to interrupt the story you're telling yourself. So if your weekend disappeared too quickly, and if Monday has already got on your nerves, don't write the ending yet. I'm going to leave that with you as part of your Monday motivation. Don't write the ending yet.

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0: Hi, nee, kijk nou niet. 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
1: Ja, please Bokke, don't ever play that time again.
0: Hi.
1: Hey, but hey, we did it, we made it, right?
0: En toe kan ek die slaap die rest van die hand, nee.
1: Ja, toe moest ek nou scroll op sociale media en toe sien ek die Kempton Park story. Al die dames is ons, nee, ons is nou bang.
0: Mm.
1: We are afraid to be out in the streets around the Kempton Park area.
0: Rightfully so.
1: Yeah, it's a bit concerning. And I hope, like, you know, external law enforcement can jump in before this thing goes even way too far.
0: Mm.
1: But probably you have details on that.
0: I do. It's my top story.
1: Stick around. That's coming up.
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3: Ayaka Gutluana from KZN. I don't know if you saw the story on your timeline, but he went into this burning building and saved this lady.
4: I was afraid that I might enter the inside the house and end up getting lost. I just tried to run up, thinking that maybe I'll just sprint up, get in and sprint down, but that is impractical.
3: How many times did you try?
4: I tried about 4 times and then nice. I failed. And then on the first time, I had my bucket hat to cover my head and neckline.
5: You jumped into a fire 5 times.
3: And then you got to her.
4: Yes, I managed, finally got to her. I asked her, Dodie, are you still awake? Can you hear me? Can you hear my voice? I'm spraying water with the hose. Can you see it? She said, yes, I'm awake. Please help me. I said, please come close to me, follow the water where I'm spraying from, and then I'll reach out to you so that we can get to safety quickly.
3: 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It's not enough even to say well done and thank you.
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4: sir,
3: we salute you.
4: Thank you so much. Don't get me wrong. It came at a very important time. It's just that I wasn't expecting it.
3: I know. Good job, Ayaka. 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

0: Martin Bester, Ross, Liam Athangel, on your number one feel good station right here on Jacaranda FM. Mark with Belong Together. Not forgetting Lee Cole, Fool in the Mix. Mornings with Mark, Rappaport, it's Majid at Cesir. Weet je wat is lekker, right? So hierdie week gaan baie besig wees. And you do not want to miss out on anything that's coming up on Breakfast with Martin Bester. In fact, the conversations that are about to unfold. Dit is nou die Gwara Gwara week. Wat beteken, ek weet waar jy is op die oomblik. You're probably sitting there, you're like, I wonder what he's going to talk about after 7. I want to share the details with you, but I'm going to tell you right now, it is worth waiting for the conversation after 7. Is daar een verrassing op pad vir jou? Is jou golfskoene netjes, skoon, en jou broek is klaar weggepak? En toe, jy mag nie golf speel die hele week nie. Ek sê jy klaar nou, vrou lief, die man van jou, of jy dame self, jy mag nie golf speel nie die hele week. You need to build it up for what's coming up on Breakfast with Martin Bester. Good Morning Angels Golf Day, which is happening this week. More excitement, more details on that just after 7. And miskin, Martin Bester has a 4-ball hidden away somewhere. Who knows?
1: Breakfast with Martin Bester.
2: South Africa's number one feel-good golf day has launched. This year's Good Morning Angels Golf Day happening on the 18th of September, Irene Country Club. There is the last 4-ball available, and we're putting it up for auction on the show this morning. The opening bid, I'm not accepting anything less than 30,000 rand. Who wants the last 4-ball?
3: Yeah, we'll start at 50. We'll throw 70 grand in. We'll go for 85. Let's make it 100, round 100.
2: Okay. 100,000 rand from Future Green Fuel and Water. Is that where we end it? Well, Mark Foree from Faith Wheel Tankers.
4: Oh, I love this.
2: What you got?
3: 125.
2: Tyrone, how's it?
5: We're willing to go up to 150.
6: Yeah, we're going to 175.
2: Oh, no.
4: Mark.
5: Let's go 200.
2: That
6: okay,
2: is.
6: Okay, we'll call it closer to 10.
5: Oh, Mark, why don't we just be good for Good Morning Angels? We both put in 150. We play okay. 2 ball each.
2: Hey.
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0: Also, no, Kygo, One Republic, Lose Somebody on your number one feel good station. Biggie Modern 5 in the mix, you will be loved. Tyler Zara Larson, She Did It Again. All right, take us more terug tussen 4 and 6. But for now, as mentioned a bit later on, is Martin Bester. Does Martin, do you have an extra four ball? I'm just asking for a friend. Asking for a friend to put Maandag. See, hey. See what I'm doing there. Stick around. That and more coming up on Breakfast with Martin Bester. You have yourself a feel good day.
1: Good morning, everybody.
2: And what a beautiful morning it is.
3: Oh, yeah. Martin.
4: Guys, what I did for the first time, and it's quite personal, in Bali was a bidet. What a refreshing surprise. Let me tell you something.
5: Yeah.
4: At first
5: it's awkward.
4: No, it was like, buy me dinner. Yeah. I barely know you. And then I was like, well.
6: I think I love you.
7: Felicity.
6: My computer's making noises. I don't know. I don't know what I did.
4: Can we just take this in for a moment? Felicity Beacon has made this computer make a sound.
5: I know.
4: And B, it's crying out.
5: It is. Hola. To my ex-girlfriend, I would like to take the opportunity to sincerely apologize for killing the plant that you gave me. Somehow it died.
4: No, you just said you killed it. I say somehow it died.
2: Your

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3: Pretoria vandag op na 26 grade, Johannesburg 25, Mbombela 23.
4: Goeiemôre, ek is Lisiriek in Wadeville op die N17 Oos is op pad werk en het een baan is oop naby Osborneweg.
5: In your sport, Alexander Zverev holds off Ben Shelton to win the US Open, and Bjorn Fortein grabs the career-best figures as the Proteas cruise to a 9-wicket victory in the third and final ODI against Namibia.
3: 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'N Polisietaakspan is saamgestel vir die ondersoek.
6: While there are similarities in some of the circumstances surrounding the cases, it will be premature at this stage to conclude that the 4 cases are linked or that they involved one perpetrator.
3: Gauteng se ouers word gemaan om seker te maak dat die onafhanklike skole waarheen hulle kinders stuur wel die nodige registrasie en akkreditasie het om te kan bedryf. 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
8: I agree with what President Xi Jinping has just proposed on establishing an AI ecosystem for BRICS. We support continued scientific cooperation in initiatives such as the BRICS Intelligence Telescope and Data Network.
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10: South Africa's number one feel-good golf day has launched. This year's Good Morning Angels Golf Day happening on the 18th of September, Irene Country Club. There is the last 4-ball available and we're putting it up for auction on the show this morning. The opening bid, I'm not accepting anything less than 30,000 rand. Who wants the last 4-ball?
11: Yeah, we'll start at 50. We'll throw 70 grand in. We'll go for 85. 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
12: Okay, now. Oh. 100,000 Rand from Future Green Fuel and Water. Is that where we end it? 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
13: Oh, I love this.
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12: Tyrone, how's it?
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12: That
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12: is.
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15: Mark, why don't we just be good for Good Morning Angels? We both put in 150. We play okay. Two more each.
12: Hey. 300,000 Rand. Tyrone, Mark, this is exactly what Good Morning Angels is about.
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12: Guess what? We're in that week. We're in that week.
13: We are.
12: We're waiting months and months for this, but this Friday is the Good Morning Angels golf day. Now added paddle and bowls. It is on now.
13: It is here.
12: It's going to be bigger and bigger. I need to also share some exciting news around that with you as we go through the week. But first things first. Hi, Vietjela. Hi.
13: Hi.
12: Hierdie is 'n lekker naweek gewees. Who stayed up?
18: I stayed up.
13: Yeah. Yes.
12: Are you looking a little bit tired?
18: I'm feeling a little bit tired. I said to wake up early yesterday.
12: Did you not get the memo where they said if you watch the game, you can come in later?
18: All right. Or on Tuesday.
12: Or on Tuesday. Nie ma lekker, Bokke.

0: Sister Bettina. All right. In the meantime. Oh shit.
1: Ah, wat ek sê mense is sweep soos 'n arend. Sweep soos 'n arend, sir.
2: Yeah, so that try was a thing of beauty, wasn't it?
3: It was. He was good all game.
1: Yeah, he was.
3: Morne
1: so,
3: van der Bash
1: so
3: was amazing. Damien de Allender was great. Willemse coming back from injury was great. I was just so impressed.
1: Nah, listen, and the forward scoring tries, man. That's what I want to see. It was amazing.
3: Yeah, they were good. Even the ones who did it, Jasper Visa is just bumping people left, right, and center. Strong. I don't know what is on, but I love it.
1: So we are the strongest, best, most skilled rugby team in the world.
4: Ever.
3: Yeah.
4: Ever, yes.
1: That's who we are. If you're waking up in South Africa this morning as a visitor, welcome.
3: Yeah.
1: First thing you need to know is we are the best at many things. One of them is definitely, without a doubt, without a shadow of a doubt, the best rugby team in the world. Yeah. And we'll travel even to places like Baltimore.
4: Mm. Yeah. I was just about to say, we are also the team with the most supporters across the world.
3: Oh my goodness.
4: And they take their cars with them wherever they go, and their bras and everything.
1: How'd they get that car there?
4: I don't know.
3: How did they get that long drive?
1: That little Golf.
3: I love this so much.
1: Shabbat, I felt for the All Blacks guy. He was hoping to see some more All Black shirts.
3: Yeah. I think was that Cody Taylor, the captain, saying afterwards that was hoping to see a little bit more. No.
1: The best chirp I saw on social media was, though, a guy said, "You can't spell All Blacks without three L's."

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0: Drop Dead, your number one feel-good station, Jacaranda FM. Hey, thanks for starting your day and your week with us. How's your weekend? Het Monas, was het gewen? Did you go on about Oosmoot? Something at the end of the show on Friday?
1: Oh, yes.
0: I was wondering. Must follow-up.
2: Yes.
0: I mean, there was another big
2: there was
0: one. Yeah, that's it. So much on a weekend.
2: There was a lot.
0: And also Springbok rugby, of course, got the whole world talking. Going all the way to Baltimore to even prove to the Americans. Although, how many Americans were in the stands, do you think?
2: I didn't see a lot of non-green and gold jerseys, let's put it that way.
0: But I mean, what I'm asking is, did the Americans kind of wear green and gold or all blacks to get into the vibe?
2: Or? I would have assumed not. Wear different national sort of colour.
0: So is it fair to presume that there would have been at least 60,000 South Africans?
2: It looked like it and it sounded like it. And whoever was in charge of the PA system obviously had Brenda Fassie for the first half and Johnny Clegg for the second. Loved it.
0: Two songs.
2: Yeah. It took out the cassette in side A and side B.
0: But it seemed like a vibe though. I mean, I saw the queues for the Buddha Wars troll stand.
1: Yes, I love that. Oh, I loved him so much.
0: I wonder if that's what's there, or did we bring it in?
1: Oh. Well, knowing us, we brought it in. We were like, "Yeah, come."
2: Well, knowing South Africans, he probably made it in his garage.
1: Yeah, probably.
2: So I wouldn't be surprised.
0: And at Boltong Buddha Wars. In a nice city golf.
2: Yeah.
1: This is South Africa.
2: And dancing to Jerusalem and all sorts.
0: Jerusalem. Ach, weet julle, daar is het nou. Ek wonder, as jy enig iemand ken waar hy was, vraag vir hulle om ons een voice note te stuur. If you know anyone who was at the game in Baltimore, if you were at the game in Baltimore, you're back or you're listening online, send us a little voice note. Is it true that they shaved their heads?
2: Yes, I'm not quite sure what for, but it looks like Rassie's in all the pictures. I saw one with him and Dan Iman, one with him and Sia, and I'm sure there's more.
1: So it's not AI. They actually did shave their heads.
0: It looks like it's real. Yeah, it looks like it's real. Obviously, it started here.
1: Yes.
2: Yeah, waiting for the end of tour before they did it, but clearly there was a bet on.
0: We did start the whole bet thing about the hair.
1: Yes.
0: We said we'll go blonde.
2: Yeah.
0: They took it one step further and shaved their heads off. I think that suggestion even came through at one point.
1: It did.
0: Yeah.
1: It did,
0: yes,
1: yeah.
0: It did.
1: Shave your head, your beard, everything, yeah.
0: And we would like, who would be stupid enough to do that?
2: Now we know.
0: The answer is on our blog on jacarandafm.com. Khalil Pikida.
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9: Jacaranda Newswatch traffic in 90 seconds.
7: This morning, queuing traffic in Pretoria at the Daspo Tunnel southbound at the tunnel, then a stationary vehicle on the N1 southbound at the Brakfontein interchange, another one on the N12 westbound after Snake Road, and the last stationary vehicle is on the N1 southbound before the McClure interchange. More traffic with me, Felicity Reakin, in about 10 minutes.

0: In Shangri-La, 6:25 op 'n maandagoggend, gaan dit goed? I've been a lekker weekend to start for the rugby. Just saying now, if you know anyone who's been, who was there at the game at, in Baltimore, the USA, like waar baie Suid-Afrikaners was, miskien het jy familie daar, vriende, miskien is jy nog steeds daar, jy luister online. I know a lot of bloggers obviously went over there to take part in this massive Baltimore test. So no, there's now absolutely no doubt now. It's what's a 3-1.
1: Yeah.
0: So we're good.
1: Yeah.
2: Yeah.
0: No, we're good. All those oaks who were after that first game and the second game and the third game.
2: Yeah.
0: They're quiet now.
2: Hopefully for a little while. Please.
0: We got some voice notes back, all the vibes there in Baltimore.
3: I think the first thing I want to say is congratulations to your boys. Clearly, over four games, South Africa pulled away from New Zealand. Yes, we got you at Ellis Park. We are still going to be dangerous for you guys in a one-off game, perhaps even a quarterfinal next year. But the reality is we couldn't live with your power game. And even though it was kind of exotic and special and spicy, seeing the All Blacks and the Bucks playing in an NFL stadium in Baltimore of all places, this was kind of a rinse and repeat for me. Too much power with the rolling maul, too much efficiency, brutal efficiency with the scrum. But I want to go one step further and make it crystal clear. Your backline outplayed us as well. So much was made about New Zealand being able to run the big South Africans off their feet. I saw the opposite yesterday. I saw a New Zealand team that looked like they were hanging on for dear life. Another thing I want to say about South Africa is sometimes a loss is a good thing for you guys. I remember in 2019, we actually got you guys in the pool of that Rugby World Cup and you went on to win it. You look at 2023, Ireland got you guys in the pool game. And you go on to win the tournament. So, in retrospect, maybe that Ellis Park loss was the best thing that could have happened to South Africa. You guys, in my opinion, as a Kiwi, you're at your best when your backs are against the wall. And for me, when the pressure came on, when the intensity lifted in this series, the gulf between the two teams became starkly apparent. All right, guys, thank you for listening and appreciate anyone who's following Julian Shaw Rugby on YouTube. The All Blacks, but certainly in this greatest rivalry tour, the Springboks are the deserved winners. Congrats, guys.
0: Rugby podcaster Julian Shaw.
1: An American New Zealander. Because that accent. Yeah.
0: Yeah, it's not quite typical Kiwi.
2: Yeah, but, Kiwi like he used to.
0: It's true what he says there. And Rossi, I think, also said it at a press conference quite recently after the first loss. They called it a tragedy or something. And he said, we've had tragedies before.
2: Yeah,
0: we have lost.
2: Yeah, yeah.
0: And normally it's inspired us and moved us forward. We'll hear from some more people who are at the game and just give some feedback. We love it. Love it, love it, love it. Especially if you're an All Blacks fan.
1: Where are you?
2: Tell us how you feel.
1: Yes. Or,
0: you know, especially if you're a South African.
1: Oh, yeah.
2: All Blacks fan.
0: Or Kiwi fan. Come through. Come through. Come through. The line is open. 084-850-0942. Your morning family quiz coming up in about 12 minutes.
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1: Morning drizzle and fog patches in places over the eastern Highveld and the escarpment. Then partly cloudy and cool to warm with isolated showers and thundershowers over parts of Gauteng, Mpumalanga, Limpopo and the northwest. Pretoria today up to 26 degrees, Joburg 25, Mbombela 23, Emalahleni and Polokwane 24, and Rustenburg a high of 29.
2: So in Johannesburg on the M1 northbound, there's queuing traffic towards Empire Road.
1: Minister in the Presidency for Women, Youth and Persons with Disabilities, Sindisiwe Chikunga, has urged communities to reject the normalisation of violence against women. She says reported incidents, including the murder of four women in Kempton Park, highlight the growing safety concerns facing women using public spaces. And OpenAI will not go public this year after last week's serious warnings that artificial intelligence could pose a serious danger for humans if left unregulated. OpenAI's chief executive Sam Altman said in an interview released yesterday that the safety concerns right now would be an ill-advised moment to go public. And with that, we look at our business news. China's President Xi Jinping concluded his trip to the BRICS summit in India yesterday by announcing initiatives to deepen trade cooperation amongst BRICS partners. These include cooperating in areas such as security, finance, and an offer to help BRICS nations develop open source AI and smart manufacturing. Meanwhile, tech firms stumbled this morning after leaders of companies at the forefront of the AI boom backed calls for a slowdown in development in the sector amid those warnings that it could pose a danger to humanity. The equity market losses were compounded by another spike in oil prices. That's after Saudi Arabia closed a key pipeline. Brent crude jumped more than 2% through the night after Riyadh shut its east-west pipeline that followed drone attacks by Yemen's Houthi rebels, while a merchant vessel was struck in the Strait of Hormuz. Looking at our financial indicators, this morning we start the week with a dollar at 16 rand 13 cents, a euro 18 rand 70, pound 21 rand 80, gold at $4,347.32 per fine ounce, and Brent crude trading at $107.35 per barrel. I'm Khadra D'Souza, back with more news at 7.
3: Jacaranda Newswatch Sport.
4: Well, certainly all the talk has been about rugby's greatest rivalry finale in Baltimore. And a couple of things happened in that match besides the rugby itself. That match set the record for the largest stadium crowd for a rugby match in the U.S. The M&T Bank Stadium in Maryland reportedly had an almost 69,000 spectator attendance. Marked the first time South Africa and New Zealand have played in the U.S. The Bucks clinched their third consecutive victory, 43-24, at the inaugural greatest rivalry title. And according to stats, the Box versus All Blacks finale attracted more than 68,173 spectators, which is a record high for a rugby match in the US. And the crowd was indeed mostly made out of South Africans and New Zealand diaspora, with a sea of green and gold Bok wearing supporters in the stands. That was clear for all to see. Staying with rugby, fly off George Whitehead spearheaded Griquas to back-to-back Curry Cup titles as the champions outsmarted and outmuscled the Pumas and Kimberley. Whitehead, who earned his 150th cap, slotted two conversions and three penalties for an individual tally of 13 points in Griquas' 28-16 win. It was their fifth Curry Cup title. The Proteas completed their tour of Namibia in spectacular fashion, coasting to a 9-wicket victory yesterday, wrapping up a 3-0 series in the third and final ODI in Windhoek. They were chasing 157 runs to win, and got to their total with more than 28 overs to spare. So really another lopsided result there. Three results from the Betway Premiership yesterday. Milford smashing Richards Bay 5-1. Siwelele and Golden Arrows played out a 1-1 draw, and Kruger United with a 1-0 win over TS Galaxy. Manchester City scored a controversial 1-0 win at Manchester United yesterday, with Erling Haaland's goal surviving a contentious VAR review. I see now that the officials have said that it was indeed the wrong decision. Brighton, meanwhile, Senegal thrashed Tenman Coventry 5-0 to move into fourth place in the league title and leave Frank Lampard's side rooted to the bottom of the table. Alexander Zverev held off Ben Charlton to win the US Open yesterday, capturing the second Grand Slam title of his career just months after winning the French Open. And on Saturday, it was Lina Rybakina who was left on top of the tennis world, celebrating her first US Open title after she saw off Arina Sabalenka 6-4, 5-7, 6-2 on Saturday. I'm Colin Jinga, and that's a Jack of Sport.

0: Savage Garden.
1: The Animals song, Jacaranda FM at 21 to 7 on a Monday morning. Lekker maandag. Wat is jou naweek geweest? Is jy reg vir 'n nuwe week? Already or not, here it comes. We're there with you all the way. Let's play a little game called the Morning Family Quiz. It's about general knowledge. What was the top score last week?
2: Last week was a beautiful 9 from the nerd of introverts. Yeah. I mean, of engineers.
1: The nerd of engineers from Woodmeat. That's the collective 9, in case you didn't know, kids. Write that down. Also, I actually preferred introverts. Introverts of engineers. Yeah. They prefer solution.
2: That's correct. Yeah.
1: Of engineers. Let's see who takes it.
3: Remember this for your prelims.
1: That's right. We help. We get help.
3: Yeah.
1: It's free. So let's see which collective, which career takes it this week. Let's see if we can get a 10. And if you want to play, you drop us an SMS. First word is family to 37942.
4: It's time. It's time for the Morning Family Quiz. Yeah. On Breakfast with Martin Bester.
1: Well, from the engineers to, let's see where Samantha is from. Samantha, goeiemôre, hoe gaan dit?
5: Goed, dank jezelf. Gaan met julle.
1: Lekker, waarvan af luister jy?
5: Tonteldoos.
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5: Ja. Dis reg.
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5: Jong nee, ek werk op 'n klein dorpie, genaamd Roos-Senekal, ek is 'n onderwyseres daar.
1: Onderwyseres waar?
5: Roos-Senekal.
1: Okay. Anyone, have you heard of that?
2: Nog nooit van Roos-Senekal gehoor nie.
1: Alright, Samantha. So it's the teachers opening the week. That must mean top school.
2: Oh, absolutely.
1: Wat se klas gee jy, Samantha?
5: Graad 3.
1: Alright, is jy gereed?
5: Ek is, maar laat ek net, ek is julle op speaker. Misschien moet ek julle hier teen my oor vasdrukking, hoor ek julle dalk beter.
1: Dis altyd beter. Mm. Always comes recommended. Spil jy alleen?
5: Dan
1: wel. Wel, vooral dan. Okay, as jy gereed, 30 sekondes op die klok. Samantha Struwig en sy is onderwyseres. Let's start the week with a high score, she says. Waar het die Springbokke rugby gespeel die naweek? Waar het die Springbokke rugby gespeel die naweek? Noem 'n land wat met die letter S begin. Oh no, there's a problem with her phone line.
2: Yeah, bestless.
3: Yeah.
1: I can't hear it at all.
3: Nah.
1: No, yeah. Sherbet. Okay, so we're going to have to try again with her. Tonteldoos. It's not big on the networks.
3: No.
1: Okay. You're right. We'll try her again. Stand by.
4: Don't miss the fun.
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7: Mavis, I wonder if I should sell my car. I'm not sure where to go.

0: Tantrix Now, Golden Checker on FM. Welcome to Monday. How are we feeling about it? All good?
1: Okay.
0: Still deciding?
1: Still deciding.
0: It's early.
1: Thank you.
0: It's fine. You've got time. You've got time. Ready or not, here it comes. And thanks for starting your day with us. As you know, we love all things South African. And there just are so many South Africans that win on a Monday. It's nice to celebrate them. And the obvious one this morning is the Booker.
1: Yeah.
0: Winning in Baltimore, USA. If you're wondering why, money, something.
2: Yes, money.
0: I don't think there was a real need to bring rugby to South Africans in America, honestly. But there we did it, and it's fine.
2: Yeah.
0: It's okay.
2: It's okay.
0: Is it going to be more of that in the future, or is this a once-off?
2: This was meant to be a once-off, but we've seen a couple of matches before in the US. Both South Africa and New Zealand have played Ireland in the States before. I think we played at Soldier Field in Chicago.
0: Is there any other parts in the world that want to see us?
2: Well, there's a build-up to the Rugby World Cup in the United States, so this is all part of that, just trying to grow the interest in the sport over there.
0: Any other countries?
2: I see
0: a rugby game?
2: Yeah, there are. There's been a couple of rugby teams that I suppose are trying to get a little bit more. I know the Fijians are really desperate to have big rugby matches go out
0: but
2: to the islands.
0: Have we?
2: No, because it's very tough for them to accommodate big crowds in a big stadium and, you know, stadiums that actually meet the standards and all of this.
1: I would love to go to Fiji.
0: Maybe you must get the ad they put out, because there must be an ad they put out to the other countries. Would you like to see a big rugby game featuring the best in the world, like a CV, like a profile?
1: Got you.
2: But I mean, you know, there was a lot of interest in the lead up to the Japan World Cup in 2019. So it World Rugby does do these things.
0: Plays for 500,000 to 50,000 people.
1: Sri Lanka to Baltimore.
0: Love Sri Lanka. Yes. Very cricket strong.
2: Very cricket strong, yeah.
0: But
1: expose them to rugby.
0: Do you like cricket?
1: Yeah.
2: They do play sevens.
0: How about some rugby?
1: Yeah, exactly. See that link there?
0: We'll come to you.
1: Yes.
0: What are you typing back? Thank you very much, Rossi. Comma, hope this mail finds you well.
1: Kind regards.
0: What else do you offer? Question mark. Kind regards. Well, we bring our top rugby team. We are world champions, you know. They're very good and entertaining. A City Golf.
1: Buddha Bosch.
0: Boltong.
1: Pinecook.
0: And Lekker Musik.
1: Yeah, I say.
0: Dot. It's like, what kind of music do you bring?
1: Sister Bettina.
2: And Jerusalem.
1: Yes.
0: Thank you. Anyway, there they were in Baltimore. 60,000 people. Mostly South Africans, by the looks of it. And we won. We took the series, the greatest rivalry. We are the greatest rivals.
1: Thank you.
0: Got a cup for it and everything. Mm-hmm. And Rossi and Sia shaved their heads.
2: Yeah.
1: I love this bet. I want to know what the bet was, though, because that doesn't tell you anywhere what the bet actually was.
0: And you're welcome.
1: Yeah, I know. It was all you.
2: Yeah.
0: And you're welcome.
1: Mm-hmm.
0: We didn't go to Monaco, the bald route.
2: No.
0: Because...
2: No,
0: have you seen Rossi?
2: Yeah. It looks very, very weird. Bald. And also, we're going into summer, guys. Not the best time.
0: Dr. Rossi with a bald head. That looks like a scientist.
2: It does. Looks like Prof. X.
0: We need to get him a lab. A lab coat.
2: It's a Professor Xavier.
0: We should get him to Comic Con. Anyway, thanks for the feedback. We appreciate it. Do you know who is also there? John Lofty de Jager. Well known for tennis. We've spoken to JL before. Oh, okay. He's the guy that brought out that big exhibition match. Remember a couple of years ago? In Cape Town. And he sent us amazing videos and stuff and just giving us feedback on the vibe. JL, my goeie ou vriend.
3: Hey, Martin and the team. It's John Lofty de Jager. I've never experienced anything like that.

0: The atmosphere was just so electrifying. To see so many South Africans from all over the world, but especially South Africans that live in the US, come to Baltimore to support the Springboks. It felt like walking around in Pretoria. There was biltong, Druivors, voice. People, you know, were playing Afrikaans music in the parking lots. They were brying Boerewors. So yeah, just an atmosphere that was amazing. The South Africans in the US, they really, you can see they're hungry for live rugby and especially watching the Springboks. I think what this tour has done has been incredible to show what sport is all about. The respect between, you know, the two teams, and also the respect between the supporters has been incredible. And I think after the match, when they formed that circle and they prayed together, was just a testimony of the respect between them.
1: Beautiful moments in Baltimore. Imagine Dragons now, believer. Ed Voorsee op 'n Maandag. Let's go.

0: Imagine Dragons Now, I believe our Jacaranda FM net voor 7 op 'n maandag. Oor 'n uur speel ons vir R50,000. Very simple. What makes the sound? If you have any idea. Let me know, because you could win 50,000 rand. How's that for halfway through the month?
1: That'd be fantastic, thank
0: Buy
1: you.
0: Buy a donkey.
1: Yeah, I quite will.
0: If you want to play, you drop me a WhatsApp 084-850-0942 and you WhatsApp the first word, secret, with your name.
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3: We had a crack at a Guinness World Record on this show, stacking a tower of toilet rolls and balancing them on top of each other. And we thought, well, you know what? As an office park, do you know what we have a lot of? Toilet paper.
1: Hou ons 'n nuwe rekord stig? Korrek.
3: Well, maybe.
1: Ek sê, wou ons. Nee, het ons nie.
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4: 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No, stay.
3: 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The Great Toilet Paper Tower. You can go and see exactly how well we've done. All I can tell you, it was incredibly impressive.
1: Brad, no more than 9.
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1: Johannesburg starting the week with a high of 25 degrees, Pretoria up to 26, Polokwane 24.
8: Traffic is slow in Midrand on the N1 southbound towards New Road.
9: In your sport, Kimi Antonelli extends his lead in the F1 World Championship with his eighth victory of the season, and big names outgunned at the Montana Sevens.
1: We start in Gauteng, where a police task force has been established to investigate the murders of 4 women. Their bodies were found in the Rhodesfield area on the East Rand over the past 2 months. Acting Gauteng Police Commissioner Fred Kakana said over the weekend it's still too early to link the 4 deaths to one single perpetrator.
10: While there are similarities in some of the circumstances surrounding the cases, it will be premature at this stage to conclude that the 4 cases are linked or that they involved one perpetrator.
1: Yesterday, Kakana also addressed a police memorial for those killed while in the line of duty. He called for police officers to have proper equipment and a working environment that supports their mental and physical health. In Limpopo, police have arrested a 44-year-old man for the alleged murder of his 37-year-old girlfriend. She was a security officer at the University of Limpopo and was violently attacked at her workplace on the university campus on Saturday evening. Police say students who witnessed the incident reportedly pursued the suspect and managed to catch him. They then handed him over to police. Gauteng Education MEC Lebogang Maele says parents must understand the fees and contractual obligations before enrolling children at independent schools. During a media briefing in Johannesburg yesterday, Maele said schools may not suspend or expel learners during the academic year or withhold progress reports over disputes about contractual obligations. He stressed that while parents remain responsible for paying agreed school fees, disputes must be resolved through lawful and fair processes.
11: Children should not become the point at which contractual disputes between parents and schools are fought. Independent schools are independent in ownership and management, but they do not operate outside government regulation.
1: International news takes us to the US, where President Donald Trump has weighed in on the conversation about the danger of artificial intelligence and the warnings that it could threaten humanity. Trump yesterday dismissed the warnings from AI industry leaders as, and I quote, negative forces. Several Republicans have expressed reluctance to actively regulate the technology, fearing it could stifle innovation and risk letting China win the AI race. Two of the world's leading AI companies, OpenAI and Anthropic, are based in America. And the Guinness World Records have released its annual book announcing all the records, and there are a few new ones, like the 5-year-old girl from Houston who completed a 2-hour training course to become the world's youngest yoga instructor. The world's most tattooed person has places on his body that have been tattooed over more than 100 times.
12: Ouch.
1: 90% of the surface of his body is covered in tattoos. And the 31-year-old man in Italy who built the world's narrowest drivable car. It is just 50 centimeters wide. It has one wheel at the front and one wheel at the back. But the car has a roof and all the steering mechanisms to make it completely roadworthy.
0: Our local shopping center made parkings for that car.
12: I took inspiration from there.
0: They're like, they target him.
9: That's the measurements, right?
0: That's, yes, perfect.
1: You can produce them in South Africa and park them there by you. But does it have boot space for, what, like 50 centimeters bags?
0: Sweetie, someone's been lying to you.
12: Ah.
0: 50 centimeters. Then also the world's youngest yoga instructor.
12: I want a 5-year-old to tell me to do a downward dog.
0: Just what we asked for.
1: So are they more supple when they are five? Like, she can in any case do things that I can't.
12: She's not struggling.
1: Yeah.
0: But I mean, you know, now showing the rest of us up who've never even done yoga in our lives. Basically, she's placed us in an awkward position. Don't make me do your dad jokes for you, Kira. Don't make me. You see this Oak was staying up for the whole game.
12: Yes.
9: No. I was going to make a yoga joke.
0: Coming up, more feedback from Baltimore. Now they're awake. A lot of people were there or still there and sending us voice notes, as well as bless you. In an hour from now, 50,000 rand for the secret sound. You know, Khiman.

0: Jason Boone, mystical, magical, netnos, ever, how's it? Yeah, this Friday, it's the big one. It's our Good Morning Angels Golf Day. And every day this week, oh man, we're going to share with you some of the excitement to come for Friday. We've added bowls as well as paddle. The golf completely sold out and it's just going to be amazing. And actually going to make an announcement this morning. That's going to make the prize giving and the party even bigger.
1: Oh, yes.
0: For us daarbij uitkom, ons gevra vir terugvoering. We asked you if you know someone who was in Baltimore, maybe South Africans. Also heard back from an American.
1: Okay.
2: Nice.
0: Who kind of went to a big game for the first time, I think. Oh. The first message that also came through this morning is from Katlego.
3: Hi, Martin and team. My name is Katlego. I'm based all the way in Maryland, USA. My daughter and I drove down to Baltimore to watch the game. For my daughter, it was her first time attending a Springboks game. The game, of course, was thrilling to watch. The camaraderie amongst us and the All Blacks in the stands, the singing. I enjoyed everything. Of course, I had to go and line up for a booty roll, and my daughter got herself some fish and chips and slap chips. She really enjoyed that meal. For example, just standing in line and somebody offering you biltong while you're waiting to get a drink. It was amazing. Like, everybody was dressed in all green. It was awesome.
0: Sounds like it was a real treat for South Africans that live in America.
1: Yeah, a little taste of home. Here you go.
0: Straight to that long line. And that line for the booty rolls, that was long.
1: No, it took very long.
0: I don't know if us South Africans would queue that long for the booty roll. Beer?
2: But yeah. I get it. They must have missed them.
0: Absolutely. Even Americans, thanks so much for the feedback.
4: Hey, good morning, Martin and team. My name's Matt. I've seen a couple of matches on TV, but obviously never in person, so I was greatly impressed. I like the energy that everybody carried with them, not only the team on the field, but really the fans themselves. I don't know if you know much about how most American teams and their fans act, but it is nowhere near as classily as you guys did. So I do have to be very thankful for that. I like the energy of the game. It's always moving. Made it a little difficult to follow the ball sometimes, I'll be honest with you, because I'm not used to that. But overall, it was a great time, and I really enjoyed myself. I'm actually looking forward to possibly following a local team here on the East Coast in the U.S., just because I enjoyed it. And we're actually talking about seeing more games in the future if it comes down to it. So, but I want to thank you for the opportunity. And go box. Take care. Be well.
0: Thanks, Matt. That's awesome. Imagine if it kind of takes off in the US and becomes a new form of tourism here.
1: That'd be amazing.
0: Yeah. Where you get big groups of Americans booking to come watch the games. Because I'm sure it's one thing in American Baltimore, but it's another thing at Loftus or Ellis Park.
1: Absolutely. Yeah.
0: Or Cape Town.
1: Absolutely.
2: Look, the NRL, the National Rugby League in the States, has sort of gone through ups and downs. It's dipped at the moment, but there have been a couple of South Africans who've been there, coached there. Someone like Heineke Meyer spent time in the United States coaching, building up that league of theirs. There are a couple of players who do travel from South Africa and elsewhere, Australia, New Zealand, and end up in the United States. So they've been working at it. They just haven't seen the realization where it comes to results like Japanese rugby, for instance.
0: And we do it, what did he say? Classily.
1: I heard him ask for a little local suggestion though as well, so I think we need to tell Matt.
0: Obviously.
1: You know what I mean?
0: Still have his number, just obviously sending the Bulls.
1: Yeah.
0: Thank you very much, because also by the Bulls and Loftus Ferrisfold, we do it classily. Thank you, Matt. Thank you, Katlego. Appreciate it.
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5: Jacaranda Newswatch traffic in 90 seconds.
1: In Pretoria, on Sefako Mokgatu Drive eastbound, there's been a collision near the N1 highway. There's also queuing traffic in Johannesburg on the M1 northbound towards Empire Road. Then we are dealing with slow-moving traffic in Midrand on the N1 southbound towards New Road, as well as slow traffic in Eldorado Park on the N12 eastbound towards the Golden Highway. A collision as well on the N1 southbound at Olifantsfontein Road, which is causing delays there. More traffic with me, Felicity Regan, in about 10 minutes.
0: So who will be performing and taking part in this year's Good Morning Angels Golf Day this Friday in Irene? Well, you'll never believe this. We all love her so much. Guess who?
5: Felicity. Breakfast with Martin Bester. Jacaranda FM.

0: It's going to be a beautiful day. It's even more beautiful, more talented right now. Demi Lee Moore confirmed for Friday night at the Good Morning Angels Golf Day. We also added bowls and paddle.
1: Mm-hmm.
0: See, some WhatsApps came through, said, I also want to be part of it. I also want to play. I also want to be there at the prize giving afterwards to watch Demi Lee Moore live.
1: Oh, man.
0: Yeah. Well, send us a mail, please. You send it to angels@jacarandafm.com. And then you put paddle or bowls in the subject line.
1: Uh-huh.
0: Depending on what you want to play. As Demi Lee Moore nie gesing het nie, klink het vir my of sy paddle sou gespeel het.
1: Beslis, ja ja.
0: En die paddle is nogal die goedkoper optie.
1: Ja.
0: R10,000 vir 'n span van 2. En balls, you can enter a 4-ball as well. And it's going to be a vibe, so snatch up those last spots for paddle and bowls. Send a mail right now, angels@jacarandafm.com, bowls or paddle, depending on what you want to play in the subject line. And then afterwards, we all get together, whether yes. you play bowls, paddle, or golf, and I'm going to be giving vibes for you.
1: Looky partake, Hara.
0: Obsessing die song. Yeah.

0: just going to be a vibe. As the week goes on, I'll announce some more exciting news. I've got to tell you about something big tomorrow morning.
1: Yes. Uh-huh.
0: If you entered as a golfer, trust me, this is going to get even bigger. I mean, what have we announced so far as hole-in-one prizes?
1: Well, of course, there's the R500,000 prize for the hole-in-one to go to GMA, but also the R500,000 prize to go to an individual who gets the hole-in-one, which is absolutely just phenomenal.
0: That's it, old fools. You see, you told us last week about the half a bar.
1: That's right, half a bar. Yeah,
0: that's it, eh? 500 large. So R500,000 for you, or R500,000 for Good Morning AJ.
2: It's a win.
0: That's already big.
1: Thank you.
0: I'm going to make an announcement tomorrow to make it even bigger for the golfers playing on Friday. Ooh. More pressure. Oaks, ladies, hit that driving range there a little bit, eh?
2: Yeah, no, you better get ready, eh?
0: That's what I'm going to have to do, Oaks. I'm telling you now.
2: Are you going to work on your swing, eh, Britt?
0: Yes, I've been checking out some tutorials, eh?
2: Yo.
0: I have. I've been checking out some tats. On TikTok and stuff, just to get my swing a bit better.
2: Yeah, last, bro. Don't over adjust, my bro.
0: I gotta over adjust because at the moment I'm slicing it into the housing
2: estate. Yes, because I'm fading it. Eh?
0: I'm fading it there from the tee box.
3: And it's Monday.
0: I'm fading it.
2: This is what they sound like, yeah.
0: I'm either hooking it onto the railway line there on the left, which is standing on the first there at Irene.
2: Yeah, are you fading it onto the rough on the other side?
0: My boot, I'm fading it past.
2: Yes,
0: I'm fading it over the driving range into South Downs.
2: Yeah, but you smashed it there. 150 metres, Abru.
0: 150, boot.
2: Yo.
0: Talking about 150. You're mad.
1: This is fascinating. I have no idea what either of you have just said.
3: Was that actual golf jargon?
1: I think so, to
0: simplify it, I'm not landing on the fairway.
2: Yeah.
1: Right. Okay. I know that means.
0: The problem is not as simple as a problem could be. So I'm not just hooking it.
1: Oh.
0: There's a combination, an annoying combination of hooking it
1: and fading it. Okay. I get it.
2: Never down the middle.
3: Do you keep your hips open with the swing?
0: Stop it.
1: Is that golf talk? That sounds like...
3: Weren't you impressed, Felicity?
1: I was. I was very
3: You can do this.
2: Not bad.
0: That's for the after party. Anyway, Oaks, you're getting ready. I'm absolutely sorry. I have no references for paddle. I don't even know what you can do wrong at paddle.
2: Yeah.
0: But bowls.
2: Yeah.
0: Do you guys have anything from bowls last year?
2: Have fun.
1: The lingo,
0: you learned nothing.
1: Yeah. No, not necessarily bowling lingo, no.
2: Yeah, I mean,
0: so nothing.
2: When things went bad, we said,
1: just came around.
0: Felicity. So nothing, not one.
1: No, I learned how to bowl, but just the lingo I didn't.
3: Listen, let me tell you the bowls people could party.
1: Oh, yeah.
2: Oh, yes. That's why.
1: No.
0: Coming up just after 8, a chance for you to win 50,000 Rand with the Secret Sound competition. As you will spill, what's happened?
1: Looking for your next ride at a price you'll love? 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
3: Morning drizzle and fog patches in places over the eastern High Veld and the escarpment, then partly cloudy and cool to warm with isolated showers and thunder showers. That's over parts of Gauteng, Mpumalanga, Limpopo in the northwest. Pretoria up to 26, Joburg 25, Mbombela 23, Emalahleni and Polokwane 24, and Rustenburg starting the week with a high of 29 degrees.
1: In your traffic in Midrand on the N1 southbound, there's slow moving traffic towards New Road.
3: A suspected poacher was found dead in the Kruger National Park over the weekend after he was allegedly trampled by elephants. SANParks say two poachers entered the park illegally and one fled back home after they encountered the herd of elephants. He reported his accomplice missing, leading to the investigation and rangers finding the poacher's body in the Pafuri area. And the leaders of the main Scottish, Welsh and Northern Irish separatist parties are to hold rare talks today, aiming to advance their campaigns to break away from Britain. The leaders say in a statement they will also call on the British government to prepare, plan and facilitate constitutional changes in Wales, Scotland and Northern Ireland. I'm Khadija D'Souza. More news coming at 8.
6: Jacaranda Newswatch Sport.
2: Right, I did do some follow-up, and there were 2 days of high-octane sevens rugby at Werskool Montana on Friday and Saturday. The tournament opened with a shock result as Werskool Oos Moord beat Affies 21-12. That was in the pool stages. Both sides eventually advanced to the cup final, with Oos Moord again beating Affies, this time 31-22 to win the Clover High School Sevens series. Oos Moord topped Pool C in the group phase. Klaarsfontein finished top of Pool A. Menlo Park ruled Pool B. Pretoria Noord, Pool D, and host Werskool Montana top of Pool E. Kloofies, they went on to win the bowl final, seeing off Centurion 52-0. Alderaan beat Wonderboom 27-17. That was in the Shield final, and Barkies finished third in the cup after a 26-17 win over Montana. Well done, kids. Top seed Alexander Zverev dashed American Dreams yesterday, overcoming Ben Shelton in a four-set battle to claim his maiden U.S. Open title. The German won 6-3, 7-6, 5-7, 6-2 at Flushing Meadows. And in a pretty bizarre ending, Shelton's return sailed long on match points. Zverev seemingly unaware that he'd won the match, and he just sort of stood back and got ready to play another game.
7: Game, stop match, Zverev. 3-1.
8: Alexander Zverev.
7: 7-6.
9: Zverev doesn't know he's won. He doesn't even know he's won.
8: There you go.
2: Yeah, you'd won it, guy. He didn't have to play. So, yeah, he just wanted to stand back and play again. Well, well done to him. It was a phenomenal win. Kimi Antonelli extended his lead in the World Championship with his eighth victory of the season at the Spanish Formula One Grand Prix at the Madrid yesterday. The 20-year-old Mercedes driver finished clear of Max Verstappen in a Red Bull and McLaren's Lando Norris, and is now 81 points ahead of nearest rival, a teammate George Russell, in the title race. Erling Haaland fired 10-man Man City to a memorable 1-0 victory over Manchester United. Despite Phil Foden's first half red card, Brighton thrashed 10-man Coventry 5-0 to move into fourth in the Premier League, leaving Frank Lampard's side rooted to the bottom of the table. And the Proteas completed their tour of Namibia in spectacular fashion, coasting to a 9-wicket victory yesterday, wrapping up a 3-0 series win in the third and final ODI in Windhoek. I'm Xolani Tshinga, and that's your Jacka Sport.

0: Alex Morin now, Fever Dream on Checker and FM at 22 to 8. I see questions on the WhatsApp line. Are you guys okay? No. Tammy says, I can't. Look.
1: We're schwaka, bro. We lacquer.
2: We're schwaka, wow.
0: Mm-hmm. There's no accent we can't do. There is, I promise you.
2: It's true, we are very much talented.
0: Very, very good at accents.
2: We really are. Oh,
1: why am I worried?
0: I've even been working on my Kiwi. I said the South Africans.
1: New Zealanders.
0: But then I start ending up, I sound like a Kiwi trying to do, no, South African trying to do a Kiwi that is South African.
1: Right.
2: Yes.
1: Yeah.
2: Also, I think it's important that we film your face while you do that because nothing.
3: That's just a fun job. Nothing else.
0: I got a bit
3: moves.
0: Of an underbite going. So weird. But it's a commitment.
2: Yeah, no, it really
0: cool.
2: is.
0: And then it's like when we did Shandapal. On Friday. And it lands, it goes down. Thanks for the feedback.
4: Yeah. Hey, listening to Jack at the end of the morning on our Friday is a high risk maneuver. You guys are funny. Martin, at one point, I thought you were having a stroke. Seriously.
0: Stroke.
4: Chandapal, never. Chandapal, never.
0: Okay, now you also ended up a bit Madiba.
1: Yeah.
0: Which is what happens.
1: That was
2: your shaggy voice.
1: Yeah.
0: Yes.
2: Got you. Okay. Yes.
1: Shaggy and Madiba, same.
0: It's very close.
1: Yeah.
0: Very close.
1: Same.
0: It's commitment. But thanks for noticing. We try our best. If there's an accent you think we can't do.
2: Oh, we'll try it.
0: We can.
2: Yeah, absolutely.
0: Right?
1: Yeah.
0: Okay, Alex. Lekker. So what's been happening? In the world. A lot about voting.
2: Oh, yeah. Tis the season.
0: Yeah. Tis the season. Voting day. It was announced, I think, Friday that we get the day off. It's not like it was a surprise. I think we're used to that now.
2: Yeah, 4th of November.
0: We'll take it.
2: Absolutely.
0: Don't seem ungrateful, Felicity. Goodness. We'll take it so much. And we are here as media. We need to encourage you to vote. It's the right thing to do. And I must apologize in advance, but it's not the 4th of November yet. On a daily in my life, I think the most strenuous thing is casting a vote. In other words, deciding on stuff.
2: Oh, please leave me. Mm. Please don't make me make decisions.
0: Voting in the elections, that's already, it's a big thing.
2: Thank you.
1: Yeah.
0: Yes. You know, what. But for me, the most strenuous is voting on ordinary nonsense.
2: Yeah, everyday things.
0: In my day. Don't you sometimes wish other people can make the decision for you?
2: All the time.
0: Yeah. Here's a simple one.
2: Yes.
0: What's for dinner?
2: Stop.
1: Oh, I hate that.
2: You can stop right there.
0: Don't you hate that?
2: You can stop right there.
0: What's for dinner?
1: Yeah.
2: What's for dinner? And then what must we take out the freezer to defrost for that
1: for dinner? Yes.
0: It's the simple decisions sometimes. I've got one that I want to put up for vote.
2: Oh.
1: Okay.
0: Right. It's nothing as serious as politics or elections.
2: Right. But as important.
0: It's something that I'm battling with in my life right now.
2: Okay.
0: And please, it's going to come across as very ordinary. But in my life right now, it needs a vote. I cannot decide between.
2: Uh-huh.
0: I need to vote between.
1: Uh-huh.
0: Kikuyu or Alim.
1: Oof.
0: Grass.
1: Oof.
0: Hear me out.
2: Oh.
0: Hear me out.
1: Man.
0: Hear me out.
2: Mm.
0: Most of my lawn. Is it my? Is kukuyu?
2: Yes, kukuyu.
1: Yeah, kukuyu.
0: It's parkiegras.
2: Yeah.
1: This is the standard.
0: I know it's parkiegras.
1: Yeah. So
0: that stuff grows. It just goes. No, says the fancy people. You've got to go LM.
2: Mm.
1: Yeah.
0: What is LM?
1: And what does it stand?
0: More expensive.
2: Right. En maak dog dit groei beter in die skaduwee. Is dit nie die hele ding met alum nie? Dit groei beter in die skaduwee of in die son.
0: Felicity, don't waste my time.
1: I think that's how they sell it.
0: Felicity, listen to me.
2: Uh-huh.
0: Let me be clear about something.
2: Yeah.
0: That stuff looks fantastic for 13 minutes a year.
1: It does. It looks phenomenal.
0: Phenomenal.
2: 13 minutes a year.
0: Time it. Time it for 13 minutes a year. Fantastic.
1: Yeah.
0: Uh-huh. Right now, you walk into my place, right?
5: It's like a good old parkie grass.
2: Yeah.
0: Yeah.
5: And then I spent thousands on this patch of the alum and the stuff.
0: Man,
5: it looks like a wasteland.
2: So you're saying your dad didn't need the time looks, period?
5: No, okay. It hasn't. Got you. We're not there yet.
2: Okay.
0: Yeah.
5: It looks barren. It looks like when that rover from Mars sends
2: the images. Pictures back.
5: Yeah. You've seen the Mars rover.
0: Yeah, yeah,
5: what
0: yeah.
5: What is the name of that thing?
2: Yeah.
5: And it sends back.
0: Mars rover.
5: It's called the Mars rover.
0: I think so, yeah.
5: When the MR sends visuals back to Earth.
2: And it's just dry and there's nothing. That's nutty.
5: Nothing.
2: Yeah.
5: Nothing. That's right there.
0: I think I've only ever seen alum lawn look great in the bush, weirdly. I don't think I've gone to anyone's house. Yeah. I don't think I've gone to anyone's house where it's worked out.
5: And how long have you spent in the bush? 13 minutes.
0: Yeah, exactly. And then I came home.
5: You got it on a good day, my friend. So sorry to bother you with this mundane, silly vote.
2: Oh, no, this is a very important vote.
5: Thank you. Thank you. So if we can vote on that for today. It seems like it's like a bit of a little warm-up.
0: Yeah.
5: A little exercise.
0: Pre-election election. Yeah,
5: thank you. Thank you very much.
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2: Hey Marshall, baie dankie vir jou boodskap van die vragmotor wat gebreek is op na Maypies en staan in die regterbaan net voor die kantoor daarso. 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Nog 'n ongeluk hierdie keer op die N1 site by die Bekloe wisselaar. 'N ongeluk in Alberton op die R59 noord by die N12 redding wisselaar. In Boksburg hewe verkeer op die N12 wes voor Atlas weg. Verkeer nog ook nogal swaar in Parktown op die M1 noord in die rigting van Oxford weg. Dan is daar die ongeluk op die N1 site by Olifantsfontein weg. Die padwerke in Woodmere op Woodmere Rylaan site wat verkeer belemmer in die rigting van die Jukskei Rylaan. En dan in Pretoria die ongeluk op Sefakamogato Rylaan oos na by die N1 snelweg. Bly ingelig op Twitter by Jacka_traffic.
9: Geniet Maarten Bester in die oggende. Dankie vir die goeie werk wat julle doen. En is lekker om na julle te luister.
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0: Look, trying to get you vote fit. It's election year, and we'll be voting in a couple of months from now. So I'm just saying, just to help us out here, voting on ordinary, everyday things. For instance, and I don't know if you feel me, but sometimes it's making those votes. Like, what do you vote for? Especially when the conversation comes up in your household. What's for dinner? No. What to wear? Oh, you know, it's the everyday things. Oh. It's exhausting when you have to vote on that.
1: Thank you.
0: And I want to open the dance floor with a vote on grass. Kikuyu or Alim?
2: Yeah.
0: Because, I don't know, everybody's like, ooh, Alim. And I'm feeling goeie o parkie gras. It's most, Kikuyu is most like the go-to.
1: Yes. Yeah.
2: It's most a weed.
0: Look, if it's a competition in my garden right now, I don't know if the Kikuyu took offense, but the Kikuyu has come out even pre-spring.
2: Strong.
1: You
0: they,
1: see.
0: They were like,
1: Look, and we're back. Hello, aren't you happy? Look at us, here we are.
0: Hello, Adam. Hello, Border. How's it?
2: Nothing.
0: Zero.
1: Yeah.
0: So, and if we had this conversation before, you clearly gave me bad advice.
1: I agree.
2: Yeah.
0: Okay. I want tremendous advice on what the right grass is. And we'll move on from grass. There are other things in
1: there
0: life.
1: There are very important things to
2: but
1: vote
2: this
1: on.
2: Is also very important.
0: Thank you very much. Especially this time of year, right?
1: Thank you.
0: Tis the season.
3: Martin, I couldn't agree more with you.
0: Thank you.
3: There is nothing better than Kikuyu. Take it from me. I was a groundsman at the casino.
1: Okay.
3: I also did sport fields. My whole life consists of being a groundsman, working with lawns. You want Kikuyu.
0: Is it Kikuyu or Kikuyu?
1: I thought it's Kikuyu.
2: Kikuyu.
0: Anyway, thank you.
2: Yeah.
0: Buy a donkey. So why are people telling us the opposite?
2: Yeah.
0: Also, why are people charging us more?
1: Yes.
0: For what seemingly is the wrong choice.
1: Do you know what the interesting thing is? Brandon says, if you have a lot of shade, Alan will do very well. Wait for it. But it doesn't like traffic. So what, I can't walk on my grass.
2: Yeah.
1: My dogs can't run on the grass. Doesn't like traffic.
0: Yeah. Guess where I planted my
2: garden then.
0: Guess where I planted my LM?
1: In your garden? Outside?
0: On my way to my bar.
1: Oh. No, traffic. Same as traffic.
0: No. In front of the Boma.
1: Yeah, but
0: you're going into braai season.
2: Yes.
0: But that's a professional opinion there.
1: From a person who knows.
0: Yes, thank you.
4: We use Kikuyu here at my work, and it is a guzzler. Just be warned.
0: It's a bit thirsty.
2: Mm. Yeah, it is.
5: I'm Martin, my boiky brew. Yeah, you get some Kikuyu brew. Alan doesn't last, eh? The Kikuyu swakken lang dip kief, my brew.
0: My boot. I think it's quite lame that they didn't tell me that at the time, bro.
2: Yeah.
0: You know what I'm saying?
2: Got to share the info, bro.
0: Yes.
6: LM Groei Wonderik hier in die Laveld hier in Nelspruit area. 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
0: Ek moet net sê, waar bly ek?
1: Jy moet ook vir, hoekom moet ek effort iets in die gras? Why am I putting an effort into grass? Guys, come on. There's other things to put effort into.
0: Now
1: I'm hand stroking, talking to the grass. And she's like, okay, she's like happy. If I can feel it doing for the
0: grass. Feel right. People overestimate our interest.
1: Thank you.
0: In.
1: Just grow.
2: Yeah.
1: That's all I ask. Just grow.
0: But have you also noticed, though, there are

0: some people in life. Like my one neighbor, fantastic oak.
1: Yeah.
0: Love him to bits. He takes a lot of interest in the trees and stuff.
2: Right.
0: Yeah. He knows what's invasive, what, and all that kind of thing.
1: Uh-huh.
0: And I listen to it and I learn from it. Mm. But I also quickly forget.
1: Yeah.
0: I walk out and I make all my trees feel welcome.
2: Yeah.
0: I'm inclusive.
1: Like,
2: to all.
0: Invasive and invasive.
2: Like indigenous.
1: Invasive and invasive. I love you.
3: This is my invasive tree.
0: Morning, all of you.
2: Yeah. Well, there's one tree. If you're going to learn which one to keep out of your garden, it will ruin everything.
0: What?
2: It's the blue wattle. Takes up all the water, even from the kikuyu. It's really, really bad for your garden. And it spreads.
0: Look at my face.
3: Yeah, even mine.
2: Scott Tractor vibes.
3: Sure. I get it.

0: Aguilera.
1: Come on over, baby. Thank you, Ty, as well. Ty said LM stands for lazy man's gross. You know what? Just getting you a little bit, how should we say, voting fit?
2: Yes.
1: Yeah. But voting on the simple mundane stuff at the moment, so if you're just tuning in, this is big stuff, people, actually. Kukuyu or LM. And you're very welcome to suggest a vote. We are here to vote with you.
2: Thank you.
1: All right. If you need us to vote on something, 084 850 0942.
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7: Johannesburg today up to 25 degrees, Pretoria 26, Rustenburg a high of 29.
2: So there's been a collision on the N1 southbound at the Buccleuch interchange, as well as a stationary vehicle on the N1 southbound at Allendale Road, which means there's currently about a 43-minute delay from the Brakpan interchange heading towards the Buccleuch interchange.
8: In your sport, Danny Yordan has been re-elected as president of the South African Football Association for a fourth term, and Shane Lowry wins the Irish Open.
7: We start in Limpopo, where a 44-year-old man was arrested for the alleged murder of his 37-year-old girlfriend. She was a security officer at the University of Limpopo and was violently attacked at her workplace on the university campus on Saturday evening. Police say students witnessed the incident and reportedly pursued the suspect and caught him.
9: Limpopo Provincial Commissioner Lieutenant General John Skeppers pointed out that this tragic incident is a painful reminder of the devastating consequences of violence against women. He commended the swift response by our members and the assistance rendered by the students.
7: Limpopo Police spokesperson Malisela Ledwaba says the suspect is expected to appear in the Mankweng Magistrates Court today. The Minister of Women, Youth and Persons with Disability says women should not have to choose between their safety and their health. Minister Sinisiwe Chikunga raises these concerns after police reports of women being attacked while running and exercising. It includes the reported murder of four women in Kempton Park on the East Rand. Police have established a task team to investigate those murders. In another incident, a woman was mugged and lost her cell phone in Roy Hayscraal and Centurion while coming from the gym. The minister's spokesperson, Kashi Salala, says she's called for an immediate and visible action by bylaw enforcement.
10: Minister Chikunga has condemned this incident as a direct threat to women's fundamental rights to move freely, participate in physical activities and use public spaces without fear of violence, harassment or intimidation.
7: In the Kruger National Park, a suspected poacher was found dead over the weekend after he was allegedly trampled by elephants. Sandparks say two poachers entered the park illegally, but one fled back home after they'd encountered the herd of elephants. He reported his accomplice missing, leading to the investigation. Rangers found the poacher's body in the Pafuri area. The remains of a buffalo, believed to have been illegally hunted, was also found. In international news, in India, the BRICS Leaders Summit concluded yesterday, with President Cyril Ramaphosa calling on the BRICS nations to establish an independent international mechanism to scientifically assess artificial intelligence, including stronger AI safeguards and human oversight and mandatory reporting of serious incidents.
11: We agree with what President Xi Jinping has just proposed on establishing an AI ecosystem for BRICS. We support continued scientific cooperation in initiatives such as the BRICS Intelligence Telescope and Data Network.
7: Meanwhile, in America, President Donald Trump yesterday resisted stirring concerns about artificial intelligence, saying AI is going to be more good than bad. Anthropic CEO Dario Amodei, a leader in the AI race, warns that artificial intelligence is developing so fast that it could outrun humans' ability to manage it and left it unchecked. And at an airport in Turin, customs officials found what they never expected, a crocodile head among the clothes in a man's luggage. The head had been dried and was wrapped in paper. Officials are now trying to figure out exactly where the suspect got the head of the endangered crocodile species and where he planned to sell it. More about this morning's headline stories, you will read those at jacarandafm.com. Click on news.
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1: Give it your best shot. Wat denk jy maak die geheime klank? What's a secret sound?
13: Ek denk dit is wanneer die audience kree by a Springbok match.
1: When the...
13: Wanneer hulle drie...
1: Ja, wanneer die crowd skree.
13: Wanneer hulle drie of iets, ja, wanneer die audience kree.
1: And there have been many, many opportunities like that. Ja. Mm-hmm. Simone, is it people screaming at a Springbok game?
13: Yes.
1: Let's just listen again. Simone.
13: Yes.
1: Jy is.
13: Slip en hou. My hart klop hier in my keel.
1: Driver. Jy is nie reg nie. Dankie dat jy probeer het.
13: Baie dankie.
1: Okay man, mooi dag vir jou. Bye. It's not a crowd at a rugby game. Did this moment happen in front of a crowd? For a crowd? Maybe. If you want to play the secret sound, don't forget also to SMS out to 38798 now and see how much you can save on car insurance or ask for 500 rand if you don't. Or speel weer more net na die 8 uur nuus.

0: body. Sorry, Nate.
1: Look, I know it's very mundane and less important in life than, you know, politics, but sometimes on a daily, you got to vote. You got to vote for things. Mm. You have to vote between this and that. Like on a Monday night, dinner, vote. Oh. Vote now.
2: Please don't say these things.
1: Is that a thing in your house?
2: Oh, man.
1: And then do you take control?
2: Generally, yes. But then it's the whole process of like I said, don't forget to take the thing out the freezer so that I can come home and I can make the thing. I've got to do the prep that comes with it as well.
1: For me, the current vote is on grass. I know it sounds stupid, but, you know, and I've asked for help before and people gave me the wrong advice.
2: Yeah.
1: Sorry.
2: Yeah, you did lie.
1: Sorry to say, but I was advised LM grass. I believe it grows lovely there in the low felt. This ain't the low felt.
3: We're not seeing it here.
1: This is the high felt.
3: Yeah, mm-hmm. And this is an easy vote, by the way, because everybody's automatically on the voter's roll.
1: Yeah. Yes.
3: Yeah. You already pre-registered.
1: Thank you. Is there a common vote coming through? Is there a voorlooper?
3: So far, I think it looks like there is one clear winner. I don't know if we should declare the election just yet from, what do they call the rock?
1: But tell us about the polls, though. How is it looking at the polls?
3: At the moment, it looks very lopsided and the majority vote going the way of Kikuyu.
1: Oh, is that a clear leader?
2: Yes.
3: Clear leader, the majority. Yeah.
1: Majority vote at the stage of the game, South Africa is for Kikuyu. And Kikuyu is very, although it sounds very exotic.
2: It really does.
3: It does.
2: Kikuyu grass.
1: Kikuyu grass. Ek nie met altima parkie grass.
3: That's the local candidate.
1: That's the irony of grass. It's the irony of grass, people. You would drive here, between here and wherever, and there's just grass growing. Someone ate. No, no one planted it.
3: No.
1: No one cared about a tree.
2: Thank you.
1: Or water.
2: No one is taking care of it.
1: Nothing.
2: Thank you. It's just growing.
1: It's there. It just
2: yes.
1: grows.
2: Yeah.
1: Then you try and do that more deliberately at your house, and then it's less obvious, isn't it?
3: Yeah, with water.
1: You know, and care, and taking out weeds and topsoil.
3: Oh, yes.
1: Meanwhile, daai gras hierso, apart van hier na Koelsberg toe, there's, of Kroonstad, there's no tops, no one topsoil. It hasn't been soiled.
3: It is like a groen and sach. Yeah. It looks wonderful.
2: There's no lawn dressing that someone has put on.
1: Here's something ridiculous.
2: There's lawn dressing.
1: Here's something ridiculous for you. And this is what absolutely blows my mind. It irritates the crap out of me. The grass will grow on the pavement.
2: Oh, yeah.
1: In.
3: Yeah.
1: Does the pavement have topsoil? No.
2: No.
1: Does the pavement have any? Has anyone prepared the soil? No.
3: No. No.
1: Does anyone water it there? Does anyone even want it to grow there?
3: No.
2: Also, the pavement is hot. You would think the grass would die because of literally it gets very hot. No, it thrives.
3: But then on the actual ground where you should be thriving.
1: Is there a tree or no tree? Does it matter?
2: No, I don't care.
3: No, it doesn't matter.
1: In actual fact, traffic. I drive over it.
3: Yeah. Talk about traffic, yeah.
1: I drive over it. I sometimes stop on it. Anyway, before we wrap up the vote for the voting year on this show, it's also much shorter than the actual thing.
3: Much.
1: Normally we have to wait until, I don't know, months.
3: No. There's no manifesto.
1: We declare it.
3: Exactly.
1: Okay, for the last couple of votes for grass, then we're going to move on to a new vote.
4: Kikuyu, I would say, is a nicer grass, but it needs sun and water all the time. If it's in the shade, you grow LM. But remember, LM, you don't cut as short as Kikuyu.
2: Oh, I can't.
4: Kikuyu can cut short and it'll grow great.
2: Stop it.
4: LM grows on the surface of the ground, so if you cut it too short, it's difficult for it to regrow. It must be cut at least an inch to 2 inches longer than Kikuyu.
1: See, this wakes me up. It's triggering.
2: Yeah, no, leave me.
1: Because my lawnmower has three settings.
2: What I was going to say.
1: The three settings are too short.
2: Yes.
1: Too long, and
3: it's just not good enough.
2: And just right. It's like Goldilocks. And I must change my settings on my lawnmower for a particular grass. I can't.
1: It's a thing, guys.
5: For me, it's a no-brainer. You got to go with buffalo.
2: Huh?
1: Buffalo.
3: It's a buffalo grass. Yeah. It's.
2: What's buffalo grass?
3: It's really thick, if I'm not mistaken.
1: It's the grass you
3: buffalo
1: plant.
3: Lawn.
1: You. I know the buffalo lawn. You plant it with your left hand.
3: That buffalo, bro.
1: That's stupid.
6: Do not feel artificial. That's makkelijk. Like any traffic or fight.
7: Martin, you've just opened a whole new can of worms. Alan versus Kikuyu. It's the same as butter versus margarine. This year the one's better than the other, and next year the other one's better than the first. And the same with white bread and brown bread. Good grief. That's what a way to start a Monday morning.
1: Mm. You have raised
3: big questions.
1: You have raised a very, very important vote there. Yeah. Butter versus margarine.
2: Oh no, that's not a vote.
1: It's absolutely a vote.
2: That's not a vote at all.
3: It's a preference, but one is healthier than the other. It's just,
1: I think that is a very good one to put on the table to possibly vote on.
3: Right.
1: If you have anything else to vote on, please let us know right now.
2: Yes, the important things.
1: So I think I declare kukui, I've not heard now, kukuyo, kukuyu, and kukuyi.
3: And kukuyi.
1: Kuku. Parkigras. I think Parkigras wins this one.
2: Yes.
1: Michelle Jacobs just come through the third option, planting clovers. Don't. Michelle,
2: don't plant clovers.
1: Don't start me on that. Is that the stuff that comes in the trays?
3: Yeah, the trays.
1: Thousands of rands. Michelle, I'm going to post when I get home today. I'm going to post a part of my garden where I post that where I planted that stuff. Mars. Mars rover. Okay? Please.
3: Seen this before.
2: Also, I'm looking at buffalo grass now. It doesn't look very comfortable. It's very thick.
3: It is. It's very, very
2: thick. It doesn't look like grass should look.
1: It's worth a try, Felicity. Don't knock it. This stage, I'll try anything. What else should we vote on? What is the next vote for between what and what? We are here to help. 084-850-0942.
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8: Jacaranda Newswatch traffic in 90 seconds.
2: There is slow-moving traffic in Braamfontein on the M1 northbound towards Empire Road. In Centurion on the N1 northbound, traffic is slow at the off-ramp to John Foster Drive. Queuing traffic in Benoni on the N12 westbound towards Tom Jones Street. The collision on the N3 northbound at the Eerlands Interchange causing delays, as is the collision on the N12 westbound at the Redfontein Interchange. There's also queuing traffic in Sunning Hill on the N1 northbound towards Rivonia Road. Then traffic is quite slow in Bedford View on the N12 westbound towards Galulis Interchange, as well as the traffic that is lighting up a little bit towards the Buccleuch Interchange on the N1 southbound. The roadworks in Woodmead on Woodmead Drive southbound causing restrictions towards Yaksgate Drive. And then in Pretoria on Sefakamakhatu Drive, expect delays at Malotta Road. More traffic with me, Felicity Reakin, in about 10 minutes.
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0: 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Thanks for starting your day with us. It's your number one feel-good station, Jacaranda FM. We're talking about voting, not in the elections, but this vote. It's like a daily vote, an everyday mundane vote. You've got to vote every day of your life, you know, on things.
1: Yeah.
0: Thanks for all the help and advice on grass. And if you're still confused, keep your eye on the comments on social media.
2: Yeah, that might help you.
0: Some really good advice and suggestions coming in. Best suggestion I've seen all morning.
2: Yeah.
0: And I'm so with you right now. May the best grass win.
1: Yeah, that's it.
2: That's all you want.
0: Multiple seeds.
2: Yes.
0: Yeah. You said, oh, Khatje.
2: Yeah.
1: Khoi.
0: Ganvoort. En groei.
2: Dis baie keer hoe ek my groentetein doen. Ek gooi al die saad. Bessie met uitkom, kom uit. Dis fyn.
0: The best vegetable winner.
2: Yes, absolutely. Yes.
0: And there you have.
2: Yes.
0: That is, no, that's where I had, that's where I'm at right now.
1: Yeah.
0: Like, just goes
1: hand it over to the grass.
0: Yeah, just to the gods of lawn.
2: Yeah.
0: Okay, I like this one. This is a talking point. This is a very, very good vote.
3: Butter versus margarine. This year the one's better than the other, and next year the other one's better than the first.
0: Thank you. Thank you, ma'am.
2: I hear you, but I've really got thoughts.
1: Yeah. You're it's a card-carrying member of one of those.
0: It's margarine, obviously. Oh.
2: Excuse me?
1: Card-carrying member of one of those.
2: Me?
0: It's obviously...
2: No, it's absolutely not.
0: No, obviously.
2: Yeah. It's absolutely not.
0: Surely.
2: No.
0: Surely.
2: Really. No.
0: Really?
2: No, I'm not.
0: What is this, 1945?
2: I like my bread to taste yummy as well.
0: Oh, really?
2: Uh-huh.
0: Okay. All that rich...
2: Beautiful, delicious, fresh... Mm. Rich and not
0: but let me ask you
2: modified.
0: This. Do you use an ice pick for your butter?
2: If you ever so gently put it in the microwave, ever so gently, like a 10 second, just to get it soft.
0: So you need to waste electricity before you can put it on your bread.
2: A microwave is not a waste of electricity.
1: And then it goes liquid if you 10 seconds.
2: 10 seconds, that's it, guys.
0: I'm going to say the same to you as I say to people who know a lot about trees and stuff.
2: Uh-huh.
0: You're overestimating my interest in spread.
2: Right, so you're a margarine then. Obviously.
0: If it's softer. Because here's the thing, going into summer now.
2: Oh, yeah. You can go out on the counter.
0: You can't leave it out on the counter.
1: No, you can't.
2: No.
0: And let me something. Can I tell you something? There's nothing more hateful than hard butter when you're hungry.
1: Oh.
2: I agree with you.
0: Change my mind.
2: Yeah. I do when agree with you on that.
0: Have you been to a restaurant?
2: I do agree.
0: Now you're hungry.
2: Those little squares.
1: They take it out of the freezer.
0: They bring you that naughty, naughty little roll. Oh, a dinner roll. Isn't that a fine thing? So neither you sitting there, you staring at those buns. And then they bring you those balls that have been frozen.
2: Yeah, yes.
0: It's a joke. Hallo, hou jou vir 'n gerus sê gou vir waar vir hou hulle ons.
2: Ja. Vir 'n hardie dag. Vir 'n hardie dag.
0: Nee mens. Nee.
2: Ek sê men kyk, I go through the dinner rolls, but also if you have breakfast at a hotel and now half your bread is ripped. Because the butter is so hot, as you put it on and you try and smear it,
0: you end up with a bread on your knife.
2: Yeah,
0: with a butter, and I'll sit down. Okay. Anyway, what we're saying is it's a good one.
2: Yes. It's an important vote. A very important vote.
1: So two more candidates up for a vote.
0: Right, folks. For the last half an hour of the show, that's what we're going to vote for: butter versus margarine. 084-850-0942. Who are you voting for? To Tola's point, no registration needed.
1: Yeah.
0: You're already
1: registered.
0: You're vetted.
1: Yeah.
0: You're a voter. Okay.
1: That's it.
0: You need nothing.
1: And you can't spoil your ballot. This is so easy.
0: Bring nothing for the voting either. There are no queues.
1: No.
0: Just a quick number. 084-850-0942.
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2: Kom ons kyk na wat die weer vir ons inhou aan die begin van die week. Daar is 'n geel vlak 2 waarskuwing. 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
2: 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Ek's Gerda de Souza, meer nuus om 9.
7: Jacaranda Newswatch Sport.
1: Well, there was some rugby that not a lot of people would have paid attention to this past weekend. It was the final weekend of pre-season rugby and delivered exactly what South African fans craved. Competitive action ahead of the United Rugby Championship kickoff. Sharks and Bulls emerging victorious from their respective friendlies. That was on Friday at Ellis Park. The Sharks edging a pulsating encounter, sneaking past the Lions 33-31 in a game that went right down to the wire. And in the Winelands, the Vodacom Bulls proving too strong for the Stormers, running out 38-26 winners in Paarl. Danny Yordan has secured a fourth consecutive term as president of the South African Football Association following a landslide victory this past weekend at the elective congress in Midrand. The incumbent, I've just lost my place. This thing has gone all weird on me. Here, where's it gone?
8: You said something about land.
1: Yes. Yeah, I must have.
2: And incumbent
1: something. Defeated the challenger, Sandy Lezungu. Thank you very much for helping me, friend. He defeated him by 157 votes to 82, and that ensures that his organization of the leadership continues until at least 2030, and Zungu was gracious in defeat. But in the immediate aftermath of his victory, Yordan wasted no time in aligning SAFA with the global football hierarchy. There's been a lot said about FIFA president Gianni Infantino over the last couple of months, but Danny Yordan seems to have his bread buttered with Infantino. How did you like that?
8: Very good.
1: Oh no, that's not his bread butter, that is the tennis. Let's see if we can hear from Danny.
9: We support Gianni Infantino. The issue is really of private investment, private equity in football business. What I don't agree with is a lack of consultation and lack of agreement with the FIFA members.
1: Right, we'll have to wait to see how this all pans out. It looks like it's not the end of the road for that. Professional game referees admitted yesterday that the decision to allow Erling Haaland's winner in Manchester City's 1-0 victory over Man United was an error of judgment, with City down to 10 men after Phil Foden was red carded. And Haaland then managed to net on the hour mark with a close range finish. The goal was initially disallowed for offside against Haaland, but VAR eventually overturned that decision, even though City midfielder Enzo Fernandez was in an offside position and attempted to reach the ball before the Norwegian forward. Alexander Zverev held off Ben Charlton to win the US Open yesterday, capturing the second Grand Slam of his career just months after winning the French Open. And Shane Lowry won the Irish Open in record-breaking style yesterday as US President Donald Trump watched the home heroes triumph at his Doonburg course. Lowry managed to card a final round, total round 63, and finish 28 under par for the tournament, securing victory by 11 strokes. I'm Glenn Jinger, and that's your Jacka Sport.

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0: Lizzo, about damn time. We're getting you voting fit.
1: Yes.
0: It's the pre-election election about everyday stuff. Because those are the things that can sometimes get me down. It's just voting on normal, everyday stuff. It's like someone just vote for me.
1: Yes, and tell me, this is actually the best choice, not this. And then I know. Then I don't have to think about it.
0: I think this lady is onto something. This is a fantastic thing to vote on.
2: Butter versus margarine. This year the one's better than the other, and next year the other one's better than the first.
0: She's so right, though, because have you noticed over the years how things change?
1: Oh.
0: The one thing that was going to kill you yesterday is now healthy today.
1: Yes.
0: The things that they told us to eat for years and years and years are supposed to be healthy for you.
1: No, turns out, yeah.
0: So, butter versus margarine. Let's go, South Africa. Let's vote.
3: Luister julle, dit is nie eers 'n ding om oor te debatteer nie. Botter en margarine is nie dieselfde nie. Dit is nie naby aan mekaar nie. Margarine is een molekuule weg van plastiek wees. So botter is obviously die wenner.
0: Is it that obvious? And also, is all that true?
4: Mm.
0: I mean, there are certain options, surely, that could be that, but also it's evolved.
4: Yeah.
0: The world of margarine has evolved.
4: It has evolved. And one does last longer than the other. And it's not the expensive one.
0: Mm, I'm not so sure about that.
5: Okay, so we have butter in our house.
0: Mm-hmm.
5: And when we went to someone else's house and they only had margarine, it was gross. It's like eating plastic. It's disgusting. Just my opinion.
0: You know you're not supposed to eat it just like that.
1: Out of the tub, with the spoon.
4: No, that's what is a
0: she,
4: much.
0: What is she doing?
6: Daar is niks so lekker soos 'n salted butter op 'n brood.
1: Oh.
6: Maar ek moet vir jou sê, vir die prys van 'n kaarsepaaie men, kan hy maar net daar bly. Dan is ek iewes skielik fyn met 'n margarientjie. 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
0: Ek stem met jou 100% saam. Kan ek gou vir julle iets sê, nee? If it were healthy for us,
4: yeah,
0: surely they would have made it more affordable.
4: Should be.
1: No. We all know that house foods are the most expensive things in the world.
0: Change my mind. If they really want the best for you, if it really is more healthy for you, they would have made it affordable for everybody because they care.
1: What words are you using? These random words, because they care.
0: This is quite an election, isn't it? Okay, one more.
6: Daar is niks so lekker soos
7: margarine. Kyk na die natuur. Nie eens vleuwel op die goed gaan sit. Dit is hoe plastiek dit is. Botter, all the way.
0: Get into the house, man. Okay, so margarine versus butter. I do also see one other one very important thing to vote on came through. 084-850-0942.
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1: Die padwerk in Centurion op die N1 Noord belemmer verkeer by die afrit na John Foster Ryland toe. Daar stadige verkeer in Selling Hill op die N1 Noord in die rigting van die Bekloewisselaar. Dan is daar soos 'n voertuig op die R21 suid by Griffithsweg. Dis soos 'n voertuig op die N1 Noord by die Golden Snelweg oorskok stadige verkeer. 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Die ongeluk ook op die N1 suid by Ellendaleweg veroorsaak nog steeds stadige verkeer daarso. As ook die ongeluk op die N12 Wes by die Rietfontein Wisselaar en dan in Sandton op Grys en Rylaan. Verkeersligte buitewerking by Daisy Straat. Bly ingelig op Twitter by Jacka_traffic.

0: Snow Patrol, chasing cars on Jacaranda FM, your number one feel-good station on a Monday morning. Thanks for starting your week with us. Appreciate it. Dis verkiesingstyd, hier so op die program. Ons stem oor alledaagse goed. We vote on like really mundane stuff. It started with my grass vote, Kikuyu versus LM. Fantastic conversation, and thank you very much for all the feedback and assistance.
1: Yeah.
0: You can go read all about it. It's also a voting thing on our social media.
1: Mm-hmm.
0: We moved on to butter versus margarine.
2: Big questions.
0: Kelly from the distance says, definitely butter. I don't eat plastic.
2: No.
0: Kelly, why do you put the butter on? Do you put it on fabric bread? Don't come with that nonsense to me.
1: Yeah, if you're
0: these purists.
1: Yeah, I know.
2: Yeah.
0: Meanwhile, dan sit hulle in boter op een van 'n koek wat hulle by die kafee gekoop het by die winkel.
1: Koek,
0: you know what I'm saying? Whatever.
1: Yeah.
0: Like, also, okay, the truth be told, though, the absolute truth be told, I don't eat any shop bread anymore. I only eat homemade sourdough with very little in it.
1: I can't for you.
0: And then
1: so
0: I
1: now you have a sourdough starter and now you're making sourdough bread.
0: 100%.
1: But oh,
2: do you have a bread maker? Is that
0: by name of?
2: Well, it's very hard.
0: Yes, I have a bread maker.
1: Let me introduce my bread maker. That's Samantha. Hello, Samantha. Nice to meet you.
0: Here we go.
1: Yeah.
2: Everybody needs.
0: Say hello to the people. And I do put butter on the.
2: Yes.
1: Mm.
2: I get that.
0: Monday to Thursday.
1: And then what happens on a Friday?
2: Uh-huh.
0: Friday, Saturday, Sunday, I eat everything.
1: Got you.
2: Okay.
0: That is the worst for me.
1: Got you.
0: I'm a terrible hypocrite.
1: So your cheat meal is more cheat days.
2: It's called balance.
1: Than cheat meals.
0: Cheat long weekend.
1: Okay. I think.
0: So yeah, the name of my diet is cheat long weekend.
2: Ah, cheat end.
0: Yes, yes. But like Kelly, I'm very pris from Monday through to Thursday.
1: That's good. You've disciplined in some areas and sometimes. That's fine. That's perfectly fine.
0: Wins.
1: Yes.
0: Somebody has said, and this is also a very good one. Also, our elections, have you noticed? We move very quickly.
2: Very fast.
1: Love that.
2: We don't waste time here.
0: No, you don't vote. You don't wait long for the results. Wilma Prinsler says, Verkiesing. Gewone wit sout.
1: Ooh.
0: Himalayan salt, Kalahari salt.
1: Oh, we got us now.
0: Because also there are so many salts.
2: Yeah.
1: Flaky salts, pearl salts, rough salt, iodated salt, non-iodated salt. Wat moet jy kie? Salt ek sê, wat? Sout uit die see, sout uit 'n pan, sout uit van 'n berg af. Wat kies ons nou?
0: Himalaya.
1: Himalayas
0: means so.
1: Yeah.
0: Brought to you down by a yak.
1: Not a yak.
0: Right. When you order it from the shop, ain't no guy on a motorbike.
2: No. They gotta go fish it.
1: That's a donkey. Sell it to a yak.
0: The yak is at the gate.
2: So to survive the death zone, 100%. Dropping down to base camp.
0: It takes days.
2: It takes forever.
0: Yeah, it takes days. 60 days, 60 days. So, which one do you prefer?
1: Oh, don't ask. I literally have all of those salts, and I use them in different stages of and different preparations as well.
2: Okay.
1: Oh. Yeah, so the finer the salt, the later you end up adding it. The rougher the salt, the sooner you should put it in.
0: Yeah, true.
2: Braai sout.
1: Yeah,
2: braai sout.
1: Yeah,
2: I got a pink sout.
1: That's Himalayan
2: the
1: pink salt.
2: Yeah, the Himalayan salt. Yeah, look at me.
0: That's truly inclusive. I like.
2: Thank you.
0: listen, but yeah, there are many things to vote for, and I think between now and voting day in South Africa, we're going to vote on everyday things just to get you like a
1: vote ready. Yeah, vote
2: fantastic.
0: Vote ready. Here's a classic.
3: When the going gets tough.

0: Feel Good Classic on Jacaranda FM, your number one Feel Good station. You must have a lekker Monday. We'll catch you again tomorrow, including asking for a friend. Happy Thursday. Oh, Monday, everybody. Also, what's this thing doing? Also, tomorrow, please remind me, a very, very important, very cool announcement about the Good Morning Angels Golf Day.
1: Okay.
0: Which is happening this Friday.
1: Oh, yay!
0: The time is here.
1: Yeah.
0: Kenako Philip. Have a lekker Monday, everybody. Bye.
1: Okay, bye.
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1: A big thanks to Martin Bester and the team. A new day, Monday, 9 o'clock, 9 to 12 with myself, Ilana, and Khada's ready with the news. Just quickly before you get into your day and start your day, I want to do a shout out to the men in our lives and you, husband, okay, you single mom. Before you go into your meeting or you even open your office door or even the door of your car or even put your foot through the door of that business or the interview, hey, we're so excited for you. Just know that before you went in there, God was already there. Okay, chill. You're going to be just fine. So this morning, we're going to go in brave and courageous because favor follows the brave. You're going to be great. It's 9 o'clock. We're going to get into it Monday morning. Put a smile on your face. The music's good. Yes, Khada, it's time for the news on Jacaranda FM.
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10: Pretoria begin die week met 'n maksimum van 26 grade, Johannesburg 25 en Malagleni 24. Ons begin in die suide van Johannesburg waar betogings posgevat het op Provincialweg en die K43 pad. Dit belemmer verkeer deur Annandale, Fynetown en Lenasia Suid.
11: Roads with burning tires and rocks reportedly demanding intervention from City Power over illegal electricity connections.
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12: Prosecutors allege Mkhwanazi helped facilitate an agreement between the EMPD and the company without the required municipal approval. The state further alleges that several company vehicles were unlawfully registered on the municipal fleet with forfeited with blue lights and sirens. Mkhwanazi is accused of receiving 70,000 rand from companies linked to businessman Vusmuzi Katmatlala. The payments allegedly related to the registration of the vehicles and the issuing of EMPD peace officer cards. For Jacaranda Newswatch, I am Nomfundo Twala.
10: In Limpopo verskyn 'n 44-jarige man na verwagting vandag in die Mankweng Landdroshof op klagtes dat hy sy meisie Saterdag aand gruwelik vermoor het. 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
13: 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He commended the swift response by our members and the assistance rendered by the students.
10: In internasionale nuus sê Amerika se president Donald Trump gister gesê dat kunsmatige intelligensie meer goed as kwaad bring. 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
14: Whoever wins, AI wins. And we can put guardrails, we can do this and that, but I think you have a lot of negative forces and they're bringing it up that shouldn't be bringing it up, and they're bringing up things that won't happen.
10: En die Franse regering het nuwe voorstelle ingedien vir 'n verbod op sosiale media vir kinders onder 15. 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Meer oor al vanoggend se hoofstories, dis by jackaranda.fm.com. 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

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J-Hope and Miguel teaming up, Mary J. Blige, Ollie and Masiko, Jacaranda FM. Dating back to 2006 of the album Mosaic. Taxi Lana, ito 12:02 op Jacaranda FM. Hoe was die naweek? Hoe was maandag so ver? I know for some of us it's only starting. 22 minutes past 9 morning.

Numb little bag, it's called Jacaranda FM. Good morning and welcome to Monday. My name is Alana. This is Jacaranda FM. We already started the day by saying, you know what? It's going to be a good day. We're going to start this day with excitement and we're going to help you to get there. If you're listening for the first time, this is Jacaranda FM. I'm Ilana and I can't wait to invite some of our friends of Jacaranda FM to our studio. This morning, we are going to chat business and in the next 10 minutes or so, I really want you to stay tuned to your number one feel-good station. I'm bringing in some people that will motivate and hopefully advance some of the ideas that you have in business, especially if you feel like you need to get going or you need some motivation or you need to start. So bly by ons, ek speel musiek en dan gaan ons 'n onderhoud met iemand hê en sjo, ek kan nie wag nie. 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Later vandag ook ons feel good mystery. 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So bly by ons. Try make your week, huh? Half past 9. 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
1: Yaka Gutluana from KZN. I don't know if you saw the story on your timeline, but you went into this burning building and saved this lady.
2: I was afraid that I might enter the inside the house and end up getting lost. I just tried to run up, thinking that maybe I'll just sprint up, get in, and sprint down, but that is impractical.
1: How many times did you try?
2: I tried about 4 times and then nice. I failed. And then on the first time, I had my bucket hat to cover my head and neckline.
3: You charged into a fire 5 times.
1: And then you got to her.
2: Yes, I managed, finally got to her. I asked her, Dodie, are you still awake? Can you hear me? Can you hear my voice? I'm spraying water with the hose. Can you see it? She said, yes, I'm awake. Please help me. I said, please come close to me. Follow the water where I'm spraying from, and then I'll reach out to you so that we can get to safety quickly.
1: We've got something here at the radio station called Good Morning Angels. 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It's not enough even to say well done, and thank you.
2: Salute you. 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Don't get me wrong. It came at a very important time. It's just that I wasn't expecting it.
1: I know. Good job, Ayaka. Good job.
2: No, thank you. Thank you so much.
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6: Good morning, Jacaranda FM Time Saver Traffic. The N1 northbound, there's a stationary vehicle on the N1 north before the Golden Highway. That's in Gauteng. Centurion, the N14 northbound roadworks. Traffic restrictions, it's towards Jean Avenue. Dan op die N12, oos. Ongelukkig, a botsing. Dit is vir 20 minute terug gebeur. Dis op die N12, oos, net by Electron. Dis by die skakel of die wisselaar. Die N12 stadig op hierdie stadium. And then still, so it's affecting the other side too, westbound. A collision on the N12 westbound at Rondebult Road. Slow-moving traffic in Gauteng. If there's any updates, let us know on 084 850 0942.

0: Women need upliftment during this time, so I've brought in the best, 9 to 12, Jacaranda FM. David Guetta, gone, gone, gone. The fear is gone. Okay, we're going to try. Okay, we're going to try our best on this Monday. Welcome to 9 to 12 on Jacaranda FM. Told you I'm bringing in the best into Jacaranda FM. You have seen it on our website, and now it's time to motivate you. What am I talking about? Well, it was on this show, 9 to 12, on Jacaranda FM with myself, Ilana, where I said to you, go to the website, go to the website. I always encourage our listeners to go to the website, Mapudi. I said to them, that website, it's lekker. And on there was a notice for her perfect pitch. And now we have learned something great. And we are going to motivate you through our interview this morning, because her perfect pitch, the top 10, have completed their judging and presentation phase. And the finalists are presenting their businesses to different panels of judges. I brought in one of the judges, guys. She's here. She's in my chair. Good morning.
1: Good morning.
0: Wait, I need to find the right microphone. So normally Khanda switches it on. There we go. I've got you, hey.
1: Yay. Good morning, Elena.
0: Good morning, good morning.
1: Good morning to your listeners.
0: Mpudi Maubane. Yep. Is one of the judges with a winner that is set to being announced. Is this coming Thursday?
1: Yeah.
0: Okay.
1: It's actually on Friday.
0: Okay.
1: The 17th.
0: All right. So this coming Friday.
1: Yeah.
0: Buddy, just go closer to that microphone. So here we go. This coming Friday, there's the winner announcement. Why is this important? Because when we show up as female entrepreneurs, we support each other as a sisterhood, but we also need businesses who believe in us to support us. So SPAR has continued to back women-owned businesses through this meaningful journey and opportunities for growth. So that's why we are chatting to Mpudi today on Jacaranda FM. How was your morning?
1: Not too bad compared to all the other Mondays, obviously.
0: Did you fly in this morning? Because you're Durban-based.
1: Yeah, I am, but I didn't fly in this morning. I have been here ever since last week. But it's not, it's a gruesome kind of Monday when you look into what is happening with regards to women in this country. What came out of Kempton Park, it's shocking, Elena. I don't want to lie to you. It's scary. I'm sitting on this chair and I'm asking myself a lot of questions about the existence of women and women in this country, to say, what is it that we have done to deserve whatever that is happening
0: so
1: to us.
0: This morning at 9 o'clock, and I mean, we're here to talk about perfect pitch. I don't want to derail from the time that you have with me, but this morning at 9, I was going to talk about it. And I said to myself, I need to bring positivity to my listeners' basket.
1: Yeah.
0: You know, we have a basket and I want to fill it with love and positivity. And the one thing that I said to our listeners this morning in reassurance, I said to them, there's a lot of things that we don't have answers for, right?
1: Yeah.
0: The only thing I'm holding on to this morning, the only thing, and I'm going to start our interview with this, the only thing that I'm holding on to this morning is that before you open any door today, before you open your car door or your meeting door, God is there before us.
1: Amen.
0: And until we have answers, right, I need to stay positive for everyone. And I'm standing in the gap for you and you and you and you and everyone who's listening to Jacaranda FM this morning.
1: Amen.
0: So, with all of that said, that's why I brought positivity to the show this morning. We're going to host you. We're going to bring positivity into your businesses and into your minds and into your space. There was a competition that they held here at Jacaranda FM and also in the Sky Hotel. It involved you and your businesses. And so, Mapudi, you were one of the judges. You heard the top 10 present their businesses. With everything that's happening, as well as a judging process, I mean, me, myself, I don't like a judging process, because then they have to tell us how either good or how much harder we need to work, right?
1: Yeah.
0: But what stood out for you the most?
1: Women are amazing in this country.
0: Yes.
1: What I can tell you, the quality of work, their courage, the determination across the top 10 was amazing this year. Each woman came into the room, Elena, with a different business and story. But there was a shared sense of ambition and a real commitment to building something sustainable. You could read that from each and every pitch, each and every presentation that came out of all the women that were part of the top 10. Mm. So for me, that was amazing and I was really touched.
2: You're speaking like a true leader. We are chatting to Group Head PR Communications and Sponsorships, the SPA Group. Mpudi Maubane, she is joining us in our studio. She's traveled all the way because they're busy with this beautiful process. With the winner only being announced on the 17th, so what do you believe the top 10 have already gained from reaching and completing this stage of the competition?
1: I can tell you now, the journey has helped the finalists already to sharpen their thinking, articulate their business with greater clarity, build confidence, and even look out to other business leaders that are around them and learn. So for you to have been part of the top 10 already, I can say more than being a part of the top 10, you have already won. So this is an achievement, because women came in not because they were just ambitious for the final prize, but they were having fun. Mm-hmm. They wanted the world to know about their businesses and how they are doing, and reach out and make friends and make commitments that they are going to make this thing, holding hands among other women and making it work.
2: So while we're making this work, and I'm quickly just thinking of thought last week. Good morning if you just joined us. You're listening to Jacaranda FM, and I'm not alone in studio. I'm joined by the best of the best. Mpudi is joining us, so Group Head PR and Communications from SPA Group. So last week I stepped out of a Women's Day event, right? And it was beautiful. At some stage, we were talking about this notion of sisterhood. Yeah. So this morning, if you're running a business and you're feeling like you're still searching for that sisterhood, I can tell you that it exists. It tastes good. And just because we call it sisterhood, it doesn't mean we can't enter the boardroom like we are, you know, strong. Sisterhoods do that. And so this is my last question to you. If you look at the competition, why does SPA, as in SPAR, why do we continue to invest in platforms such as Her Perfect Pitch? Why are you backing women entrepreneurs?
1: You might even think it's a campaign that is just once off and it's a stand and it's going to just end there. Uh-huh. Women are centered at the business that we do. Women are central to our communities and to the economy. When women owners and businesses grow, they create jobs, strengthen families and communities, and open doors for others. So Her Perfect Pitch is about creating practical opportunities for women to be seen, to be supported, equipped to take their businesses further. So I'm quite proud to be working for a company that can actually invest in women and want women to have their voices to be heard and be in rooms that they never even thought they can be in those rooms. So it's quite a privilege to be supporting women entrepreneurs in this country.
2: I always find that it's not coincidental that you have arrived at my studio here on the Monday morning, because today we are, with this interview, celebrating. We're celebrating our women. Yeah. If I had to be personal and ask you, I'll share first so that you have a moment to think. If you had to celebrate one thing about yourself as a business woman or an entrepreneur to motivate our listeners today, especially in the interesting times that we're living in, what would that be? So I'll tell you what I'm celebrating today. You know, school runs in the morning, and to try and juggle everything, it's tough. It's hard.
1: It is.
2: And I said this morning to my husband, I said to him, in the workplace as a woman, you know, when we're being kind, they say, ah, you are flirty. Yeah. When you are being strong, they say, now look at her, you know. Yeah. When you're being confident, people mistake that for arrogance. Yeah. So sometimes women, no matter how we show up, you know, someone will always say something positive and others will criticize. So this morning I took a run, I went to the gym, and the treadmill said, reset and choose your settings. This is written on the treadmill. It says reset because someone has run before me. So this is what the machine is saying. It says reset and then choose your settings. And I was like, I like this. I'm going to reset and change my settings into something positive. Yeah. And I did a 20-minute run and I thought, this is how I'm going to come and show up today as a mom and as a woman leader. And I had a run. Now I'm asking you in business, motivate the ladies out there. We need it.
1: I will tell our ladies out there to be confident, to show up no matter what. Because let me tell you, our beautiful ladies, if you don't win, there won't be any proof that you really tried. So go out there and win, because you need that win to show that you really tried. You are worth it. Celebrate yourself. The fact that you have started is actually amazing. So you are on your journey to great progress. You are on a journey to amazing things. So don't stop building. Don't let that negativity that they've instilled, that they've built in you, to self-doubt,

0: to great progress. You are on a journey to amazing things. So don't stop building. Don't let that negativity that they've instilled, that they've built in you, to self-doubt, to look down on yourself. Ladies, the only time you look down, it should be to check on your shoelaces. Otherwise, let's just win. Let's just be positive. Let's do this thing. We are capable. We are worth it. At Spa now, we're celebrating women. We're doing our Spa Ladies Race with hashtag celebrate her. So that is a positive statement that is saying you have been labeled as a person who don't deserve to be in those boardrooms. But let me tell you, you are worth it. You can do this thing. Stop celebrate listening her. To the crowd. Celebrate yourself. You are worth it. And you are capable. You are doing this thing. You are winning, my lady.
1: You are winning.
0: Yeah.
1: Guys, 9 minutes to 10. I'm ready to... As you said that, I looked down at my shoes. This morning, I'm wearing Amateki. So I've got shoelaces.
0: I'm also wearing sneakers.
1: We are ready
0: to do this thing,
1: group
0: Elena.
1: Head, PR, communications, and sponsorships, the Spa Group. Mbudi Maubane, all the best for her perfect pitch. I hope that you guys have tons of fun. And you're always welcome here at 9 to 12 on Jacaranda FM.
0: Thank you so much. And thank you to your listeners.
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0: 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Where are you going?
1: No way.
0: Is this how, is this how you news? Hashtag just saying. Trouwmateriaal, Brendan Piper, Jacaranda FM. Just before 10 o'clock on your number one feel-good station. We're going to turn Monday into a golden Monday. Ja, ek sien julle boodskap op 0848500942. Chin up, okay? Yeah, you got this. Nies op pad met Chanel in a feel-good mystery year.
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3: Pretoria 26, Tanina, Johannesburg 25 degrees. We start in the Western Cape. 18 people have been killed in an accident on the N1 between Prince Albert Road and Leo Gamka. The collision involved two minibus taxis and a station wagon. Three people were seriously injured. Here's Mobility Department spokesperson Munira Ali.
4: The N1 is currently closed in both directions. The only available alternative route is via Prince Albert Road station along the R407 toward the N12 and then continuing on the N12 towards Beaufort West. Motorists are urged to avoid the area where possible, exercise extreme caution, expect significant delays.
3: Closer to home, and the Johannesburg Metro Police warns motorists of ongoing protests in Ennerdale, Fynetown and Lanasia South. Protesters have barricaded both roads with burning tyres and rocks. Spokesperson Golani Fitler says residents are apparently protesting over illegal electricity connections and demanding an intervention from City Power.
5: Motorists are urged to avoid the area and to use alternative routes, including Golden Highway, the N1 via the Grasmere Toll Plaza or R558. Please exercise extreme caution and follow all officer directions.
3: City Power spokesperson Isaac Mangena says a fire last Tuesday disrupted electricity supply to parts of Marshalltown, Johannesburg Central City, as well as Suburban and Selby. The utility suspects illegal activity, including cable theft and vandalism in underground tunnels, may have contributed to the latest fire, with investigations continuing.
6: City Power cannot keep repairing the network while criminals continue damaging it. We also are investing a lot of money. In fact, we are diverting this money from the core business that is City Power supposed to do, which is to keep the lights on. And we find ourselves basically redirecting this money to security to try and deal with the issues of theft and vandalism. We really need a coordinated response to protect critical infrastructure and ensure that we keep the lights on.
3: In other news, former acting EMPD Deputy Chief Julius Mkhwanazi is expected back in the Germiston Magistrates Court today. Mkhwanazi is facing corruption, fraud and defeating the administration of justice charges. The case centres around allegations involving a private security company and the use of Ekurhuleni municipal resources. To Australia, and a surfer in his 50s was rushed to hospital after being bitten by a shark. Authorities say they received a report of a shark incident. The man is in a serious but stable condition. And President Cyril Ramaphosa says artificial intelligence is rapidly changing societies as well as economies, creating new opportunities for growth and development. He says responsible AI could help developing countries reduce poverty, inequality and underdevelopment.
7: They are warning against systems that are capable of advanced cyber operations, assistance in biological weapons development, autonomous action, manipulation, mass surveillance, disruption of employment, and ultimately systems whose capabilities may become difficult for human beings to control.
3: Ramaphosa addressed the BRICS Leaders Summit in India. That's your latest news update. More at 11.
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12: Gonna make your Monday morning with a feel-good mystery year, 6 minutes past 10 o'clock. Time to guess and have fun with me on 084-850-0942. We press pause on what we normally play here at Jacaranda FM. And I'll speak like your Liggy's fun. I'm Bukhiki Yorba. Give you songs from this particular year together with a clue. So you must guess with me and tell me what you were up to during that year. Guys, I've got so many stories. Let me first start with the facts. So Facebook was launched by Mark Zuckerberg. Google went public, so it became a public offering. They gave us a gift. Then the Athens Olympics happened that year. And this song became famous from the TV series The Hills. Playing you Natasha Bedingfield first. Guess the year. It's a feel-good mystery year. With Unwritten. Jacaranda FM. Good morning.

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Taking you back into time. Guess the Feel Good hits. WhatsApp 084 850 0942. Now. Yeah.

A collaboration with Britney Spears and another artist. And this was after the heartbreak of her, let's call it, public relationship with Justin Timberlake. Playing you Britney Spears every time on Jacaranda FM as we're going back in time in a mystery year. Why do we call it a feel-good mystery year? It's feel-good because of the memories and the things that we remember from that particular year. And then also mystery because right at the end of all of these songs, I will tell you from which year they are. So far, Natasha Bedingfield and Britney Spears every time on Jacaranda FM. Kom, ek geef jou nog feite van daai jaar sodat jy lekker saam kan raai op 0848509942. So, guys, it was a very interesting year. So I'm going to quickly tell you a story. 15 past 10, morning, Jacaranda FM. I know of a couple, right? They went overseas as a boyfriend and girlfriend. And then, in this particular year, the tsunami struck. En toe hulle op verskillende plekke van die eiland. En hulle vind toe mekaar weer en hulle besluit toe hulle gaan trou. En tot vandag toe het hulle 'n baie mooi gesin en hulle is nog steeds saam. And that's what I remember from what I'm about to tell you. It was the year that the Indian Ocean tsunami struck. It was the 26th of December. Joch, dit was 'n baie interessante dag because we suddenly realized that these natural disasters can be devastating and deadly, right? So that's what happened that particular year. So you now need to guess which year all of this happened. In happier news, Shrek 2 became a huge box office success. Harry Potter and the Prisoner of Azkaban was on our screens. Hey, Nintendo DS was launched. This was in Japan and North America. We only got it much later for all of our gamers. En dan, as jy musiek geluister het, het jy waarskynlik geluister na Nina Sky. So think of this song as something that brings a lot of rhythm to that year. Also, it's a really good oldie when we think of Move Your Body, which was the title of the song. This will take you back and hopefully you can guess what year are we in with our feel good mystery year. We're playing Move Your Body, Nina Sky, Jacaranda FM.

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0: should be an indication. Your yellow is good, Maroon 5. Sunday morning, Jacaranda FM, written by Adam Levine. Heading to 084-850-0942 with some of your guesses about our feel-good mystery year. So far het ek gepraat van die sport, ek het genoem die tsunami. En meeste van julle sê 2003, 2004 en 2005. If you just tuned into your number one feel-good station, Jacaranda FM, I'm giving you clues about our feel-good mystery year. Kom ek gee 'n paar feite voordat ek julle WhatsApps lees. So hier's nog twee. South Africa hosted the 2000 almost Indian Ocean tsunami relief response. So we had a program also that helped so many people. Also, the world's first commercially successful social networking era was taking off. So social media such as MySpace. Remember MySpace? We were all part of it and we thought, yo, now we've made it, huh? Also, the world's let's say in sport. So in sport, Greece, they unexpectedly won the UEFA Euro 2004, defeating Portugal in the final. So for all of our sport lovers, I see you are guessing it correctly with what I have shared. On 084-850-0942, I had a message from Raul Mare. Thank you so much. Another start of the week. The feel-good mystery is definitely 2004. It was my first year. I lived in the West Rand and I rented an apartment and fond memories from that day. Shout out to you, Dumela Mutswale Elana. Thank you. The feel-good mystery has to be 2004. I was doing my matric here from Matome in Gersfontein. Then I had another one. Frikkie, shout out to you. Jackie Harmse, baie dankie vir jou boodskap. Ilana, I remember Britney's song. It was on the radio and my husband was in a hospital room that December. I was lying on my bed and I saw it on TV that there was a tsunami. Yeah, it was very interesting, Jackie. I must tell you, all these feel-good mystery years really takes us back. Sean, shout out to you. Tammy, thanks for your message. Kayleen, feel-good mystery year, she says, I think it's 2004. Tammy and Anne and Amber and Anya, thanks for all your messages. Adrian, also a good guess. Babette says 2004. Friends of mine survived the tsunami and to live another day. Yeah, brings back gratitude, hey? So much of it. Here's another one. So Tian says he's an avid sport lover. And when I do my sport facts, that's when he normally guesses it correctly.
1: Ilana, the mystery here is 2004. Summer Olympics, 2004. Big sports fan, big sports follower. So once you give the sports one, I usually get it. So yeah, definitely 2004. Yeah, it was an interesting year. I was grade four. I was just getting introduced to sports myself then. So yeah, that's a big one, 2004.
0: So most of you are guessing it. I might as well say it. It is 2004. Interesting time, 27 minutes past 10 o'clock. And so much happening in our personal lives. In our WhatsApp group chats, people are saying they moved cities, others established themselves in their careers. Some know people who were in the tsunami. And then, as you heard it, a big year for sport. Also big year for music. This launched Lamar on, let's call it the big scene. Lamar and Jacaranda FM.

0: One of you just reminded us that one day this will also be a feel-good mystery year.
1: Huh?
0: Because can you imagine, it's already September 14. Morning, if you just joined us. Lamar, if there's any justice in the world on Jacaranda FM. We've established that our feel-good mystery year is 2004. Sure, friends, live every day to the fullest. Do you want one more track? Yeah, I'm going to play you one more. Music that we don't normally get to hear here on Jacaranda FM as we're heading back into 2004. Om 'n persoonlike storie te kan deel, hierdie jaar was ek nog 'n klub DJ en ek was ook by Jacaranda FM. And I'll never forget it. I would heat up the floor with this number, okay? I thought I was the coolest. Why? Because this track, it combined Linkin Park with Jay-Z. It was created as part of a collaboration project. So think of a hit from both artists. En ek sal dit nooit vergeet, ek weet nie of hulle nog bestaan nie. I would play this song and I used to DJ at News Cafe. Do they still exist? I don't think so, hey. I don't know. Here it comes. It's Linkin Park and Jay-Z teaming up with Numb and Core on Jacaranda FM.

0: Shout out to all of you, Joey, Donnie, Kumi, Karin, Vadanki for your boodskap. Everyone taking that guess back to 2004. I think this made it, eh? Linkin Park and Jay-Z, Namankor, Jacaranda FM.
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0: It's really my favorite time when I get to hear from all of you. 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
2: With Martin Bester. South Africa's number one feel-good golf day has launched. This year's Good Morning Angels Golf Day, happening on the 18th of September, Irene Country Club. There is the last four ball available, and we're putting it up for auction on the show this morning. The opening bid, I'm not accepting anything less than 30,000 rand. Who wants the last four ball?
3: Yeah, we'll start at 50. We'll throw 70 grand in. We'll go for 85. Let's make it 100. Round
2: okay, 100,000 rand from Future Green Fuel and Water. Is that where we end it? Well, Mark Foree from Faith Wheel Tankers.
0: Oh, I love this.
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4: 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We both put in 150. 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Two ball each.
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0: Shackles, Mary Mary, taking us towards the news. 2 minutes to 11 o'clock, Jacaranda FM. How you doing on this Monday? Dink jy nou aan om jou motor te verkoop? Met WeBuyCars hoef het nie een lang en ingewikkelde proces te wees nie. 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
5: Pretoria vannacht 26 graden, Mombela 24, Johannesburg 25. Ons begin in die Weskaap en owerhede het bevestig die dodetal in 'n botsing tussen twee minibus-taksies en 'n ander voertuig op die N1 tussen Prins Albertweg en Leogamka het nou tot 21 gestyg. 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Meneer Ali van die Departement van Mobiliteit sê die N1 is steeds gesluit in albei rigtings.
6: We confirm that the number of fatalities following the serious collision on the N1 between Prins Albert and Leogamka has increased to 21. Our emergency and traffic teams remain on scene and the N1 remains closed in both directions. Motorists are urged to avoid the area where possible.
5: Nou na Kempton Park, waar die polisie die soektocht na die 38-jarige Elizabeth Moselakgomo verskerp het. Sy het glo woensdagmiddag haar huis verlaat om te gaan hardloop, maar het nie teruggekeer nie. Polisie woordvoerder Atlena Mate.
7: The circumstances surrounding her disappearance are currently being investigated and police are pursuing every possible lead. Anyone who may have seen her, knows her whereabouts or has any information that could assist this investigation is urged to immediately contact Warrant Officer Elvis Manyike on 082-465-7249.
5: Advokaat Andy Mutibi van die Nasionale Direkteur van Openbare Vervolging het intussen 'n beroep gedoen op verskerpte pogings om geslagsgebaseerde geweld en vrouwenmoord in die land aan te pak. 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
8: This woman was reported missing while she left home for a usual run. It's very sad, and this is really calls for us to step up as a country.
5: In ander nuus, voormalige diensverskaffer van die Mfuleni plaaslike munisipaliteit, Mpo Malema, moet weer in die Vanderbijl Park Landros Hof verskyn oor beweerde bedrog, diefstal en korrupsie. 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
9: The National Prosecuting Authority alleges Malema paid Mfuleni fleet manager Lerato Mpolo 50,000 rand along with other undisclosed amounts to secure municipal fleet contracts. The municipality allegedly paid Malema 16 million rand for 18 vehicles including trucks and buggies. However, prosecutors say the vehicles were never delivered to the municipality. 7 vehicles have since been recovered from other entities, while the whereabouts of the remaining vehicles are still unknown. For Jacaranda Newswatch, I am Nomfundo Twala.
5: En ons sluit af met nog nuus uit die buiteland. Iranse ambtenare sal vandag die straat van Hormuz met ambtenare van Irak en die Golfstate bespreek. Iran onderhandel met Oman oor 'n ooreenkoms wat skeepvaart sou reguleer. Dit is die jongste nuus. Vir meer besoek jackaround.fm.com. Klik op nuus.

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0: 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Hey, if you just joined us on your number one feel-good station, it's still Jacaranda FM. I'm looking at the music and the lineup, TLC, Taylor Swift, and your traffic report, that also coming your way. But I'm having a smile on my face because I'm checking out our social media. This morning, Martin and the team, they had a beautiful show. And then what they do is they take it onto social media. I want to share the poll with you. Ek sien van julle kommentaar en terugvoering online by Jacaranda FM. 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
2: Trying to get your vote fit. We'll be voting in a couple of months from now. So I'm just saying, just to help us out here, voting on ordinary everyday things. I need to vote between Kikuyu or Alem grass.
0: Oh.
2: Hear me out. You walk into my place, it's lekker good old parkie gras.
0: Yeah.
2: Yeah. And then I spend thousands on this patch of the Alem and the stuff. Barren. It looks like when that rover from Mars sends vision.
3: You see it? Back. Brandon says, if you have a lot of shade, Alem will do very well. Wait for it. But it doesn't like traffic. So what? I can't walk on my grass.
2: Yeah.
3: My dogs can't run on the grass.
2: I think Parik Kras wins this one.
3: Yes.
2: Michelle Jacobs just come through the third option, planting clovers. Michelle.
4: Don't start
2: beyond that. Is that the stuff that comes in the trays?
5: Yeah.
2: Thousands of rands. I'm going to post a part of my garden where I planted that stuff. Mars! Mars rover!
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4: Welcome to Jacaranda FM. Please buckle up wherever you are. Stay safe in the traffic. The N14 westbound. It's the roadworks that's slowing us down. It's at Brakfontein Interchange. The N12 westbound. Again, roadworks. It's before the ramp at Xavier Street. Staying with Gauteng, the N4 eastbound. There's a stationary vehicle on the N4 east. It's before Simon Vermoten. And then the N1 northbound. Roadworks on the N1 at Malibongwe Drive. Stay safe and keep us updated. 084-850-0942.

0: Not even such a complicated question, but even I voted. Let's Vote It says, what is better on bread, butter or margarine? This was Breakfast with Martin Bester and got us voting on social media at Jacaranda FM at Breakfast with Martin Bester. They always had us thinking, hey? So most of you saying, well, I can't really see. Butter, this one says margarine. I say, it depends what else is on the bread. Ek hou van 'n lekker arbei konfyt, maar dan moet dit vars botter wees. Gesoute botter met daai lekker soetigheid van die arbei konfyt. En as hy nog tuis gemaak is, al te beter. Go and cast your votes and let us know in the comments. Martin Bester and the team, they had a lot of fun this morning. 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Let's Vote. They're asking, what is better on bread, butter or margarine? 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

0: More feel good moments lined up for the team. Aretha Franklin, I knew you were waiting. BTS in the mix and Avril Lavigne, Jacaranda FM. Alex Jayopat and Barney and Mpumalanga and Limpopo. I'm thinking of the news today. Sjoh, daar's so baie wat gebeur. Nuus en sport op jacarandafm.com. Sjoh, kom ook nou sit in haar stoel. Maar ek hoop vanoggend se onderhoud het jou opgebeur en vir jou die moontlikhede gewys. We're going to hope, right? That's the one thing we're going to do as Jacaranda FM. All right, R&B lovers, this one is for you. Legendary R&B superstar Brandy is coming to South Africa and she's bringing those timeless hits with her. 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
4: Johannesburg 25, Pretoria 26, Rustenburg 29 grade.
5: Op die paaie, station vehicle N12 West before Clip River Drive, roadworks N14 West at Brakfontein, N12 West before the ramp from Xavier Street.
4: Die polisie in Kempton paar kere vyfde liggaam in Olifantsfontein ontdek. 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Nasionale polisie woordvoerder Atlene Mate.
6: Obviously the identity of this particular woman. It is a fresh scene. It does seem as though it happened between last night and the early hours of this morning, and it does seem as though this body was just dumped here.
4: Advokaat Annie Mutibi van die Nasionale Direkteur van Openbare Vervolging het intussen 'n beroep gedoen op verskerpte pogings om geslagsgebaseerde geweld en vrouwenmoord aan te pak.
7: This woman was reported missing while she left home for a usual run. It's very sad, and this is really calls for us to step up as a country.
4: Nou van nuus wat so pas ingekom het, die geskorste adjunkte van die Ekurhuleni Metropolisie, Julius Mkhwanazi, is borgtog van R10,000 toegestaan. Dit is vir die blou ligte saak. Hy bly egter steeds in aanhouding oor 'n aparte brakpan saak, Landros Trevor Klassen.
8: I also considered the factor of the pending cases accused is currently facing. I am satisfied that the accused has discharged the onus imposed by Section 60(11B) of the Criminal Procedure Act. The evidence satisfies me that the interest of justice permits the accused release on bail. The application for bail therefore succeeds.
4: En Ananis, die sakeman van Pretoria, wat daarvan beskuldig word dat hy 541 kilogram kokain in 2021 by die Valke fasiliteit in Potchefstroom gesteel het, is borgtog van R50,000 vrygelaat. 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Hy staar aanklagte van onder meer huisbraak in die gesig. Landros Njobulo Mulele.
9: Having considered all the relevant circumstances, I am satisfied that the applicant has discharged the onus resting upon him under Section 60(11B) of the Criminal Procedure Act. I am further satisfied that the interest of justice can adequately be protected through strict and enforceable bail condition.
4: Die vakbond Federasie Kusatu vertrou Transnet se prestasie sal verder verbeter en daarom moet hy in staatsbesit bly. Transnet het einde maart 'n wins van R4.6 miljard aangeteken. Matthew Parks van Kusatu.
10: We have seen real progress in stabilizing Transnet freight rail, and all of these are key to saving and creating thousands of jobs in our mining or manufacturing and agricultural sectors. Transnet's performance is critical to ensure the state has got the tax revenue it requires to fund public services like hospitals and schools, our exporting industries, and we are heartened by the continuous positive progress in rebuilding Transnet from the dark days of state capture and corruption.
4: En ons sluit af met nog nuus vanuit Australië. 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Dit is jongs nuus, meer om 1:00.
5: Thank you, fabulous. Hey, Chanel back at 1 o'clock, 2 o'clock, 3 o'clock, but not 4. That's where she draws the line. Oh, man, I cannot believe we've got another damn serial killer on the loose. Come on, Saps. Please. She went out for a jog, left a kid at home. Hey, man. On the other hand, hope you had a brilliant weekend. Hope you didn't get into any trauma. I've arrived today without my cell phone. I know, I've left it at home just because, well, it's a long story. But I'm one of those people, I know a lot of people will be, especially got young kids and everything, they'll be going like, I need the phone, I've got to stay in contact. I mean, what if I'm needed? What if it's an emergency? Me, I'm going, oh, that's pretty cool. No problems today with a phone. Woo-hoo. No tweets. It means I can concentrate on my show, which is probably more important. In advance, Donkey for the care. Come on, let's get this thing going. Hey!

Thank you, Ms. Mabee. So, tripling of music, Carly Rae Jepsen, Whitney Houston, Harry Styles. As it was, so it shall be in the aperture of life. Charging on, Beyonce coming up with Alex Warren. How do you-

0: will do nicely. Thank you, Miley. Miley Cyrus on Jacaranda FM. Yeah, yeah, Aussie actor. She can buy herself flowers. Thanks, buddy. And besides which, you get the hay fever, but... The Barge with Rhythm of the Night, Beyonce, If I Were a Boy. And Alex War in the Fever Dream. So, could feel the moisture in the air this morning, huh? Rain, we're expecting thunderstorms apparently from Thursday. Today, though, well, scattered showers about. Joburg, 10 to 23, Pretoria, 12 to 27, and V-Town, 10 to 29. It is also Digital Detox Day. Well, for me, because I left my phone at home. But it's also the week ahead of the Good Morning Angels Golf Day. Can't wait. Coming up Friday at the Irene Country Club. More about that and more music coming up, more newsy updates, and of course your News Watch traffic updates.
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2: Trying to get your vote fit. 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I need to vote between Kikuyu or alum grass.
3: Oh.
2: Hear me out. You walk into my place, it's like a good old parkie grass.
3: Yeah.
2: Yeah. And then I spend thousands on this patch of the alum and the stuff. Barren. It looks like when that rover from Mars sends visual
3: pictures back. Brandon says, if you have a lot of shade, alum will do very well. Wait for it. But it doesn't like traffic. So what? I can't walk on my grass.
2: Yeah.
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2: I think Patrick Kras wins this one.
3: Yes.
2: Michelle Jacobs just come through the third option, planting clovers. Michelle.
4: Don't start
2: me on that. Is that the stuff that comes in the trays?
4: Yeah.
2: Thousands of rands. I'm going to post a part of my garden where I planted that stuff. Mars! Mars rover!
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0: Got a crash already, I'm afraid. It's on the M1 South at Mullibongwe Drive. Stationary vehicle N1 South at New Road. Slow moving traffic through the double-decker section on the M1 North. Eldorado Park, you got delays N12 West towards the Golden Highway exit. And then roadworks. There's some underway on the N14 West at Brockfontein. Roadworks N12 West before the ramp from Xavier Street. Roadworks N4 West at Rousseau Street. And roadworks N12 East at the Morocco Bypass at the N1 Northwest Bypass. 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
8: Betaal jy elke maand meer en meer aan skuld? 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
9: Coming up for 12:45, yeah, the Mahi's going blah, blah, blah. Where's my lunch?
10: Did you pack it?
9: Okay, we've got a crash on the N1 South at Rand Show Road now, along with a crash on the N1 South at Malibongwe Drive. Still staan moeite op die N en Satan net by Nieuweweg, New Road. Central Joburg, M1 northbound, slow moving traffic, and that's through the double decker section. Eldorado Park delays on the N12 west, and that's as you head towards the Golden Highway exit, and that's where the crash is too. And the roadworks that are causing the most delays are on the N14 west at the Brakfontein interchange. So I hope you had if you're one of those people that does the dating thing over the weekend, I hope it was successful and, well, better than this guy's.
11: 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Dinner, drinks, Uber. By the end of the night, you've spent $150 just to discover you have nothing in common. That's an expensive customer survey.
9: Ain't it just? You should do your online things in advance, my friend. Alrighty, back to the hits. Vanessa Carlton taking us on a 1,000-mile journey.

0: Lovely track from Gabrielle here on Jacaranda FM. Only the good stuff, especially on a Monday, you know. Also, Kurt Darren, yay, but long autumn and Leifter, and Vanessa Carlton, 1,000 miles. Here we are, what is it, September the 14th, officially mid-month. No money left, huh? Sure. And everybody's looking at us to look at, well, you should budget better and all of that rubbish. Well, I just wanted to let you know that, you know, in terms of corporates, well, they messed up bigger than us. The biggest bankruptcy in the history of the world unfolded today, 2008. Yeah, it was the Lehman Brothers collapse. $691 billion in assets going bye-bye. And of course, the world markets slid to the brink themselves. Unbelievable story. 18 years ago today, well, somebody wasn't budgeting and they were still hassling us. No hassle, just a news update with Chanel and then back to mega hits on your number one feel-good station after this.
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7: I'm originally from upstate New York.
6: No, not you, you stupid man. What are you doing, dude? Oh, yeah, they're right. I found it. Blue Monday, huh?
8: Bro, Monday. New week, new motivation.
9: Absolutely. I'm locked in.
8: What's the plan?
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4: Pretoria 26, Polokwane 24, Johannesburg 25.
5: Two active crashes, one on the M1 South at Mulibongwe Drive, another one on the M1 South at Rand Show Road. We've now got a stationary vehicle on the M1 North at New Road.
4: Police in Gauteng say they cannot yet confirm that a serial killer is behind the deaths of women whose bodies have been discovered in the Kempton Park area. The latest discovery brings the number of bodies found in the area to 5. Here's police spokesperson Glenda Mate.
6: They will be able to determine on whether or not all these crime scenes are linked. But for now, we cannot say for certain that there is a serial killer. We will rely on the experts to advise our accordingly.
4: Marte says the discovery of the latest body comes after a passerby informed a security company of a woman lying on the side of the road.
6: We cannot establish, obviously, the identity of this particular woman. It is a fresh scene. It does seem as though it happened between last night and the early hours of this morning, and it does seem as though this body was just dumped here.
4: At the same time, Acting Gauteng Provincial Commissioner Fred Kekane says the safety and well-being of all residents remains top priority.
7: We will remain steadfast in our fight against crime while upholding the constitution, the law and the rights of the people we have sworn to serve.
4: In other news, suspended Ekurhuleni Metro Police Deputy Chief Julius Umkhonazi has been granted 10,000 rand bail in the Blue Lights case. However, he remains in custody over a separate Brakpan matter with a bail judgment expected tomorrow. Umkhonazi faces fraud and corruption charges over the alleged unlawful registration. Western Cape Transport MEC Isaac Seleku sent condolences to the families of 21 people killed in a collision on the N1 between Prince Albert Road and Leeuwhamka. The accident occurred this morning.
8: I am deeply saddened by this horrific crash. Sure. On behalf of the Western Cape government, I send my condolences to all the families and loved ones affected. Our focus now is on supporting the families and making sure those who were injured get the care they need. I also want to thank our traffic officers, emergency services and everyone working at the scene for their hard work.
4: In news abroad, Sweden's centre-left opposition is narrowly ahead in the parliamentary election, but the results remains too close to call. A Russian strike on a warehouse in Ukraine killed 3 people. It's the latest in a wave of Russian attacks aimed at Ukrainian logistics. And back home, tired of paying the plastic bag levy at the till? Well, you're not alone. But how much do you know about where the money goes? And do you believe that the levy is making a difference? These consumers don't seem to think so.
9: What I do is I go to, if I'm doing like a lot of grocery shopping, I'll go to Checkers first and then buy my groceries and then use the same bags for when I go to Woolworths on the same day so that I don't have to buy the Woolworths bags and then everything is still kind of used. And then I keep the plastic bags for later use with different things.
10: I do think that the plastic bag tax is a waste of time and I do not think it reduces plastic bag waste.
11: I would like to say that it's a waste of time, and for someone who accidentally buys a lot of Woolies bags that cost more than plastic bags, it doesn't really impact me as much.
4: As part of Clean Up and Recycle Week this September, Jacaranda FM News Watch had a look at South Africa's plastic bag levy. So far, 6.5 billion rand has been collected. That's your latest news. More at 2.
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Drag Your Boys, Boys to Men, that is. I'll Make Love to You. Taylor Swift, I knew it was her, because, well, she's kind of distinctive. And she knew you. David Guetta, Kelly Rowland, When Love Takes Over. Quarter past one, hope you're having a good lunch break today. Stay hydrated. One's a biggie vitamin, not a bite. And maybe rain coming up. Probably thunderstorms from Thursday. Hot hits guaranteed on your number one feel-good station. And at the end of the sweeper hits, we'll have a look at today's famous birthdays. And if you are one of them, well, in advance, feels good, Mikey. I hope you get presents, and I hope you get cake.

0: I don't. You know, he's got a BA degree, so he's Benson Boone. Ah, stop it. Benson Boone on Jacaranda FM. Yeah, also Hozier, top of that sweep with Tasut. In the mix, you had Matthew Mole and Ariana Grande featuring Zedd. And they, believe it or not, broken free. September the 14th, 257th day of the year. Guys, there's only 108 days left in this one. Ongelooflijk. And if it's your birthday today, well, feels good, like Mikey, a mini Mnandikue. Please have an amazing day and a spectacular year ahead. Share your birthday. I should have a bell in the studio. Ding, ding, ding. Ivan Pavlov, the Russian physiologist and pioneer in psychology. Born today, Pavlov's response. John Bowser Bauman from Shanana, born today. Steve Gaines, the guitarist for Lynyrd Skynyrd. Mary Crosby, the American actress. She was in the TV series Dallas. Morten Harkett of Aha, 67 years old today. Faith Ford, the American actress who played the character Corky in the TV series Morphy Brown, born today, 1964. And the late Sam Neill would have been his 79th birthday today. The late actor of Jurassic Park fame and a whole lot more. It's also the birthday today of Paul Kossoff of the band Free, Pete Agnew, the bass player of Nazareth, one of my all-time favorites. What a voice and what a loss. Amy Winehouse, Ayla LaVal, she would have been 41 today, passed away in 2011. The rapper Nas is 52 today. The American vocalist dancer from the Pussycat Dolls, Ashley Roberts, born 1981. And the guitarist and vocalist of the English band The Lars, John Power, born today, 1967. Local legendas, yeah, DJ Kunis. The music producer boy in Kubani Ndlovu today, 1983. Our former South African cricket captain. Okay, fine, he captained Australia as well. We won't hold that against him. He had a good change of heart. Kepler Wessels, born in Bloem today, 1957. Another sad one. It is the birthday today, shame man, of hip-hop Pansula, Double HP, born Jabalani Tsambo. This day in 1980, and he's been gone now for 8 years. It's also the birthday today of the former Springbok hooker, Chris Rousseau, born 1969. And there you go. Those are today's famous birthdays. When I saw Let's Vote Martin's Grass, I went, well, okay, so you're going into hydroponics now, are you? Turns out it's, well, it's a lot more Kikuyu-ish.
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2: Trying to get your vote fit. We'll be voting in a couple of months from now, so I'm just saying, just to help us out here, voting on ordinary, everyday things. I need to vote between Kikuyu or alum grass.
3: Oh.
2: Hear me out. You walk into my place, it's like a good old parkie grass.
3: Yeah.
2: Yeah. And then I spend thousands on this patch of the alum and the stuff. Barren. It looks like when that rover from Mars sends vision.
3: Seen it. Pictures back. Brandon says, if you have a lot of shade, alum will do very well. Wait for it. But it doesn't like traffic. So what? I can't walk on my grass.
2: Yeah.
3: My dogs can't run on the grass.
2: I think Parque Grass wins this one.
3: Yes.
2: Michelle Jacobs just come through the third option, planting clovers. Michelle.
4: Don't start
2: me on that. Is that the stuff that comes in the trays?
5: Yeah.
2: Thousands of rands. I'm going to post a part of my garden where I planted that stuff. Mars! Mars rover!
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3: Back to what's happening on the roads. Things are a lot calmer at the moment. Gaan ongelukken, which is always a win. Got a station vehicle on the N1 North before the Buccleuch interchange. Another station vehicle on the N1 North before Harrisfontein Road. And a station vehicle in the N4 East after Rousseau Street. Plenty of roadworks in effect today. N14 West at Brakfontein interchange. Roadworks N12 West before the ramp from Xavier Street. Roadworks N1 North, some delays at Malibongwe Drive. Got roadworks N12 East at the Morocco Bypass at the N1 Northwest Bypass. And roadworks on the N3 South after the Buccleuch continue. And that for now is your Newswatch traffic update. I hope it stays this calm. So we get back to the hits.
4: The days are brighter. Oh. The skies are blue. And the music is feel good. There's no
5: 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Like a moth to a flame.

0: fabulous Billie Eilish. And the fabulous, equally fabulous Janet Jackson. Two in a row from the ladies. That's the way love goes. Birds of a feather. 1342. It's a long way from 1652, ne? I wonder if the wine was still going. No, it was terrible. Have you noticed, ladies, that some men are, like, fully reconstructed? They've, like, adapted to the 21st century. Some of them are metrosexual. Some of them are just, like, so touchy-feely and carey and allies. Allies! And then you get some other guys who are unreconstructed old bullies. Like this guy. His name is Moody McCarthy.
1: Great to be here, so I'll tell you about myself. I'm under a ton of pressure. I'm not married and I only have a year of hair left, so it's exciting, I think, right? I was always hoping to meet a woman with a raspy voice. That's very attractive to men. When we hear a woman with a raspy voice, we think, hey, maybe she's all done yelling. Maybe I found the one. But I am dating someone now. We've been dating for 2 years, and I think it's getting serious because it's not fun anymore. We moved in together, and I think a couple should live together first, and then if you get married, you should live apart. This is my first time living with anyone. Here's what I didn't anticipate. I didn't know my girlfriend likes to wake me up to tell me I can keep sleeping. Hey, it's 6 o'clock, but you can sleep till 7. Wonderful news, honey. Keep these updates coming. She says I sleep too much. She said it's a sign of depression. Well, I was happy when I was sleeping.
0: Yeah, he's a boomer. It's Moody McCarthy of Jacaranda FM. Soon to be adding Rob and Roz.
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3: And welcome to the still standard Moederberg. Yeah, it's just stationary vehicles at the moment. One on the N12 West at the Morocco Bypass. We've got issues at the Buccleuch Interchange. N1, N3, the ramp to the N1 North Eastbound. There's a stationary vehicle there. Another one on the N1 South after Rigel Avenue, and a stationary vehicle on the N1 North before the Buccleuch Interchange. And that's it for now. 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

0: down. 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
8: This is Jacaranda News Watch with Chanel September.
9: Okay. Johannesburg 25, my king in Pretoria 26 grade.
10: Got a stationary vehicle now on the M1 South after Garsfontein Road, another vehicle on the N3 South at Modderfontein Road, and we got roadworks causing delays Centurion side. It's N14 North after the Jean Avenue exit.
9: President Cyril Ramaphosa het 'n nuwe proklamasie onderteken wat die spesiale ondersoekeenheid magtig om beweringe van ernstige wanadministrasie, korrupsie en onreëlmatige uitgawes by die Northwest Transport Investments Limited te ondersoek. 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
12: Having considered all the relevant circumstances, I am satisfied that the applicant has discharged the onus resting upon him under Section 60(11)(b) of the Criminal Procedure Act. I am further satisfied that the interest of justice can adequately be protected through strict and enforceable bail conditions.
9: Die saak is tot die 1 Desember uitgestel. 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
13: Its introduction also support the wider objective of Swane Economic Revitalization Strategy to reduce barrier to economic participation, improve the ease of doing business, and build stronger partnership between the city, established businesses, entrepreneurs, and the informal economy.
9: Dit in die jongste nuus, meer om 3:00.

Jackson and Timberlake, along with the Spice Girls and Sam Fender featuring Olivia Dean. Still your number one feel-good station. It is Jacaranda. 2:15 now. Hey, what? Sienna Spiro, Jay-Z, Alicia Keys, and are we going to play ABBA today?

0: Vegas for next.
1: I ain't worried about it.
0: Huh, okay. I have a Spanigma Funga. He's freaked out. What? The song's ended. Well, it's One Republic, I ain't worried. Ah, ABBA with Mamma Mia. Jay-Z, Alicia Keys in the mix with the Empire State of Mind and Sienna Spiro's Material Lover. What a performance by the Springboks, huh? One test down at Ellis Park to come back and win the series 4-3. Spectacular, boys. Spectacular. It's going to be a tough one to beat. Well, while we have a little bit of a break now from the international rugby, don't get too rustic, because we'll be playing the Wallabies. That is right. Springboks versus Australia, 27th of this month. And it's an even later kickoff. Looks like it's going to be a midnight kickoff. I love that. The Proteas men wrapped up their series in Namibia, 3 ODIs, and they won the 3. Nice one. Proteas women are in a 5 T20 series, 5 matches against Zimbabwe. And we've won the first 2. So it's SA 2-0. Next game coming up Tuesday, and then Thursday and Saturday. That's for the T20s, the Proteas women. Proteas men going to be in Australia. Australia's coming to us. Oh, that's right. 3 ODIs getting underway at the end of the month. September 24th, Durban. September 27th, that's the Wanderers Pink Day. And September 30th, final ODI in Potchefstroom. Isn't that nice? There's also 3 tests between the Proteas men and Australia. October 9th, it's Durban. October 18th, Coberga. And October 27th at Cape Town, Newlands, yeah. You know that as of today, we are 385 days away from the Rugby World Cup in Australia. Yeah. Getting underway on the 1st of October, 2027. Wowee. Can't we just play it now? I mean, we were in great shape and form. Hey, dude. Got the MTN 8 final, but that's coming up next month. Orlando Pirates versus Mamelodi Sundowns. Bafana going to be way in Egypt. They got a friendly up in Cairo in October. Nations Cup, that returns in November. Springboks have still got to play Italy, France, and Ireland. Maybe even get into the final at Twickenham coming up on the 29th. Betway Premiership this week. You got Orlando Pirates hosting Durban City Thursday. Saturday is Richard Bay hosting Sekhukhune. Polokwane hosting AmaZulu. And Kruger United hosting Stellenbosch. Sunday, it's Arrows versus Chiefs, Milford versus Durban City, Marumo Gallants versus Orlando Pirates, and TS Galaxy versus Chipper United. Formula One season looked like, unless somebody has an answer for the 20-year-old, it looks like it's a foregone conclusion with Kimi Antonelli screaming into the lead. Next Grand Prix, 26th of September, Azerbaijan, MotoGP, Marc Marquez is back on top. Who'd have thunk it? Well, me for one. Next Grand Prix coming up, Austria on the 20th of September. Full sporty details, interviews and throw forwards coming up on The Drive with Rob and Roz a little later today.
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0: Are we feeling good about the traffic? Well, not necessarily in Bryanston. There's a big power outage underway in Bryanston. Lights ain't working at multiple junctions in Bryanston and surrounds, so be very careful there. Transaranya Road, the capital, lights not working at WF and Como Straat. Elsewhere, we've got stationary vehicles. There's one on the M1 North, the Golden Highway, another one on the R21 South after OR Tambo Airport. Station vehicle M1 South after Proefplaas. Stationary vehicle M1... that's the same one. Amen. Station vehicle M1 North at the Buccleuch and Eldorado Park. The delays continue on the N12 West as you're heading towards the Golden Highway. 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

0: feet. Nice track, huh? Majosie featuring Trezor with The Woods, the Avita remix, and Biba, the conventional mix of Daisies. Another big sporty thing coming up. Well, it's happening this Friday. Woo, I hope you've booked a four ball and you're ready to come and hang out with us. It's going to be beautiful in the spring sunshine over at Irene Country Club. It's the GMA Golf Day this Friday. Golf, you say?
1: Play golf. I'm not good at golf. I never got good. I never got a hole in one, but I did hit a guy. And that's way more satisfying. Supposed to yell four, but I was too busy mumbling, there ain't no way that's going to hit him.
0: Remember, instead of you yelling four, you're allowed to yell 9-4-2.
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3: We had a crack at a Guinness World Record on this show, stacking a tower of toilet rolls and balancing them on top of each other. And we thought, well, you know what? As an office park, do you know what we have a lot of? Toilet paper.
4: Bou ons 'n nuwe rekord stig? Korrek.
3: Well, maybe.
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5: 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This is gonna work. No, stay.
3: So if you want to go and see it, the video will be up on Jacka Drive on the socials. The Great Toilet Paper Tower. You can go and see exactly how well we've done. All I can tell you, it was incredibly impressive.
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0: Let's go. Played that song on my show yesterday, and it was not well received by listener Mary, who says, why are you playing a song that says die, die? Well, it's not that kind of die. It's D-A-I, D-A-I, so it's more like that. Shakira, Burna Boy with Die Die, Riam Minardi with Cutterbuck, and Jordan Sparks doing it one step at a time. So there we were, on the verge of doing your new Newswatch traffic update, and we had a technical big issue, but it looks like we're back.
1: Jacaranda Newswatch traffic in 90 seconds.
0: Even though the mic sounds really weird, Gift, sounds like the EQ's a bit dodge. Bryanston, the power outage continues. Lights not working at multiple junctions in Bryanston and surrounds. Wees baie versigtig, asseblief. Pretoria side, Eskom Pateliya Drive northbound. You've got slow-moving traffic towards Moot Street. You've also got lights not working, Transoranje Road at Middle Crescent and also at WF and Como Street. Elsewhere, well, it's stationary vehicles and roadworks. Roadworks on the N1 South at Allendale Road, stationary vehicle M1 South at Rigel, stationary vehicle M1 North before the Flying Saucer interchange, stationary vehicle M1 North at the Golden Highway, and that stationary vehicle on the M1 South after Proefplaas is still causing a few issues. That is it for now. Another update, well, I suppose, at the top of the hour here on Jacaranda FM. 3 o'clock news coming up next.
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0: Wow, thank you, sir. I'll see you there. Okay. I got a spare minute in hand here. So before we go, I got to tell you, it's one of these weird on this day in history things. It was during apartheid. No pope had ever visited South Africa. However, Pope John Paul II was doing a tour of Southern Africa, excluding us, when a very big thunderstorm forced him and his plane to make an unscheduled stop

0: in Johannesburg. It was Pope John Paul's only official visit to South Africa. No, it wasn't. We had to wait until 1995 before Pope John Paul set foot here on an official visit. But the winds and the storms blew him here. I think he had a message to deliver, but, well, you know. Did he get off the plane and kiss the tarmac? Not on that first visit. No, he did not. Wow, our country's history, eh? Hey, hey, hey. Alrighty, it's 3 o'clock.
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3: Johannesburg 25, Emma Lahlani in Pretoria 26.
0: On the roads, we've got roadworks and delays on the M1 South at Allendale Road and a stationary vehicle on the M1 South at Rigel.
3: Police have confirmed that the body of a woman found in Kempton Park area on Saturday is that of Elizabeth Moselekhumo. The 38-year-old was reported missing after she failed to return from her regular run on Wednesday evening. The police of this morning said the family positively identified her body at the Germiston mortuary. Police have meanwhile said that they cannot confirm that a serial killer is behind the deaths of women whose bodies have been discovered in the Kempton Park area. The latest discovery brings the number of bodies found in the area to 5. Here's the police's Atlena Mate.
4: We'll be able to determine on whether or not all these crime scenes are linked. But for now, we cannot say for certain that there is a serial killer. We will rely on the experts to advise accordingly.
3: In other news, President Cyril Ramaphosa signed a new proclamation authorizing the Special Investigating Unit to probe allegations of serious maladministration, corruption and irregular expenditure at the Northwest Transport Investments Limited. The NTI has been linked to companies owned by controversial businessman Suleiman Karim, who appeared briefly before the Madlango Commission of Inquiry earlier this year. SIU spokesperson Selby Mokoto says the investigation will cover contracts and transactions between 2022 and 2023.
5: The SIU will investigate the procurement and contracting processes relating to the fuel supplied by Zentra for fuel trading as Fuel U, vehicle rental services provided under a vehicle rental agreement, commuter bus services outlined in a subcontract agreement by or on behalf of the Northwest Transport Investments, as well as the payment made for these services.
3: COSATU's 16th National Congress has been thrown into disarray, with several trade unions refusing to submit their credentials over the suspension of Mike Shekangeni, who is considered a front runner for the Federation's presidency. The Congress held at the Gallagher Convention Centre in Midrand is currently at a standstill. The National Union of Mine Workers is calling for proceedings to be halted.
6: So, comrades, we are not going to play games today. We are not going to allow this Congress to continue. And maybe we must also address delegates of Pope Kru, Sato and Nihau. You may not understand why we are doing this. As NUM, we were told, we dare nominate Mike Chingange. He is going to be suspended. That is why you see us doing what we are doing.
3: On the international news, the reported cause of death of actress Hayden Panettiere has been revealed. The 36-year-old reportedly took an oxycodone pill that was allegedly laced with fentanyl on the day she died. That's at least according to TMZ. Panettiere died last month in Greenville, South Carolina. And Tshwane's 200 newly trained Metro police officers have been told that traffic enforcement is about more than just issuing fines. Community Safety MMC Anas Kutsia says speeding, reckless driving and driving under the influence puts lives at risk. Kutsia was speaking at the TPMD students' formal parade in Tshwane today.
7: Enforcement must, however, be consistent. The law cannot be applied according to someone's status. It doesn't matter who he is. If it's a minister and you have to write him a fine, you will do so because you are going to be in a position where you will swear an oath, where you will stand on the promises that you made.
3: That's your latest news. More at 4. Visit jacarandfm.com. 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

That's the lovely Faith Evans, Love Like This. Ella Langley, two-stepping, choosing Texas. John Legend, Andre Benjamin, a.k.a. Andre 3000 with Green Light. Still to come, Lofi's a youngster, Sia, Sabrina Carpenter, and this beautiful mistake by Maroon 5 and Megan, The Stallion.

0: Sabrina Carpenter. I'm Jacka,
1: along with Sia, Sophie, and James Vitskunner.
0: Okay, and Beautiful Mistakes, Maroon 5, and Megan Thee Stallion on Jacka. Robin Ross coming up in 29 minutes now. Coming up in a little longer than that, he's back for the Tuesday edition, Meneer Bester.
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3: Trying to get your vote fit. We'll be voting in a couple of months from now, so I'm just saying, just to help us out here, voting on ordinary everyday things. I need to vote between Kikuyu or Alem grass.
4: Oh.
3: Hear me out. You walk into my place, it's like a good old parkie grass.
4: Yeah.
3: Yeah. And then I spend thousands on this patch of the Alem and the stuff. Barren. It looks like when that rover from Mars sends vision.
4: You see it? Back. Brandon says, if you have a lot of shade, Alem will do very well. Wait for it. But it doesn't like traffic. So what? I can't walk on my grass.
3: Yeah.
4: My dogs can't run on the grass.
3: I think parkie grass wins this one.
4: Yes.
3: Michelle Jacobs just come through the third option, planting clovers. Michelle.
4: Don't start
3: beyond that. Is that the stuff that comes in the trays?
5: Yeah.
3: Thousands of rands. I'm going to post a part of my garden where I planted that stuff. Mars! Mars rover!
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0: Back to what's happening on the roads. Right, we've got slow-moving traffic, Joburg side, M1 south towards the Crown, a crash on the N1 northbound after Rivonia Road. Also got a crash on the N4 east now at the Proefplaas interchange. And there's a stationary vehicle there as well, just to compound things. There's an incident on the N1 north at New Road. Elsewhere, Sunning Hill, Rivonia Road, northbound. There's slow-moving traffic at Witkoppen Road. Four ways, Winnie Mandela Drive, northbound. There's been a crash at Casino Boulevard. Centurion, there's Frotverkeerslichter. Nothing major at the moment. The capital, pretty much the same story. The program's flashing red. Let me just figure out why. Stationary vehicle on the N1 south before the Buccleuch interchange. That is just in. And that's your NewsWatch traffic update for now. Got another update coming your way in about 9 minutes' time.
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0: Ed.
1: You're in my eyes.
0: Oh, you are too sweet. Ed Sheeran with Camera and Desiree with Life. Okay, she wins. You ever had those things where you have to write down a quick confirmation code? What? P for Pretoria, G for Gazer. What? Yeah, some people struggle with it, like the American comedian Brian Regan.
2: So I had to use a phone to book the flight to come here, and the reservationist gave me a confirmation code. And like I'm an idiot, she gives it to me like this. Mr. Regan, your confirmation code, jot this down. It's B as in boy. Oh, okay. P as in Paul. Slow down. K as in kite. Oh, I know kite. I know. And Q as in quagmire. I called back to confirm the flight. She wanted to know the confirmation code. I don't know about you, but I feel like an idiot trying to quickly come up with words for letters and panicking on a phone. Confirmation code, it's B as in baked beans. P as in pneumonia. K as in karapi. And Q as in karapi. I'd like to give a code to these people for their big vacation. Here's your confirmation code. You're going to need this for your vacation. Are you ready? Okay, it's 11001001001i1001i1 l. Bon voyage.
0: Good luck with that one, my friend.
3: Jacaranda Newswatch traffic in 90 seconds.
0: Right, what are we dealing with now? Stationary vehicles, apparently. There's one on the M1 South before the Buccleuch interchange. Slow-moving traffic in Joburg, M1 South towards the Crown. A crash on the N1 North after Ravonia Road. A crash on the N4 East at the Proefplas interchange. We've also got an incident on the M1 North at New Road. Elsewhere, we got a crash four ways, Winnie Mandela Drive northbound at Monte Cassino Boulevard, Sunning Hill, Ravonia Road, slow-moving traffic at Witkoppen Road, Centurion, Buerta Avenue, lights down at Lupin Avenue, Johannes Ramakwase Street in the capital, lights not working at Tabo Sohume, and we've also got the queuing traffic now, Eskimpetele Drive towards Moordstraat. And that's it. Another Newswatch update, not from this show, but with Rob and Roz when they take over in a little bit here on your number one feel-good station. Does that mean we can get back to the hits with a nice local twist?
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0: You know, it's just a little too late. Thank you, baby. That'll do nicely. Darshay in Totsis. Jojo on Jackets. A little bit too little too late, along with Cat's Eye Supergroup with Animal. Steve Winwood, classic Higher Love. 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
2: Johannesburg op na 22 grade môre, Pretoria 24, Mbombela 26 grade.
3: Two patches of bad traffic at the moment. There's a crash on the Western Bypass coming from Rivonia Road towards Buklu. It's seriously backed up from four ways. And speaking of which, there's a crash on Winnie Mandela outside Monte Cassino. Both directions there absolutely stand still.
4: And in your sports, Elena Rybakina says she looks to remain world number one for as long as possible. And the Springboks have reached their highest ever points total in world rugby rankings.
2: Die polisie het bevestig dat die liggaam van 'n vrou wat in Kempton Park gevind is die afgelope naweek, die is van Elizabeth Musila Khomo. 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
5: From where we are sitting as Department of Health, we are not permitted to talk about names of those that are deceased that we are managing our process. But the process of identification involves the families.
2: So is die woordvoerder Steve Mabona. 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
6: If you don't feel safe to report suspicious activities in your area.
2: Dit was die polisie woordvoerder Athlenda Mate. 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
7: As we investigate, we pick up some of the weaknesses and we do recommendations, the same as Zondo, the same as Matlanga, and we are expecting a reform. Particularly in the criminal justice system, there is going to really be a tangible reform that is at the moment still really conceptualized.
2: Sanparks het intussen bevestig dat die liggaam van 'n stroper in die Kruger Wildtuin gevind is, dit nadat hy getrap is deur 'n trop olifante. 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
8: Preliminary information suggests that the two suspects encountered a herd of elephants while they were inside the park and then they fled in different directions, consequently losing contact with each other. One of the suspects later returned home and reported that his accomplice was missing, indicating that he had heard him screaming during the incident.
2: J.P. Lau is Sanparks se woordvoerder. 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

0: It is the tail end of a Monday, and it is also the drive with Rob and Roz. That was Miles Smith with Stay If You Wanna Dance. Voor dit, Maloko met Sing It Back. Goeiemiddag, Rob Forbes.
1: Goeiemiddag, Roseanne McKenzie. Was that not the most delicious 2 hours of rugby you've ever witnessed in your life? It's right up there with World Cup wins for me. That was one of my favorite games of rugby I can ever remember. And every single person on that pitch deserved a man of the match.
0: Yeah.
1: Dit was ongelooflijk. And you know what my favorite part of it is? Granted, we were playing in the USA in Baltimore. The fact that all over social media, people have been talking about the game was played in Baltfontein. Kijk! Baltimore in Baltfontein.
0: Jy kan Suid-Afrikaners nêrens vat nie. And I love that about us.
1: It was so good.
0: Ek het saterdag aand was dit my dogtertjie se verjaarsdag partytjie. And she had a sleepover. And I had 11 girls between 9 and 11 at my house from 4 o'clock. So it was a lot. And when the ones that did sleep over, want almal het nie oorgeslaap nie, van hulle is gehaal deur hulle ouers. Toe die wat nou wel oorgeslaap het, gaan slaap het, het ek ook gaan slaap. So ek het die game gemis, maar ek het wel gister dit gekyk op catch up.
1: Listen,
0: I couldn't miss it and it was absolutely spectacular.
1: It was unreal. Everything worked and I don't know if you saw Damian Willems' comments today in the news. He said, Russie told them, listen, we're going to peak in game 3 and game 4. And step by step, we're going to sort out the issues. And we lost the first one. And then we came back, test number 2, scrums and lineouts were sorted. Then they were like, the Springboks are not scoring enough points. So we kept the ball in hand a bit. Mm. And now for the last one, we ran them off the park playing their own game. The quick hands, they were good. New Zealand
0: were
1: good.
0: They
1: respect.
0: Were excellent. Yeah.
1: We know why we respect them. But what a delicious game of rugby. Oh.
0: Weet jy wat is ook so lekker van hierdie hele reeks gewees, is daar is amper soos 'n broederskap. Daar is 'n regte gevoel van, al is ons op verskillende spanne, ons speel vir verskillende lande, maar there is really a beautiful, I don't know, like a connection between all of those players from the two different teams.
1: Yeah.
0: I'm glad to be alive in the Russie Erasmus era.
1: Nee, ek ook hoor. Also, there were some hits in that game. Liewe Vragtig. Let me tell you, the way Jasper Visser carried that ball, like if he hit me with what up, bro, come on now.
0: You're speaking about hits, there was a guy on the All Black team that just kept bleeding. He was bleeding and bleeding, and he didn't go off.
1: No, he did not at all. Listen, the oaks are tough.
0: Ek het gesê, was die man se ma? As ek in daai skare gesit het,
1: was jou mama?
0: Ek mos nou heeltemal dit verloor het as my kind nou so vol bloed is.
1: Nee, my seentjie het seer gekry, bring hom af asseblief.
0: Bring hom af onmiddellik. Ja, but what a spectacular. Oh. Just the whole series. I want them to do it every year. I know you're a World Cup guy, but this was amazing.
1: I did say a couple of months ago on this show, I did say I'd be happy losing every single rugby game we played as long as the Springboks won the World Cup every single time. I'm glad we don't have to choose.
0: Yes.
1: Let me just say this was very tasty and I enjoyed it a lot. So if they want to go and play in Baltfontein again, feel free, go volgende keer kom ek saam.
2: Breakfast with Martin Bester.
3: Trying to get your vote fit. We'll be voting in a couple of months from now. So I'm just saying, just to help us out here, voting on ordinary everyday things. I need to vote between Kikuyu or Alem. Grass.
0: Oh.
3: Hear me out. You walk into my place, it's lekker good old parkie gras.
0: Yeah.
3: Yeah. And then I spent thousands on this patch of the Alem and the stuff. Barren. It looks like when that rover from Mars sends vision.
4: The pitch is back. Brandon says, if you have a lot of shade, Alem will do very well. Wait for it. But it doesn't like traffic. So what? I can't walk on my grass.
3: Yeah.
4: My dogs can't run on the grass.
3: I think Parkie Gras wins this one.
4: Yes.
3: Michelle Jacobs just come through the third option, planting clovers. Michelle.
5: No, don't plant clovers.
3: Don't start beyond that. Is that the stuff that comes in the trays?
6: Yeah.
3: Thousands of rands. I'm going to post a part of my garden where I planted that stuff. Mars! Mars rover!
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2: 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Jacaranda Newswatch traffic in 90 seconds.
1: Listen, Joburg Highway is already not being Ayoba this afternoon. There is an accident coming on the Western Bypass towards Buccleuch from Rivonia Road. It is slow both directions between Rivonia and Four Ways. And half the reason for that is no one can move in the design quarter. Winnie Mandela, there's an accident outside Monte Casino between the highway and Monte. Basically both directions standing absolutely still at the stage. There's also a crash on Cedar Road coming back from Broadacres towards Four Ways as well, not helping matters. Rest of the Western Bypass, good. Mike 1 southbound, Jan Smuts and Empire through Crown, slow already this afternoon. Bit busy northbound through Greyston Drive and up towards Marlborough. The N3 highway mostly behaving itself. It's going to feel a bit slow coming from the R24 onto the N12, but does open up after that. East Rand looking pretty good this afternoon, as is the West Rand as well, although there is some traffic starting to build up. Christian de Wet, as jy afkom Wilgerootse kant toe van Clearwater af na Roodepoort toe, gaan bietjie stadig wees daar om my lang draai.
0: In Midrand op die N1 Suid is daar 'n stilstaande motor in die Bekloewisselaar. 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Enige iets anders, laat weet ons op die WhatsApp-lyn 084 8500 942.

0: It's my mate from Newcastle.
1: Oh, yeah, your buddy.
0: I hung out with him in Menlyn.
1: You did?
0: We talked about football a lot.
1: Yes.
0: He was very cool.
1: No, I was very jealous that I wasn't there, but I'm glad you guys had your football bonding moment because I'm having a bonding moment of my own currently.
0: Roseanne McKenzie is having a bonding moment of her own. You know when someone's favorite thing in the world arrives? What do you have in your hand, Roz?
1: Kan ek gou net die ding net, die story net bietjie mooi stel?
0: Ja.
1: Verlede week het producer Wayne vir my gesê, Survivor is fake. Daar's elemente wat vooraf beplan word en hulle kry hierdie goed, hulle kry dat. It's my favorite show in the whole world and I was not having it. Then Jason sent us a message to say I was a contestant on Survivor Season 8, Island of Secrets, hey?
2: Yeah, correct.
1: South African Survivor Season 8, Island of Secrets, and I can guarantee that.
3: No, Immunity Island. Sorry,
1: Immunity
3: my bad. Sorry, I'm looking
1: Look
3: around. It's like there's a lot of cool things. Yeah.
1: It's fine. And he said I was on it. Has Jason not just walked into the studio? I am so surprised. I have got beach sand in my hand in a little like glitter. Jy kan hoor hoe skit hy so.
0: Ja.
1: And I am holding, what do we call this?
2: Your torch.
1: You know when Jeff snaps out the torch or when Nico snaps out the torch here in South Africa?
0: Yeah.
1: The tribe has spoken. I have got one in my hand.
0: Can I just describe to you, this tribal torch is terrifying.
1: It is absolutely...
0: It's like an evil wizard staff.
2: Yeah,
0: it's got a skull on it with a snake through it.
1: I also have got a piece of original tree mail in my hand. Can I just read it? Fire is vital. To survive in this game, today is your chance to fight for a flame. Nominate one tribe mate who will go on this mission to start a fire with flint with skill and precision. Jason, you've made my whole year.
2: glad.
0: Okay. I have at home a flint and a striker.
2: Ooh, is this a challenge?
0: Would you like to try it tomorrow?
1: I would. No,
0: we'll save it.
1: I can try soon.
0: We'll save it.
1: Yes, we'll save it.
0: Are you happy to try and build it? Because I've tried to make a flyer with a flint and a striker.
1: Okay. Did you have little magnesium bits?
0: You got to scrape them off yourself, Jill.
1: Oh, yes.
0: I'll show you. But now you have your fire challenge, dog. Great.
1: This is so cool.
0: You know when like kids with like in a candy store, Roz is so happy.
1: This is the happiest I've been. Jason, if you were voted out first on your season.
2: Yes.
1: If you could play again and you got the chance to go back, would you go?
2: 100%. 100%.
1: Why?
2: I don't know. There's probably something wrong with me. A lot of people have been asking questions about my mental state, but yeah, I would definitely go again. Missed out quite a bit. Didn't have not a lot of time to actually run the race, but yeah, from what I experienced and I was exposed to, it was like super cool, super amazing. And 100% would go again.
1: 100% real as well, right, Jason?
2: Yep. Look, I've got like some x-rays about my neck that could tell you different. Pretty sweet. Like my neck is completely screwed. It's bad.
1: Thank you. Thank you so much. This has been so cool.
0: You're going to get so many pictures with this terrifying
1: stuff.
0: Are you
1: mad? Like, I don't want to do the rest of the show.
0: So I can't believe... So that's the tribal council staff you have to hike around with you all the time.
1: This is like 3.5-4 kilos?
0: More, dude. That's heavy. That's proper heavy. You could do curls with that.
1: And it's like metal. It's like proper metal. No. We'll take lots of pictures. It'll be up on our social media.
0: There ain't nothing fiberglass and a good paint job about that. That's proper.
1: Mm. All I want to make for as soon as I can is a very tasty humble pie for producer Wayne to eat up. By a donkey.
0: You'll have to cook it with the fire that you strike from your new fire challenge. Jay, thank you so much, dude, for bringing it in. What a cool thing to see.
1: Oh, you're amazing. Thank you so much, Jason.
0: Roz is going to go take a million photographs now. We'll go and put at least 3 of them up at Jacka Drive so you can go and have a look.

0: Lindley, Manana and the Imports. The song is called Easiest Goodbye on Jacaranda FM, your number one feel-good station. I have a smile from ear to ear. I'm feeling very good.
1: Jeff on the WhatsApp line. How much hype do we need to create for a Survivor SA reboot?
0: Oh, dude, I would be so in. I would be so into that. Let's try and get it off the ground.
1: Do you want to make it?
0: Imagine. I don't have that kind of a
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0: e-bike car die maklikste manier om jou riding te verkoop.
1: On the roads, you can expect some slow-moving traffic in Pretoria. The reason for this on the N1 South is a stationary vehicle at Atterbury Road. And then there has also been an accident on the R21 North at Rietfontein, causing massive delays there.
2: The city of Tshwane has disconnected electricity at a reservoir that's owned by Joburg Water in Centurion. It's due to an outstanding debt of 62 million rand. Here's the Tshwane Mayor, Nasipi Moya.
3: We obviously have to switch off because sometimes that's the language that government understands, that we must take drastic measures for them to do the right thing.
2: Elsewhere, the suspended Ekurhuleni Metro Police Deputy Chief Julius Mkwanazi has been granted 10,000 rand bail in the Blue Lights case against him today, but he remains in custody over a separate Brakpan matter with a bail judgment expected tomorrow. And on the international front, Iran's nuclear chief has been blocked from attending an annual conference hosted by the UN's Agency for Atomic Energy, thanks to pressure from the US. So as the Middle East war goes on, Tehran had summoned the Austrian representative in the country for an explanation on this move. For decades, Western powers have accused Iran of seeking nuclear weapons. I'm Marlene Fushia, more news at 5.
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5: Rabo Peter with your latest sport update. Rugby's greatest rivalry has officially wrapped up, and what a series it's been. 4 tests and not to mention plenty of drama. Now the Springboks have reached their highest ever points total in world rugby rankings. Their 43-28 win over the All Blacks took them to a 95.9 points, extending their lead at the top with New Zealand second, Ireland third and France fourth. But away from the stats and numbers, Coach Rassie Rasmus says they do this for South Africa.
6: We just want to please South African people, but we really care the most about South African people. We enjoy the other people over the world and we understand their opinions and we love the banter and all the things. But there's only one reason, for us as a team and for our country.
5: And while all of that was happening in Baltimore, there was some big news back at home. Newly re-elected SAFA president Danny Jordan says that South Africa will support FIFA president Gianni Infantino in next year's election. Now, Infantino faced heavy criticism over plans to bring a private investment into FIFA. But Jordan says private equity is already part of football structures.
7: La Liga is 20% owned by a private investment company, French football. In England, you know that some of the teams are wholly owned by corporate entities. Qatar owns Paris Saint-Germain. So what I don't agree with is a lack of consultation and lack of agreement with the FIFA members.
5: And talk about a weekend to remember. Elena Rybakina went from chasing world number one to holding it. And now she's a US Open champion too. She beat defending champion Aryna Sabalenka in the final to claim her first Grand Slam crown and move to the top of the WTA rankings.
8: Still the tournaments are coming up. You still need to play. You still need to compete with the same players and you still need to do your best. So it's an amazing journey and hopefully I can continue and stay at the top as long as possible.
5: Karabo Peter for Jaka Sports.

0: Drop Dead.
1: It's Olivia Rodrigo. It's called Drop Dead on The Drive with Rob and Roz. 20 to 5 this afternoon. High Low is on the way. Your chance to win 25,000 rands, courtesy of We Buy Cars. I'll tell you exactly how you can enter in a moment.
2: Rob, because I need you to find me that thing.
1: I don't like those words that I don't like to hear. Here it comes.
3: Stuff the internet says we're doing wrong.
1: What does the internet say we're doing wrong now? There's always something.
2: En ek is net soos, hoe figure julle hierdie goed uit?
1: Wie, wat het hulle nou uitgefigure?
2: Dat jy ontslaap verkeerd. We can't eat properly, we can't work properly, we can't...
1: Now, how are we sleeping wrong?
2: Which way do you face while you're sleeping, Rob?
1: West.
2: What? How do you know that?
1: Because I know what direction my house is.
2: Nee, daar's nie albe manier dat jy daai... Nee.
1: Easily.
2: How do you know that?
1: I know which direction the sun goes down in relation to my property. I know which direction my bed is. I sleep facing west.
2: Well, even though you are Mr. Fancy Pants, I know I'm sleeping facing west, you are still sleeping incorrectly.
1: Oh, wait, is there a direction we should be sleeping
2: yes.
1: in? Oh, near mine.
2: Yes. So,
1: okay, which direction?
2: Scientists have discovered...
1: Sure.
2: That you will reportedly sleep better if you sleep facing south. Would you like to know why?
1: Thrill me.
2: Because of apparently the Earth's magnetic fields. And the belief is that if you are sleeping south, the alignment works best with the Earth's magnetic fields, which ensures a smoother flow of energy.
1: I don't have a south-facing wall that I could put my bed on.
2: So maybe
1: I refuse.
2: No, so maybe you must remodel your house.
1: Yeah, I'm just set up and move. So they reckon what? The Earth's magnetic field is the reason you should sleep north-south.
2: You should sleep south.
1: South.
2: Only south.
1: Does that work for people in the Northern Hemisphere as well?
2: And...
1: Or was this a Northern Hemisphere study and us in the Southern Hemisphere must sleep north?
2: Precies. Nou moet jy op die voetend of die voetend van die bed slaap. Jy moet dit nou maar uitfigure. But I'm just like, why even figure this out? Why do this study? What is the point of telling us we are doing stuff wrong? Colette sending us 3 letters. Iconics, but basically asking what? Larish also, he's clever like you. He's like, in which hemisphere? You know what? I'd be darned if I know.
1: You don't even know which direction you sleep in. I'd be more worried about that.
2: Correct. I don't know.
1: Nathan, now that flies in the way of facing my... I sleep head down. Which direction is that?
2: I sleep with my eyes closed, and that's the most important thing.
1: Correct.
2: Mister, my bed faces west.
1: No, but like, how do you not know?
2: I don't... You know what? Let me ask Chris. Chris will know. Chris is the you in our relationship.
1: Everyone needs a me in your relationship.
2: Exactly. Okay. So I will ask Chris which direction I sleep. And is it we sleep? Or is it the direction of the bed? Or is it how you are sleeping in the bed?
1: Because if my bed faces west, can I just sleep sideways on my bed and then I'm sleeping south and not fits? Or do I have to have the whole bed facing
2: me? Marceno, you're snuggle next to a puzzle.
1: Yeah. Favorite.
2: And everybody is making a spoons.
1: Yeah,
2: these,
1: top favorite.
2: The Leopolds, ne? And then both Leopolds are facing the same way. But some people don't like to be Leopolds. They're kry te warm, wat ook al. Dan slaap hulle, die Leopold slaaps back to back.
1: Yes.
2: So then who has got the right magnetic energy and who's not? You see, this stuff is ridiculous, man. I'm over it now.
1: It is ridiculous.
2: I don't know if do this anymore, Producer Wayne.
1: I just want to know which direction you sleep in, Roz.
2: Ek gaan nou vir Chris vra.
1: Vra vir Chris, laat ons weet. Okay. Misschien slaap jy al klaar uit and then the problems are you. It's not the universe.
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1: Not south, but west. From the Buccleuch interchange all the way to Four Ways, there is a queue of traffic on the Western Bypass at the moment. There was an accident on that route earlier. People trying to avoid Four Ways as well. There are two accidents on Winnie Mandela in the Design Quarter section, either side of Leslie. That's what's causing that holdup. So, Winnie Mandela is queuing out of Bryanston. Main Road is queuing out of Bryanston. Rivonia is queuing to go north. Witkoppen is queuing across from Paulsdorf as well. That whole area, just avoid if possible. I know, easier said than done. Then the Mike 1 northbound from Grayston Drive up towards Marlborough, very slow at this stage. Southbound from after Houghton Drive, you're into the back of the traffic towards Jan Smuts and Empire. That is slow. And unfortunately, across on the N3 highway, there is a crash now near the Kloof Street exit. Galili is very, very slow. There's also a crash on the R24 just before it gets onto the N12 highway. That's what's causing that queue coming from OR Tambo at the moment. And then as a result of that, there is some slow-moving traffic getting into the Boksburg area as well down the N12 highway. So, busy day on the road, it's Joburg.
2: Ja, op die paaie van Midrand ook net so besig. 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Dit is die WhatsApp lyn.
4: Next on the drive with Robin Ross. 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That's H-I-L-O to 084-850-0942. That's Hilo. 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

0: iconic trumpet solo, but it's from the 80s. So you don't know, is it a trumpet or is it a synthesizer? You must decide for yourself. But I love it. It's Alphaville with Forever Young on The Drive with Rob and Roz, taking us to just after 10 to 5. It's time for High Low, which is proudly brought to you by We Buy Cars. Take the guesswork out of selling your car.
1: We are trying to guess at the moment for 25,000 Rand in cash. How many popcorns were in my bag of popcorn that I bought at the movies 2 weeks ago when I went to go and watch The Odyssey?
0: I like to call this, how many pops would a popcorn pop if a popcorn could pop pop?
1: Suzette!
0: I love how he just ignores me, Suzette!
2: Hello, Team Robin Ross.
1: Hello, how are you?
2: I'm doing great, and you?
1: I'm so happy I have a third person to talk to. Listen, Suzette, we're trying to guess how many popcorns did I pop in my popcorn bag when I pop popcorn.
0: Thank you.
1: The guesses at the moment are between 680 popcorns and 2,347 popcorns. Suzette, how many do you think?
2: I would go with 1,247.
1: 1,247. Okay. I'm putting that into the computer. Why that number? Any particular reason? Or are you just feeling it today?
2: I did a lot of research, Rob. Even sizes, dimensions, I did the whole catoot. So at the end of the day, I'm hoping it's it. If it's not, we'll give it a go again.
1: I'm so sorry about your Google search algorithm now. Your Instagram is just going to be popcorn ads forever.
0: No, but Suzette, I like the amount of research you've put into this.
1: I do too.
0: I also like the vibe of, you know what, if I'm not correct and the computer says it's too high or too low, I'm going to go again. She's got it. She's
1: exactly.
0: Definitely got it.
1: Okay, 1,247, Suzette. We have locked it into the computer for you. Good luck. Here she comes.
0: Oh, nee.
1: Rekenaar sê, jy is op die oomblik te hoog.
2: Te hoog?
1: Ja.
0: Daar antwoord is bietjie te hoog. So now we're looking at still between 680
1: and 1,247,
0: we've come down substantially.
1: Yeah, we have. You've knocked,
2: we've closed the margin for sure.
1: You've knocked
2: it.
1: More than 1,000 off, so we appreciate you for that alone. Probeer weer in die week, all right?
2: Thank you, bye.
1: Thank you, Suzette.
0: Oh, you too.
1: Love her.
0: What a lovely human.
1: So, there we go. It is currently between 680 and 1,247. Somewhere in there is the correct answer for 25 grand, yep. Courtesy of We Buy Cars.
0: And so Suzette gesaid, sy was nou, haar raaiskoot was bietjie te hoog. Sy gaan weer probeer. You can enter as many times as you'd like. It's so simple. Open up the WhatsApp on your phone. Type 4 letters into your message to Jacaranda FM. Our number is 084

0: It's Meggie Trainor, Made You Look on the Drive with Robin Ross. 5 o'clock, fast approaching Alphapalooza at 10 past. What is the A question today, Quizmaster?
1: The A question today for Alphapalooza is, which country won the 1999 Rugby World Cup? Which country won the 1999 Rugby World Cup?
0: That is the A question. So it is not A South Africa or A New Zealand.
1: Or A All Black.
0: It's A other.
1: It's A...
0: Yeah, it is not an All Black. Just putting it out there right now. They can't win this last weekend and they didn't win that World Cup
1: either. Hi, Rob.
0: Asarach. So, there is your A question. Your name and the word quiz to the WhatsApp line 084-850-0942 now.
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7: Joburg up to 22 degrees tomorrow, Pretoria 24, Polokwane 28.
3: Serious queuing traffic up the Mike 1 from Corlett Drive heading up towards Sandton at the moment, and a crash south of Galulis means it's queuing from Modderfontein and the R24 down the N12.
8: And in your sports, the Wallabies named their 34-man squad for their once-off test against the Springboks, and the Proteas women gear up to face Zimbabwe for the third of five at T20 International.
1: The Wallabies, is that the rugby team from Australia?
8: Correct.
1: Well, well, well.
7: Goeiste, julle stout so op 'n maandag. In Sandton, the National Director of the National Prosecuting Authority told a conference about fraud that reform is coming to the justice system as the police and the MPA are working together to investigate Madlanga Commission matters. Advocate Andy Mutibi says the focus is now on securing successful prosecutions.
9: There is going to really be a tangible reform that is at the moment still really conceptualized. The final report of Madlanga will come, and we are going to see really a reform that will meet the public expectation.
7: In other news, the police have confirmed that the body of a woman found in Kempton Park on Saturday is that of the 38-year-old runner Elizabeth Tsonso Moselakomo. Her uncle, Andries Matlaila, lauded her 8-year-old daughter for raising the alarm when a mother failed to return from her regular run.
10: That young lady, I still take my hat off, because she's the one that actually broke the news after she noticed that 6:30, the mother didn't return back. That's how we all received the information.
7: He says the child is in good hands and is receiving the relevant psychosocial support. Moselakomo's family positively identified her at the Germiston mortuary on the East Rand earlier today. Hers was the fourth of five bodies discovered in the Kempton Park area since July. Meanwhile, the spokesperson for the National Police, Athlena Mate, says,
11: if you don't feel safe, do report suspicious activities in your area.
7: And the spokesperson for the civil rights organization Action Society is Jonita Dupria. She highlights the importance of functional forensic databases in tracking repeat offenders.
12: Women cannot be told to stay indoors, stop running alone, and hope that they are not next. SAPS must find whoever is responsible. If DNA evidence is allowed to disappear into the backlog, another woman may pay for that failure with her life.
7: In other news, the government says at least 29 people have lost their lives on the roads this past weekend. 8 people died in a crash on the N17 near Armulo this morning. It's in Mpumalanga. And another 21 also passed away this morning on the N1 in the Western Cape.
13: Emergency services, law enforcement agencies and provincial authorities have been on the ground providing urgent assistance, supporting affected families and investigating the circumstances that led to these crashes.
7: That was the government spokesperson, William Baloyi. And finally, the BBC reports that restoration work at Buckingham Palace has revealed something of a time capsule. The team has found various items thought to have belonged to staff who worked at the palace decades ago. So some of the things they found include a ticket for a card game event hosted by the palace in 1949. It was embedded in a lump of bricks. There's also a pair of boots that have definitely seen better days, and an empty silk cut cigarette carton. The day's other stories, jackrandfm.com. Click on news.
0: Want to win 5,000 Rand? Cash. Someone's general knowledge is about to be put to the test, and that someone is you. Coming up next, the game that makes you scream at your radio more than any other. Alpha Palooza. WhatsApp your name and the word quiz to 084 850 0942.

0: Teddy Swims, The Door. It is about to go 10 past 5, and that means one thing and one thing only.
1: It's time for Alphapalooza. Alphapalooza, the game that is frustrating the whole country.
0: Martin in Secunda, hello my friend, welcome to the show.
2: Hi, good evening guys, good evening.
0: Good evening, how's your general knowledge, Martin?
2: It's pretty good.
0: Good.
2: It's
1: pretty good.
0: Good. Did you hear Rosie ask the A question just before the news? Do you know what's coming?
2: I did hear the A question.
1: Did you also hear Karabo's sport thing about the Wallabies? And I asked her, what country are the Wallabies from?
2: Yes.
1: Nice, Martin.
0: Right. Martin is ready for us. We hope you are in your car as well.
1: Yes.
0: The game is Alphapalooza. It's very simple. It has 26 questions. The answers each start with a letter of the alphabet from A, then B, then C, all the way down to Z. So we work our way through the whole alphabet. Halfway through, the letter M is worth 2,000 Rand in cash. All the way down to Z is worth 5,000 Rand. There is a 4-second timer. You get timed out, you get a question wrong, we stop the game. We start again tomorrow, all the way back at A. Martin, are you good with that?
2: I'm good with that.
0: Quizmaster Mackenzie, are you good with that?
1: I'm good with that, absolutely.
0: Let's play my favorite thing in the world. Alphapalooza. Come on, Martin. Let's go.
2: Okay.
1: Which country won the 1999 Rugby World Cup?
2: Australia.
1: What is the name of the reality show where people live in a house full of cameras?
2: Big Brother.
1: What does the C stand for in the TV show CSI?
2: Crime.
1: Glazed, Boston cream and jam are all types of what?
2: Just repeat that.
1: Glazed, Boston cream and jam are all types of what?
2: Spreads.
0: It's going to be the one. I'm sorry, Mart. You were rocking around so easily.
1: He was, hey?
2: Yeah, it was that last one there.
0: By the way, the other ones we're still looking for, don't give the answer, but would you have known the G question, the TV show character that signs off with XOXO?
2: That times up with XOXO.
1: Yeah. Signs off.
0: Signs off. The character always signs off the TV show with XOXO. It's the G question. Don't give us the answer, but would you have known it?
2: No, I wouldn't have.
0: Okay, there's that one outstanding. And then there is still the first South African chef to win a Michelin star.
1: Mm-hmm.
0: His restaurants in France and South Africa are both part of his name, and that's the J question.
1: Yes.
0: So just so that you know what is outstanding.
1: Moenie vergeet van. It's been months and months. What is the name of the soccer player who scored the first goal for South Africa against Mexico at the 2010 World Cup?
0: Yeah, we keep saying Chabalala. We want to know what his first name was. So those are all outstanding. But Martin, thanks for playing today, dude.
2: Okay, thanks so much for
1: you. Have a great week ahead, hey? Yeah. Awesome.
2: You too. Thanks, bye.
0: Oh. So there you go. That is where Alphapalooza sits at the moment.
1: Mm-hmm.
0: Jam, Boston cream, and glazed are all types of what? Starts with a D.
1: Do you think producer Wayne is hungry?
0: Maybe.
1: Lily said, do not get that wrong, guy.
0: Do not get that wrong. It's very good. Very, very good. But tomorrow we'll see if someone will do not get it wrong. Alphapalooza back tomorrow at 10 past 5 and every day until the end of time. We're so sorry.

0: Rob, here's your nerd for nerd for the day. You know, yeah. I love doing this to you.
1: Yes.
0: Which song is sampled in that PM Dawn set Adrift on Memory Bliss?
1: I know and I can't remember.
0: For me, it's probably in the top three of best used samples ever, and it's not number three. It is a sample from True, from Spandau Ballet.
1: Is that where it's from?
0: Yes. It's so good. It's so good.
1: Alpha Palooza could be a lot harder.
0: Alpha Palooza could be a lot harder.
1: I'm glad it's not.
0: Imagine how I'm making the questions.
1: Which sample did PM Dawn use? You know, we won't do that.
0: Well, maybe not now.
1: No, maybe not now. I'm putting a blanket no on that. Absolutely not. Listen, coming up in a moment, it's a shower thought question, I think.
0: Mm-hmm.
1: I don't have a better way to describe it. You know those dumb things you only think in the shower?
0: Yes.
1: It's a shower thought question.
0: Okay.
1: I would like to share with the class.
0: I love these because people then also get to know how ridiculous you are, and it's not just me and Karabo that have to experience it in the studio.
1: So my latest stupid shower thought is on the way. You're going to like it a lot, I promise. We'll do some Alex Warren, we'll do some DJ Khaled as well. But firstly, almost 20 past 5, kom ons gaan kyk die verkeer.
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0: Op die paaie van Midrand, daar is steeds stadige verkeer. 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
1: I'll start on the western side of Johannesburg. There is a crash on Hendrikpoort-Heathed. If you're coming from Little Falls towards Rymsig, daar baie stadig op die oomblik. Northbound up the Western Bypass Highway, there's a crash just before Malibongwe, causing big trouble coming up from the Beyers Nordea side. There's also a crash coming from Buccleuch out towards Rivonia Road on the Western Bypass. Four-way is very busy, has been all afternoon because of a series of accidents, so that whole section is going to run slow. Then, very busy up the Mike 1, coming from Rosebank all the way through Sandton and heading up towards Buccleuch. Similar story southbound from Jan Smuts and Empire. And then unfortunately we get onto the N3 highway. It is now very slow from basically Marlborough Drive heading southbound. There's been a string of accidents on that route. Also an accident on the N12 just after the R24 that's coming from the airport trying to get into Galilee's. Very, very slow. And on the R24 there's a crash heading towards Oar Tambo, just after Barbara Road. It's causing extra trouble around there. East Rand is not looking lekker. Finally, there is a big queue of traffic on Modderfontein heading out towards Founders coming from Greenstone. There's an accident on that route as well. Anything else? 084-8500942. That's the WhatsApp line. If you're stuck somewhere that's annoying this afternoon, please let us know.

0: Dis Alex Warren op The Drive with Rob and Roz. Fever Dream is die naam van die likkie. 23 minute oor 5.
1: Yep. Can I share a stupid shower thought?
0: We are ready. We are always ready.
1: Okay. If you went back in time a long way, talking like 500, 1,000 years, could you make a meaningful technological advance to humanity?
0: Like, could I teach them something that I found out from the future?
1: Well, yeah. Do you have a skill right now that would actually meaningfully make a difference? I bring this up because a friend of mine, their kid was doing the thing at school where, like, you learn about you can make electricity with a lemon and a whatever.
0: Oh, that.
1: Do you remember?
0: Yes,
1: I can't remember how to do that. I wouldn't even be able to tell you how to make electricity. But, like, you need a piece of copper and some wire. I don't know how to make wire. I don't know where you find copper. I don't know anything. Then I thought about it and I was like, could I make a wheel? No. I don't even understand how axles work. How do you have a stick lying sideways with two wheels on it, then you put weight on top of it, but the thing still turns?
0: That sounds magic. Like, you know exactly how axles work.
1: No, but how do you make one? Absolutely no idea. Then I got thinking more and I was like, do you remember in Fight Club? They were making soap. How do you make soap? I don't know anything. If you put me back in time 1,000 years, I would be useless. What could I actually tell people that would make a difference? Is this just a random shower thought that I've had?
0: You know what? It's actually quite a good one. It's one of your better ones, I would say.
1: Thank you.
0: Maar jy het my nou heeltemal gestamp. Like, I don't know. I'm so stumped. You know what? How long are we going back?
1: I don't know. Call it 500, 1,000 years.
0: 500 years.
1: Long time.
0: It's 500 years.
1: Yeah.
0: What if we taught them, like, that it's okay to cry? And, like, empathy and, like therapy words. What if we taught them, like, therapy buzzwords? Like, boundaries. And make space for yourself. And, you know, treat yourself with kindness. What if that was what I was going to give them?
1: My lord, I know I work on this land of yours, and I need to grow my own food or else my family will starve, but I'm putting a boundary in place as to how you speak to me about it. Very useful, Roz. Very useful. Gerard says, Rob, you can go back and be a philosopher. I can't, bro. I don't know enough.
0: Maybe I can. Thank you. Thank you, Gerard. Like,
1: could you make a meaningful contribution? I mean it. You know? I wouldn't know how to make a candle.
0: You are just putting yourself, like, down.
1: What am I good for?
0: Maybe I could teach them, if they're picking up, like, because I'm thinking of Stone Age people now. I'm like,
1: well, you're going a long way
0: back. I'm like, lift from the legs. Don't lift all the rocks to make the things from your back. Lift with
1: lift
0: your legs.
1: From the legs.
0: Yes.
1: Do you think hunter-gatherers are putting their backs out en masse?
0: 100%. All of them just, like, lying there for one day every week going, I don't know why my back is so sore. And then I come and I solve this problem for them.
1: CP says, Rob asking all the difficult questions today. You know what I mean? Like, CP, how do you make a candle, bro? What?
0: Did they not have candles 500 years ago?
1: Somebody must have invented a candle at some point. But if you went back the day before that and asked me, Rob, how do you make a candle, I wouldn't be able to help.
0: Yeah, it's like this thing of, like, how did the first person who made a clock know what time it was? Like, what? Who lot is it now?
1: How do you make a clock? Like, nothing would have advanced in human history if it was up to me and Roz.
0: Yay, it's love. In Akers needs to love so much. No, I get it.
1: Like, could you practically go back and make a meaningful difference? I think if you're like an engineer, if you're a mechanic, if you're someone who can build something with their hands,
0: carpenter,
1: you'd be useful. Me, I would not be useful.
0: But what if we started like a middle ages radio show? Where we talked about my lord and my lady, and we got them all to sit around a campfire and have a conversation.
1: No.
0: People didn't talk that much back then. Maybe that's what we can tell them.
1: Shannon on the WhatsApp line said, I would share that people need to wash their hands to prevent germs from spreading. That's a very good idea, Shannon. I'm worried, though, that if you started talking about magical things too small for the human eye to see, that you should wash off, that you'd be a witch and you'd be in trouble. You know what I mean? Could you conceivably, if I chucked you back in time 500 years, would you be useful or not? That's my question today. 084 85002. Thank you for coming with me on Rob's Shower Thoughts.
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0: Op die paaie van Germiston, baie stadig op die N3 Suid, al die pad tot verby die Geldenhuis verslaan. 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
3: En dollar staan op R16.28, die euro R18.79 en 'n pond R21.96. Goud wandel teen $4,282.20 per fyn ons. Brent ruolie $108.60 per vat. Ek's Marlene Fouché, ons volgende bulletin is om 6.
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6: Karabo Peter, with your latest sport update, the Springboks aren't quite done. Now, the rivalry may be over for now, but Australia is already waiting in the wings. Wallabies coach Les Kiss has named a 34-man squad for their once-off test against the Springboks in Perth on the 27th of September. Jordan Pieta says, or rather makes a return, after last playing for Australia at the 2023 World Cup. And from this weekend's Manchester derby, Erling Haaland says, it's a great feeling to score the winner as Manchester City beat Manchester United 1-0 in Sunday's derby. Haaland's goal initially looked offside, but VAR overturned the decision despite City midfielder Enzo Fernandez appearing to interfere from an offside position.
7: It's a kind of new experience to win with 10 men, and it's amazing, I have to be honest. We had to lay low, which is not ideal. We like to keep the ball, we like to try to score goals, but these times I think you have to go a bit low and take your chances when it's possible. Away at Old Trafford with 10 men, that is personality.
6: Well, I think we got the message. It was with 10 men, and Haaland really wanted to make that point clear. But moving along, there's cricket to look forward to tomorrow with the Proteas women back in action against Zimbabwe in the third T20I in Bulawayo. Now, South Africa already lead the five-match series, that is, by 2-0. So a win tomorrow would seal the series with two games still to play. And in case you've missed it, Sinesipho Dambile has just missed out on the podium at the inaugural World Athletics Ultimate Championship in Budapest. The Commonwealth Games champion finished fourth in the 200 meters by 19.91 seconds after earlier winning his semifinals by 19.8 seconds.
8: Staying hungry, man. Staying hungry. Wanting to be among the best guys. And then today, I knew that I was capable of doing that, man. But just like I said, I gave everything. And there, like 2 hours after my hits, and it was never enough. So right now, I've got to take some time off, a little bit off check, and then make sure that I recover well before the next season starts.
6: Karabo Peter for Checker Sports.

0: It's Natasha Bedingfield. These words and these thoughts that come into Rob Forbes' head when he's in the shower. Sometimes, I don't know. Ek weet nie. Ek wil net so sit en popcorn eet terwyl ek kyk soos 'n movie wat in jou kop aangaan. So apparently, we wouldn't be able to really contribute much to society if we went back in time 500 years.
1: Because everyone
0: with the knowledge we have now.
1: Everyone who was living there knew what they needed to do at that point.
0: Yeah, because your pa was a ambagsman, your ma was a bakker. Yeah, so you kind of learned the trade as you went. Now we're coming from the future. What can we tell them?
1: Well, what am I going to tell you? How to grow things better? I don't know. I couldn't improve your agriculture. Lots of people in South Africa could.
0: Yes.
1: You know, there are lots of people listening right now who would be able to be useful in that regard. Crop rotations and all sorts. I don't know a thing. Yvonne. This is my favorite suggestion so far. Yvonne says we could at least teach people CPR.
0: Oh.
1: You know what my favorite part about that is? We'd have to teach them how to sing Staying Alive from the Bee Gees. You see? That'd be a great idea. Etienne says, don't sleep on the hand washing thing, guys. If you could somehow explain the importance of cleanliness to ye oldie doctors, life expectancy would skyrocket. It would. It would make a huge difference.
0: It would make a huge difference.
1: Like hygiene.
0: Net skoonwees.
1: Wash the things you eat with. Wash your knives. Wash your hands. Wash all sorts of things. Everyone would live longer.
0: Was yourself. Hulle het soos een keer 'n maand gebad.
1: Ja, that must have been grim.
0: Soos almal was net, almal het soke donker, swart tande gehad en so. Hygiene. I would teach them about dental
1: that's
0: hygiene.
1: That's something we could do. Letitia's also got one for us that's actually useful.
2: Hallo Robin Ross, dis Letitia van Centurion. Ek dink julle mis die most basic thing is ons almal kan skryf.
1: Ja.
2: En ek dink nie 1000 jaar gelede kon mense geskryf het nie. Maak nie saak watter taal nie. So ons almal kan skryf. So.
1: Ja, it's a good idea. Points. That you could be teaching.
0: That is good.
1: Brings me back to the point. I suppose you could grab a piece of charcoal. Waarop skryf ons, Letitia? I don't know how to make a papyrus scroll. Or a piece of vellum leather, or a piece of paper, or a cardboard, or an enige iets.
0: When was the printing press? Did we have a printing press in 1526?
1: That was about 500 years ago. But like, you had to be rich and be connected to get one. If you ask me how to make a piece of paper, again, I'm failing you. I'm just disappointing all over the place.
0: You know what? I think that we are giving the people from 1526 way too little credit for how they could function. Printing press, 1450.
1: Ja, precies. Dat was al klaar papier op type. And I'm saying, me personally, I couldn't help. I'm not saying die mensen die tijd was dom nie.
0: Nee, ja.
1: I'm saying me, I couldn't help. Theo has got the money on.
3: Robbie, jy sal die dorpsnar wees. Almal sal vir jou lach. Jy sal goeie geld maak.
0: Hier lach ek reeds elke dag en ek word betaald daarvoor. Ek love dit.
1: Lots of people suggesting contraception, family planning, those sorts of things.
0: Lana sê, maniere. Deesda is maniere so min. Ek dink dit is 'n moed wat ons moet leer vir mense en ons moet aanhou leer.
1: Going back in time trying to teach people manners.
0: Dani is nog in die naweek lyn. Hy sê, rugby.
1: Oh.
0: But when was rugby invented?
1: Like, last week.
0: Saturday evening.
1: Relatively to the last 1,000 years last week. The Brits came up with it at some point. It was 18, late 1800 something.
0: Yeah, 1823.
1: 23?
0: Mm. Yeah.
1: But Dani, I'm with you. We could teach them rugby. That'd be something I could do.
0: Yeah.
1: Go back in time 500 years. Well, what do you want to contribute? So I could be a rugby coach. There I am in a field picking apples. Shut up, you. Get your basket and get back out there. Go and fetch things.
0: Ek weet nie of ek in daai tipe tye sou oorleef nie. Because they didn't like mouthy women. It was a thing of, okay, jy sit hier, doen dit, bly stil. And I would have had, like, especially if I'm coming from the future with this current mouth that I have on me now. Kan jy dit indink? They would arrest me.
1: Yes, they would, Roseanne McKenzie.
0: They would arrest me once.
1: Yeah.
0: And I would never get out of that jail.
1: Moral of the story is there's been no better time, and it's true every day, there's no better time to be alive than right now.
0: Yeah. Hey.
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1: I did think of one I'd be useful for.
0: Yes.
1: I'd build the Galilee's interchange differently. That's one that I would do that would be a real contribution. Because from Galilee southbound to Van Buren, guess what? It's slow again today. All the way from the R24 queuing onto the N12 to get in there. Still a mess. There's also an accident on the R24 heading towards OR Tambo. That's just after Barbara Road. The Mike 1 southbound, double-decker Jan Smuts and Empire through Crown is busy. Sandton seems to have calmed down, which is great, as has Four Ways. Still got a problem on the Western Bypass, that accident before Malibongwe. So if you're coming up from Bayers, it's still very slow around there. And then finally in the East Rand, there is an accident on the N12. If you're heading from Atlas Road out in the direction of Snake Road, going to be slow past the Benoni Lakes.
0: Op die paaie van Midrand, stadige verkeer op die N1 Noord tussen die Bekloewisselaar en die Nieuweg afrit. 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

0: It's somber. It's called Home Wrecker. Local music before that from Toya DeLazy and Lovers in the Air on the Drive with Robin Ross. Four in a row coming up after the news.
1: Indeed. And there's something in there from Chaperone as well as some local from Mikasa. The winning thrills never stop at Lotto Star. One lucky player soared high, winning over 2.3 million rand on Lotto Star.

0: The news.
1: Indeed, and there's something in there from Chaperone as well as some local from Mikasa. The winning thrills never stop at Lotto Star. One lucky player soared high, winning over 2.3 million rand on Lotto Star's Aviator from a single bet. Will you be next? Bet now on Lotto Star's Aviator for a chance to win payouts of up to 50 million rand. 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

0: Absolutely stunning. Sienna Spiro with Die on This Hill on The Drive with Robin Ross just after 6 o'clock. Marlene is ready with the news.
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3: Johannesburg, môre op na 22 grade, Pretoria 24, Rustenburg 26.
4: In the East Rand on the N12, that's eastbound, is an accident before Tom Jones coming from the R24, very, very slow, and serious queuing traffic up the Western Bypass coming from Beyers Nodier towards Malibongwe.
5: And in your sports, Australia has named a 34-man squad for their once-off test against the Springboks, and the Proteas women are back in action against Zimbabwe in their third T20i.
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6: At the time of his most recent escape, Madiba was already facing a separate charge of escape from lawful custody, which is also scheduled for trial on 1 October 2026.
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7: We continue to ask people to please pay your bills, because if you don't pay your bills, that means we are unable to render services to the communities. We obviously have to switch off, because sometimes that's the language that government understands.
3: Elders het Moya ook gesê, die Tswane Metropolisie kadette wat vandag bekendgestel is, is hoofsaaklik daar omdat hulle aan al die nodige vereistes voldoen. 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Dit volg op 'n ondersoek na aantuigings van bedrog.
7: The investigation found no substantiated financial or close personal relationships between panel members or city officials and the appointed cadets.
3: En die familie van Elizabeth Tsonso Moselakomo het die media vandag toegespreek nadat haar liggaam in Germiston geïdentifiseer is. Sy is een van 5 vroue wat dood aangetref is in die Kempton Park gebied na haar oom Andries Matahila. Sê Tsonso se 8-jarige dogter was die eerste om haar ma as vermis aan te meld.
8: That young lady, I still take my hat off, because she's the one that actually broke the news after she noticed that 6:30 the mother didn't return back. That's how we all received the information.
3: Hy sê die familie wag nou op die forensiese ondersoekspan om hulle werk te voltooi voordat hulle met begrafnisreëlings kan begin.
8: Upon their finish of their part of the postmortem and other processes that the SAPS is undergoing, they are going to release the body to us.
3: Die Verenigde Nasies waarsku verder dat uiters noodsaaklike stelsels wat in Sudan in plek gestel is om hulp na die konflikgeteisterde land te bring, op die randjie van ineenstorting staan en dat die VN dringend befondsing nodig het om te verhoed dat dit gebeur. 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Die dag se ander groot stories is op jacaranda.fm.com. Klik op News.

0: Taylor Swift on The Drive with Rob and Roz. I knew it. I knew you, rounding out the four in a row. Voor dit plaas ek musiek van Mikasa, die liedjie se naam is Mamela. Chapel Roan werk daar in die mengsel met Hot to Go. And we kicked it off with Clean Bandit and Zara Larsson and Symphony.
1: Question of the day. Roseanne McKenzie. When you leave a burnt pot or pan soaking in the kitchen for 2 or 3 days, is it actually soaking, or are you just hoping it becomes someone else's problem?
0: Do you live in my house? Because, yes, correct. I will soak a pot, but I've been known to clean it, like to get all the stuff off of it so that it can still kind of, I guess, go in the dishwasher or whatever. Mar, I do generally just hope that my husband, who is very type A, will just be like, she's never going to clean this
1: thing. We'll take care of it. I wash up the moment I'm done cooking.
0: Really?
1: Yeah, I wash up as I go.
0: Do you have a dishwasher?
1: Yeah.
0: Oh, okay.
1: But I mean, like, pots and stuff don't go in the dishwasher. I'll pan wash. But like, as I'm cooking, things will be going to the cleaning and getting put away and so on and so forth. And do you know what it is? It's not because I'm a very conscientious person.
0: Yeah.
1: It's that there is nothing in the world for me grosser than putting my hands into the water that's been standing, even if it's an hour.
0: Yeah.
1: We put the soap in and run water and let it sit. And I'm like, yuck.
0: Near. I also think you and Christopher Bishop needs to be best friends, because I'm surprised y'all don't hang out every day, because you are very similar. But yeah, maar het gaan nie vir dae staan nie. Like, I draw the line at 2 to 3 days of soaking.
1: Never.
0: I mean, let's say op die een dag wat ek wel kos maak in die jaar, Kersdag, sê nou my olie van my roast potatoes moet nou verwyder word, of whatever the case may be.
1: Yeah.
0: I will deal with that on the day. It's a 2 or 3 day soak. Yeah. Oh, my word.
1: Ek werk nie. And you know what the thing is? There's a particular sense of pride that I get. Mm. Like, you know those little personal achievements?
0: Yes.
1: If I can make dinner, and I'm going to try it tonight again, if I can make food, and by the time I sit down to eat, my kitchen looks like no one was in it, great victory has been achieved.
0: There's also that saying of, if I'm cooking, I'm not washing up. Jy doen alles.
1: As ek besig is ek besig, chom.
0: Jy doen alles.
1: Let me just sort it out.
0: Kan ek vir jou 'n regtige gross story vertel van 'n pot wat gestaan het?
1: Yes.
0: When I moved here because I was doing a musical theatre show, and I was living in shared accommodation with some of the other performers, not necessarily from my cast, people that were performing at various other theatres of this franchise of theatres that...
1: A theatre kid commune.
0: I guess, right? But we weren't all in the same show. One day, I was downstairs in the kitchen and I wanted to make something on a pot. And we didn't have many pots. And I used to wash as I went, because I was like, I'm not going to wash other people's stuff. Ek is hier, ek het nou vir my stukkie vis gebak, of whatever. Ek gaan die pot was en die bord was en die vurk was and whatever. I needed to use a pot. And someone had made pap on a pot, and it had gotten stuck to the bottom of said pot.
1: Yeah.
0: En hulle het daar gelos.
1: Ugh.
0: Vir daar. It was like this floating island of... I think maybe that's why I have that thing about pap, and I never wanted to try it, because that was one of my first interactions with pap, and I was like, daar is nie 'n halwe manier nie.
1: No.
0: It was gross. So yes, I don't... Ek los nie vir 2 of 3 daar nie.
1: No.
0: Absolutely not.
1: So if you are also a cleaner as you go, shout out, I see you, I respect you. And please don't make Roseanne McKenzie wash up. She doesn't want to.
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3: Trying to get your vote fit. We'll be voting in a couple of months from now. So I'm just saying, just to help us out here, voting on ordinary everyday things. I need to vote between Kikuyu or LM. Grass.
0: Oh.
3: Hear me out. You walk into my place, it's lekker good old parkie gras.
0: Yeah.
3: Yeah. And then I spend thousands on this patch of the LM and the stuff. Barren. It looks like when that rover from Mars sends
4: visual images back. Brandon says, if you have a lot of shade, LM will do very well. Wait for it. But it doesn't like traffic. So what? I can't walk on my grass.
3: Yeah.
4: My dogs can't run on the grass.
3: I think Parque Gras wins this one.
4: Yes.
3: Michelle Jacobs just come through the third option, planting clovers. Michelle.
5: Don't
3: start me on that. Is that the stuff that comes in the trays?
6: Yeah.
3: Thousands of rands. I'm going to post a part of my garden where I planted that stuff. Mars! Mars rover!
5: 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Hey, you guys are funny.
2: 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Weekday mornings from 6 to 9. Jacaranda Newswatch traffic in 90 seconds.
1: Joburg traffic much better from where it was even half an hour ago. There are still a couple of issues, I'm afraid. The big one is at the moment on the N12. This is heading eastbound. So from just after the R21, you're into the back of some traffic. The reason is there's an accident out by Tom Jones. So that stretch through Atlas is going to be very slow. It's also a crash up the R21 in Jet Park. So if you're coming from Boksburg towards the entrance at OR Tambo, very slow moving traffic there. The accident is very close to Emperor's Palace, so might be a bit slow through that stretch. Western bypass. Past behaving itself, the Mike 1, no issues either. Four-way starting to calm down as well. So the only other issue is there's still a stationary vehicle on the Western Bypass up towards Malibongwe. Luckily, it doesn't seem to be causing too much trouble.
0: Op die paai van Midrand steeds bietjie stadig op die N1 Suid. 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I like it
2: Rob, Roz, The Drive with Rob and Roz. Yeah.

0: It is Wham! Wake Me Up Before You Go-Go on The Drive with Rob and Roz. Just a quick update, by the way. You're not here as of tomorrow.
1: I am not here as of tomorrow.
0: How long are you off?
1: I will be back next Monday.
0: Oh, fair enough. Rest of the week.
1: So, ek is dinsdag, woensdag, donderdag, vrijdag nie. Ek gaan nie Good Morning Angels golfdag mis.
0: Oh.
1: That's happening this Friday. If you've got your four balls, if you've got your paddle, your bowls, your everything, you are going to have the time of your life for the most amazing cause.
0: Yeah, it's going to be really, really good this weekend. I'm looking forward to it.
1: Yeah.
0: GMA Golf Day is always a vibe. And I got my invitation today. Come and DJ.
1: Oh!
0: Hey! DJ Dex is going to be out in the afternoon while all the vibes are on and
1: love
0: the paddle
1: it.
0: And the bowls and the yellow lot. Come by, lackabies. Also, I'm looking forward to seeing who we run into as they walk off the course.
1: Yes.
0: Because when our show starts at 4, sort of the rounds start ending. Mm. You know, people start finishing their 18s. And we're always positioned past the 18th green where people are walking back into the clubhouse.
1: Yeah.
0: It's always such a chill to see who's there on the day and who's hanging out. And you know, it's baie lekker.
1: Nee, dit gaan 'n wonderlike dag wees.
0: Yeah, so if you're going to be around, come and join us at the GMA Golf Day. It's going to be such a lekker day out. But good, we'll miss you for the rest of the week though.
1: Weet jy, ek sal aan julle dink. I'll send you lots of photos and videos so you don't forget what I look like.
0: No threat at that.
1: On the roads, you can expect heavy queuing traffic on the N12. You would have heard Rob talking about it in a previous bulletin. There's an accident in the area on the way to Tom Jones Road. Traffic is backed up from about the R23 off-ramp.
2: Madlanga Commission resumes its work tomorrow after a short recess, and the Commission released a statement saying they're starting with the Joburg Metro Police tomorrow and they'll hear testimony about the infiltration of the JMPD by criminal networks. Earlier today also, President Cyril Ramaphosa has signed a new proclamation authorizing the Special Investigating Unit to probe allegations of serious maladministration, corruption and irregular expenditure at the company called Northwest Transport Investments. The NTI has been linked to companies owned by the controversial businessman Suleiman Karim, who also appeared before the Madlanga Commission a bit earlier this year. Moving abroad, the U.S. President Donald Trump just said he's open to holding talks with Iran after weeks of saying it was too early to make a deal to end the Middle East war. And with that, we head into the Business Minute. Keeping an eye on the international front, here's Aubrey Grobler just before that announcement by Trump.
3: Oil prices rose sharply on Monday after more attacks on Saudi Arabia, as well as postponed talks between the Gulf countries and Iran over the Strait of Hormuz. Global stocks were also under further pressure as the technology sector slumped after several artificial intelligence industry leaders called for a slowdown in AI development.
2: And then we head to the US.
3: Some of the major movers in the European session included ASML that lost 6%, while Infineon Technologies lost 7%. The US session also opened lower, with the S&P 500 losing 0.8%, while the Nasdaq lost 1%. Some of the major movers included Intel and Micron that lost more than 6% at the open. However, as hardware goes down, cybersecurity moves up. CrowdStrike was trading 13% higher when the market opened.
2: A dollar trading at R16.25, the euro R18.77, a pound R21.92, gold trading at $4,296.56 per fine ounce, Brent crude oil $107.21 per barrel, slightly lower due to Trump's statements earlier. I'm Marlene Frischier, more news at 7.
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5: Karabo Peter with your last sport update for today. There's a lot of cricket to look forward to tomorrow with the Proteas women back in action against Zimbabwe in the third T20I in Bulawayo. Now, South Africa already lead the five-match series 2-0, so a win tomorrow would seal the series with two games still to play. Here's captain Laura Volvaart.
6: I think you don't want to change any sort of standard at any time, so even though it's a younger squad, I think we'll be looking to win all of the games, hopefully, if we play some good cricket. Yeah, I think that goes without saying that we'll be looking to win all the games and hopefully some people are able to put up their hands.
5: In rugby, the rivalry may be over for now, but Australia is already waiting in the wings. Wallabies coach Les Kiss has named a 34-man squad for their one-off test against the Springboks in Perth on the 27th of September. Now, Jordan Pieta makes a return after last playing for Australia at the 2023 World Cup. And Kiss says Australia is relishing the challenge of facing world champions at home. And the Premier League wraps up game week four tonight with Leeds United hosting Newcastle. The two sides come into this one off very different League Cup results. Leeds were involved in a 9-goal thriller against Chelsea, while Newcastle edged Millwall 1-0. But Newcastle manager Matthias Yasli had this to say ahead of that encounter.
7: Premier League is Premier League, so we face every match day top opponents. Now, again, against Leeds, it will be a tough away match against a strong one. So we want to continue that journey. Of course, we're ambitious, like I said many, many times, but also we are realistic.
5: And finally, South Africa's Patrick Davidson has successfully defended his Air Race X Championship. This is after winning the 2026 World Cup final and securing back-to-back titles. The six-time South African national aerobatic champion finished the season level on 99 points with Japan's Yoshihide Moroya. But it was Davidson who took the crown thanks to his two race wins this season. Karabo Peter for Jaka Sports.
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0: It is Olivia Dean, Man I Need, on Jacker and FM, your number one feel-good station. En voor dit, ek en Rob het so lekker klip hard saam gesing met die kleinkies. Hulle was toe nog kleinkies toe dit uit die reeliekie uitgekom het. Yes, For the Cause, Stand By Me. Can't you hear how cute they sound in the song?
1: It is a cute song.
0: It's such a cute song, man. Like, we were just... I didn't think you would be as into it as I was. But
1: listen,
0: yeah.
1: A sing-along is a sing-along is a sing-along.
0: I tell you.
1: And there's more on the way. We'll do some Killers. 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
1: In Joburg, the only issue at the moment still is an accident and the roadworks. It is on the N12. If you're heading from the R21 through Atlas Road and out towards Tom Jones, that's the stretch. It's still really busy, unfortunately. The rest of Joburg, great.
0: Ja, Midrand lyk nie te sleg nie. 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

0: Are we human or are we dancer? Which one are you, Roz?
1: I am dancer.
0: I was going to say, I feel like you're dancer.
1: The killers just dropped dancer like it was a subspecies of human.
0: Yes.
1: And we all just, because they don't say dancers.
0: No.
1: Are you human or are you dancer?
0: Yeah.
1: Like what is in your blood?
0: And we didn't really question it. We just went along with it.
1: And we still do.
0: We just picked one. We were like, yeah, that'll be me. That's fine.
1: Correct.
0: I'll do that one. And I used to be dancer. And I do enjoy it still. I'm getting back into being dancer.
1: I agree, because I saw you at your wedding.
0: Precis.
1: And I've seen you at the door also sometimes when we bump into each other.
0: The problem is, once you become a DJ, and this is why no one should be a DJ. Once you become a DJ, you walk in somewhere and yes, niks impressed me.
1: Yeah, you're like,
0: go watch the world's best DJs and be like, put me on, I could do that.
1: No.
0: I could do
1: no.
0: that. I pick a better song for this moment. It's really annoying.
1: Or like, what a trash mix. You could drive a bus through that.
0: Why are we clip-clopping? This is very bad here. No, that's why no one should be a DJ. Amongst the many reasons.
1: Oh no, Rob, you are one of the best. Every Friday, you can even witness it for yourself. Rob's mix just after 6.
0: Look at you. Thank you. Luister, geniet jou tyd af.
1: Thank you.
0: Ons skryf jou volgende week maandag weer.
1: Ja, ek sien julle volgende maandag.
0: Okay, well, I'll be back tomorrow afternoon. Myself and Ankle Tap between 4 and 7. So from myself, Rob Vorps.
1: En van my, Razan McKenzie.
0: Ons
1: weer.
0: Tot ziens.

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6: Emalahleni and Pretoria, 24 degrees. Tomorrow, Johannesburg, up to 22 degrees. The family of Elizabeth Tsonso Moselakomo says they're waiting for the conclusion of a forensic team's investigation as they prepare to lay her to rest. The 38-year-old runner was found dead after she was reported missing last week Wednesday. Moselakomo's uncle, Andries Matsaila, says they're working with the police before they can discuss funeral arrangements.
7: Upon their finish of their part of the post-mortem and other processes that the SAPS is undergoing, they are going to release the body to us.
6: Well, at the weekend, police warned women to be more vigilant following the discovery of at least four bodies in the Kempton Park area since July. A fifth body was discovered in Olifantsfontein this morning, and an investigation into the similarities of these cases continue. In other news, the Madlanga Commission resumes its work tomorrow after a short recess. The Commission released a statement saying they're starting with the Joburg Metro Police tomorrow and will hear testimony about the infiltration of the JMPD by criminal networks. Meanwhile, President Cyril Ramaphosa has also signed a new proclamation. It's authorizing the Special Investigating Unit to probe allegations of serious maladministration.

0: administration, corruption, and also irregular expenditure at the company Northwest Transport Investment Limited. It's been linked to companies owned by the controversial businessman Suleiman Karim, who appeared briefly before the Madlanga Commission of Inquiry a bit earlier this year. And sticking with commission-related news, the suspended Ekurhuleni Metro Police Deputy Chief, Julius Mkwanazi, has been granted 10,000 rand bail in the Blue Lights case today. In this case, he faces fraud and corruption charges over the alleged unlawful registration of private luxury vehicles as municipal assets. But he's still behind bars because he's waiting for the outcome of his bail application in a murder case, and that is being heard tomorrow. Then we head to the capital city, where 200 newly appointed Metro Police cadets were paraded earlier. Tshwane Mayor Nasipi Moya says an independent forensic investigation has found no evidence of financial or close personal relationships between city officials or recruitment panel members and the cadets. Moya says the investigation was commissioned to establish the facts amid allegations of corruption in the recruitment process.
1: It also could not substantiate allegations that officials or members of the panel were responsible for leaking the English proficiency test.
0: And the price of Brent crude oil is dipping again. This after the US President Donald Trump just said that he's open to holding talks with Iran after weeks of saying it was too early to make a deal to end the Middle East war. The day's other big national, international and local stories are on jacarandfm.com. But from myself and the rest of the team, have a good evening.

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0: It is Daft Punk and Pharrell Williams on Jacaranda FM. It's called Get Lucky. Martin Bessa en Ross Leemond net voor dit. Baie dankie Drive Span. Hulle is môre terug met al die lekker musiek en Alpha Palooza, which they still won't let me play, but we'll get into that a little bit later on. First, speaking of Martin Bessa, you know he's number one on the top 40. Powered by Pick and Pay, and it's the second week in a row that he's number one. And he's currently on the hunt for some grass. Yes, grass. No, not that kind of grass, man. Like the walking on, sitting on kind of grass, not the other one.
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2: Trying to get your vote fit. We'll be voting in a couple of months from now, so I'm just saying, just to help us out here, voting on ordinary everyday things. I need to vote between Kikuyu or Alim grass.
3: Oh.
2: Hear me out. You walk into my place, it's like a good old parkie grass.
3: Yeah.
2: Yeah. And then I spend thousands on this patch of the Alim and the stuff. Barren. It looks like when that rover from Mars sends vision.
4: Seen it. Bitches back. Brandon says, if you have a lot of shade, Alim will do very well. Wait for it. But it doesn't like traffic. So what? I can't walk on my grass.
2: Yeah.
4: My dogs can't run on the grass.
2: I think Parik Kras wins this one.
4: Yes.
2: Michelle Jacobs just come through the third option, planting clovers. Michelle.
5: Don't start
2: beyond that. Is that the stuff that comes in the trays?
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2: Thousands of rands. I'm going to post a part of my garden where I planted that stuff. Mars! Mars rover!
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0: They are back tomorrow with more feel good and more grass. I mean, if that's your thing, that's okay. We don't judge yet. Now, we judge. We judge harshly the music that I play for you. Every single Monday, Tuesday, Wednesday, and Thursday, I play you something that I think we might like. And you get to hit it or quit it. Do you dig it or you don't? Jy kan vir my sê op 0848500942. Tonight's is from Zoe, our Australian/American country singer. I got this. We'll get into it. She's singing sexy about some bad habits. That is our Hit It or Quit It tonight. But first, something from Alex Warren, Bobby Finjartfield, Tyler, and Zara Larson. 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My name is Danny Painter. We're hanging out until 10. It is exactly 7:30.
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0: It is Tyler and Zara Larsson on Jacaranda FM. She did it again. She did indeed. I have a new song from one of our favorites. We've spoken to her a couple of times on the Top 40 especially. She is an Australian who is currently in Nashville in America, and she has performed at the Grand Ole Opry. She's opened for some really big country names, and she is a country star that I think is about to explode. Her name is Zoe, not like Insecure Micey Zoe, but this one is a country queen, and she has a new song. I'm going to play it for you, and you're going to tell me if we're going to hit it, like add it to the chart, or quit it, delete it from the playlist. It's up to you. It's got to be more feel-good music for you, not for me, not for Mart, not for anybody, for you. So save my number, 084-850-0942. And you can let me know what you think of this one. I like it. It is called Habit. And she sings in the song about some bad habits. But I don't know if they're that bad. Sometimes the things that feel bad for you are actually really good.
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0: Annalise says, yes, awesome. Absolutely, this one, we keep it. Zoe rocks. And I agree. Ek stem saam, Annalise. 0848500942. It is Zoe on Jacaranda FM. Hit it or quit it. We keep it, we delete it. It is up to you. I have music on the way for you from Maroon 5, Kayla, and more. But also, if you are a mom or a dad or an aunt or an uncle, you got a tiny human in your life and you want to be the best version of yourself for that person. Because, I mean, it's a lot of responsibility, right? I'm the fun aunt, but I also say bad words sometimes. And then my nephew will go home and tell his mom that I have said the bad words. And I don't want to be that aunt. So I get a lot of tips from Ilana Africa Bread and Come. She hosts a podcast called Baby Brunch. And this is where we are all learning to be better at being aunts, uncles, moms, and dads.
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2: I learned how to meditate when I was a student, and I've meditated my whole life. And my husband and I wake up in the morning, we have a cup of tea, I don't switch on my phone, I stay out at the garden, we meditate for 15 minutes. There's a guy called Stephen Webb, I think his name is, on Insight Timer. He's one of my favorites. He's actually a paraplegic. He's paralyzed from the neck down. He's probably in his 50s, and he does some very beautiful meditation. So we listen to him, and then I switch on my phone. That precious time, so, you know, before your family wakes up, is that sets me up for the day, because then you ground yourself and you're not being yanked around by everyone else. Because I think that mode of waking up and using your phone as your alarm clock and then immediately getting, you know, thrown into the chaos of life, I just think is so I spent a lot of my life being discombobulated like that until I spectacularly burnt out. I nearly died. And that's when I thought there has to be another way to love our lives.
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0: It is Love on Jacaranda FM, All for Nothing, Kayla with Heat before that. It is almost 8 o'clock and you're listening to your number one feel good station, Jacaranda FM. My name is Danny Painter and we're hanging out until 10, but I also, tonight we might get in trouble, I think. I think that there could be some trouble, maybe a few complaints, but that's okay. 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I also want to talk about social media. You know, in Australia, they've been doing those bans and they're talking about it in the UK. I think it's time. Well, I'll tell you why. You also have a new secret sound. 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It's easy money and all you have to do is guess a sound. 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
12: Mevrou van Dyk, hoe gaan dit met die kinders?
10: Arinal is daar vir jou gemeenskap, want ons is van jou gemeenskap. 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

It is. You Be Funny on Jacaranda FM. It is Kingston Town. Well, it's not. I don't know where you are, but it's probably not in Kingston Town. And that's okay. Maybe one day. Who knows? I do have music from Ella Langley about Texas and the Saxby Twins with You'll Find the Light. And I was watching a podcast today. The Diary of a CEO. I'm sure you've seen it. I'm sure you've watched it. I'm sure you've heard of it. I'm sure you've seen many episodes of it. But I've never really watched this, though. And today I was on the treadmill for 9 million hours. And I was watching his show. And it's good. It's very good. And he was speaking to a writer called Graham Hancock, someone that I really dig. I've read his books for years and years and years. Never seen him, never heard him speak. I just like the way he wrote. You know, he wrote some good things, some weird things, but some good things. And they were talking about social media, and they were talking about how we're so connected, but so disconnected. And I had this existential crisis moment while I was on the treadmill today. And I want to talk to you about it, because I think maybe it's time. I think it's time that we delete the socials. I think that it's time that we don't perform anymore for other people and live vicariously through other people. You know, I was thinking about it, and I remember a time, and there are going to be people that don't remember this time, when you would leave the house on a Friday afternoon to go out with your friends, and no one knew you where you were. No one could find you. No one could get hold of you. No one could email you asking you to check a report or do a thing or send a location or anything. Like, you were truly free. And I think if you were born in the 80s, I think you were the last generation that were truly, truly free. And I don't think it's healthy. And I'm looking for the people that don't have social media. 084-85-00942. If you don't have social media, send me a message and tell me what you don't have, if you don't have all of them, if you don't have one of them, and why. I want to know I think it's a good thing. I don't think we should be connected all the time. I don't think we should be this connected to other people's nonsense and influencers tapping jars of face cream. You know, 084-85-00942. If you're not on social media, I want to hear from you. While we do that, I'll play you this.

0: It is Sabrina Carpenter on Jacaranda FM. It's called Taste. The Saxby Twins, You'll Find the Light. More music that makes you feel good on the way. Hopefully it is. If it isn't, you should tell me on 0848500942. We're talking about social media tonight because I don't think that we need it anymore. I know. This is like, it's a hot take, right? But I just think that maybe it's time that we walk away from it. I don't think it's doing us good. I think it's hurting our brains on some level. And the more I think about it and the more I research it and the more I've looked into it this afternoon, I really think we should be deleting it. You know, there have been studies that have been done across the world on how social media is affecting young kids, young teenagers, right? People under our age. And how early onset dementia is climbing. The numbers are climbing. Not exponentially, but they're climbing. They're climbing more than they ever have before. And the one mitigating factor, according to all of these scientists, is social media. We've never been more connected, but more disconnected ever before. And I told you I was listening to a great podcast today while I was on the treadmill, and I was thinking about it because they were talking about being connected and disconnected. And I miss the days where the boss couldn't get hold of you on a Saturday afternoon, you know, where if you didn't want to see anyone or speak to anyone for the weekend, you didn't have to. Where if you went out with a group of friends for dinner, no one was first taking a picture with their phone before anyone could eat the food, you know, where we were just really living in the real world. We were living in now, for now. And I want us to maybe consider getting back to that. And I don't know how, because social media is such a big part of our lives and so many people are making money off of it. But I don't know. 0848500942. A lot of people are saying, I don't have social media on the WhatsApp line. And I wish that I could do the same thing, but I'm worried that I'm going to have withdrawal symptoms from TikTok. 0848500942. If you don't have social media, I want to hear from you. I want to hear, what do you do with your time? What do you do for fun? What do you do if you can't sleep? Do you read? Do you knit? Do you cook? Do you garden? Like, tell me what's life like without social media. 0848500942. Now, if you do have social media and if you have WhatsApp, we would like you to vote for some graphs.
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2: Trying to get your vote fit. We'll be voting in a couple of months from now. So I'm just saying, just to help us out here, voting on ordinary everyday things. I need to vote between Kikuyu or Alem grass.
3: Oh.
2: Hear me out. You walk into my place, it's like a good old parkie grass.
3: Yeah.
2: Yeah. And then I spent thousands on this patch of the Alem and the stuff. Barren. It looks like when that rover from Mars sends vision.
3: The pitch is back. Brandon says, if you have a lot of shade, Alem will do very well. Wait for it. But it doesn't like traffic. So what? I can't walk on my grass.
2: Yeah.
3: My dogs can't run on the grass.
2: I think Parque Grass wins this one.
3: Yes.
2: Michelle Jacobs just come through the third option, planting clovers. Michelle.
4: Don't start
2: beyond that. Is that the stuff that comes in the trays?
4: Yeah.
2: Thousands of rands. I'm going to post a part of my garden where I planted that stuff. Mars! Mars rover!
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0: It is Lewis of the Capaldis. It's called Stay Love Shekinah. What are we? We are still hanging out for another hour. That's what we are. I got Zoe's Insecure Macy's, Lionel Richie. I call it love in Mir Opat Fio. It is Jack Rand FM. My name is Danny Painter, and it is your number one feel good station. Now, we don't only do good music here. I've told you this before. We also give you the opportunity to win some things, yeah, like money. And I like money. And I'm sure you like money too. And that's okay. We can like money and we can admit that we like money. Because money can indeed buy happiness. It will buy you that thing that you want. Like an ice cream on a Sunday night. Or a new pair of shoes. Or a new pair of gym pants. Or whatever it is that makes you happy. You should buy the things. Life is short. Anyway, if you want the money to get the things that make you happy, I highly recommend that you should enter the secret sound. Because it will give you the things that make you happy. Because you have won the money.
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8: 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I'm adjusting. 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One thing's for sure, you're never going to leave Jam without finding a deal. Because saving is my jam. I'm a
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0: Bruno Mars and Jacaranda FM, 24 karat magic. I have another hour of feel good magical music for you. I mean, if you like it, then it's feel good. If you don't, then it's not feel good, and you should definitely tell me. Now, the feel good happens on the drive with Robin Roz most days of the week, except Saturday and Sunday. But there is a feel good thing called High Low. Have you ever played High Low? You got to guess a number of a thing, right? It could be leaves on a speckborn plant, which was almost impossible, even for producer Wayne to figure out how many leaves were on that speckborn plant. He recounted that thing so many times. To how many kernels of popcorn are in a box of popcorn from the movies? If you get it right, you could win some money on 0848500942. No one's got it yet. And speaking of Robin Roz, there are ways that you sleep, right? And sleeping wrong can be detrimental at this age.
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2: 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The internet says we're doing wrong!
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4: 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Which way do you face while you're sleeping, Rob?
3: West.
4: What?
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0: How do you know that?
1: Because I know what direction my house is.
0: Nee, dat is een manier dat jij daar niet. 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Mister, my bed faces west.
1: No, but like, how do you not know?
0: I don't. You know what? Let me ask Chris. Chris will know.
1: Misschien slaap je al glas uit, and then the problems are you. It's not the universe.
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0: Only know you've been high when you're feeling low. 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Only know you love her when you let her go.
1: We have not had anything from this dude in a while. It is Passenger on Jacaranda FM, Let Her Go. Has he let us go? You know, we haven't, I mean, this is what, the last single we've had. Demi Lee Moore, net voor dit met die gevoel. I get Joe Hope in my castle, but. And just in case you didn't know, this morning on Breakfast with Martin Bester, Mart's asking you to choose his grass. Should he plant one version or another version? And to be very honest with you, I had no idea there were different kinds of grass until today. You know, every day is an opportunity to learn something. And as long as you're listening to Breakfast with Martin Bester, you could learn that there are different versions of the thing that you never even thought about. I did not know that. I also didn't know that people had such big feelings about margarine versus butter, which was another question that Martin asked, and a question that you can answer if you go to Jacaranda 94.2 on Facebook. Now, which type of grass Martin should get? I don't know. I feel like it's subjective, right? Grass is grass is grass, but maybe you know better than I do in which you should vote. Breakfast
2: with Martin. Can I get your vote fit? We'll be voting in a couple of minutes. So I'm just saying, just help us out here. Vote. Everyday things. I need to vote between Kikuyu or Alex.
1: Oh.
2: Yeah. You walk this. It's like a good old pakkie grass. Yeah. And then I spent thousands on this patch. Lemon and stuff. It looks like when that rover from Mars sends vision.
3: You seen it? Back. Brandon says, if you have a lot of shade, Alan will do very well. Wait for it. But it doesn't like traffic. So what? I can't walk on my grass.
2: Yeah.
3: My dogs can't run on the grass.
2: I think Patrick Grass wins this one.
3: Yes.
2: Michelle Jacobs just come through the third option, planting clovers. Michelle.
4: Don't
2: start beyond that. Is that the stuff that comes in the trays? Yeah, thousands of rands. I'm going to post a part of my garden where I planted that stuff. Mars! Mars rover!
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0: It is Charlie Puth on Jacaranda FM, one call away, Samba 12 to 12 and Taryn Lamb before that. And it is officially raining. I look out these studio windows and I see the rain, which means that we can swim this weekend because the rules is rules, right? We have to wait for the first rain of spring. It is here. Now we can swim and Brian party and summer is officially upon us. Mariah Carey, Amy Jones and more on the way for you. I will be back tomorrow from 9 to 12 in for Ilana Africa Brennan Kump. And then I think Shane Hunter's in for me, but we'll confirm tomorrow. Until then, though, I leave you with all of the music you love. Hopefully it makes you feel good. And if it doesn't, you should tell me on 084-85-00942. Have a lucky night. Keep warm, stay safe, and happy summer rain.
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1: Trying to get your vote fit. We'll be voting in a couple of months from now. So I'm just saying, just to help us out here, voting on ordinary everyday things. I need to vote between Kikuyu or Alem grass.
2: Oh.
1: Hear me out. You walk into my place, it's like a good old parkie grass.
2: Yeah.
1: Yeah. And then I spent thousands on this patch of the Alem and the stuff. Barren. It looks like when that rover from Mars sends vision.
2: The picture's back. Brandon says, if you have a lot of shade, Alem will do very well. Wait for it. But it doesn't like traffic. So what? I can't walk on my grass.
1: Yeah.
2: My dogs can't run on the grass.
1: I think parkie grass wins this one.
2: Yes.
1: Michelle Jacobs just come through the third option, planting clovers. Michelle.
2: No, don't plant
1: clovers. Don't start beyond that. Is that the stuff that comes in the trays?
3: Yeah.
1: Thousands of rands. I'm going to post a part of my garden where I planted that stuff. Mars! Mars rover!
4: Hey, listening to Jack Rand in the morning is a high-risk maneuver. You guys are funny.
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1: We're talking about crazy, ridiculous, sometimes embarrassing freak accident stories. What you got? 084 850 0942.
2: I have a guillotine in my class that I use to cut papers and stuff. And then one day I had a lapse in concentration.
1: Oh, no.
2: And I nearly amputated a piece of my finger. It was from the front to the side diagonally. It was cut. And from top to bottom, it was halfway through my finger. And yes, needless to say, a few children in my class were quite traumatized.
3: Oh, I can imagine. Also, I wonder which finger it was.
1: Yeah, because I had to wave it around. And
3: yeah, blood, yeah, yeah.
1: Guillotines, those things.
4: I love those things at school.
1: Yes.
4: It's that sound it makes as it cuts through the paper. Oh, like, yes.
1: Oh. I think it was a secret sound at one stage. Because we have them around the office.
5: Speaking of super glue, a few years ago, one evening, I mistakenly took nail glue as eye drops. And I dropped nail glue into my eyes.
4: Ooh.
5: Everything turned out okay. I went to casualties, but I felt very stupid. And I even made the company's monthly newsletter for Idiot of the Month.
1: Ach, no, shame. Rub it in.
6: My fiance was once busy in the garden with the garden panga, and he hit himself on the shin.
1: Oh.
6: And when I got to him, he was like, babe, I need a plaster. And I was looking at the wound on his shin, and I was like, you don't need a plaster, you need stitches.
4: Mm-hmm.
1: Yeah. A garden panga.
3: Yeah, it's not going to be plaster.
1: Any story starts with a garden panga. Sasha, who works with Barney in the afternoons.
4: Yes.
1: She's got the best stories. Thanks, Sash.
7: When I was a child, my sister was teasing me, and she was being just like really horrible. So I was chasing her through the house, and she ran into her room and she shut the door. And then we were kind of looking at each other through the keyhole. And I was like, do you know what's a good idea? While she's looking at me through the keyhole, I'm going to stick my tongue out at her through the keyhole. And next thing I know, this tongue is not coming out. The keyhole. So I'm standing there. I'm stuck. And my sister's like, okay, now it's time to come out of the room. And she swung the door open and ripped the little bottom piece of my tongue out. Luckily, I was young. It healed quickly.
1: Sasha, it's our only tongue injury story for the morning.
3: Yeah.
4: You win.
3: Really won't talk because she speaks for a living.
1: I know. And I was picturing that scene from Dumb and Dumber.
3: The ice one.
1: Sasha, I'm not sure now which story is my favorite, this one or the story about your dad. Remember the story about a dad?
4: Oh, yes, and the song.
1: Oh, just for old time's sake. Sorry, Sasha, just for old time's sake.
7: Listening to Martin this morning now with all the make recommendations for Father's Day, I cannot, because it exists my most embarrassing thing on radio ever. So I was working at my first radio station, and it was Sunday was also our classics day. I was working on Father's Day. I was like, ah, oh, what a perfect opportunity. And I see we're playing one of his absolute favorite songs. It's one of the songs we used to blast in the car. And I'm like, oh, here's my chance. Go into this big speech about how amazing my dad is. He gave me my broad taste in music. And I go, ah, oh, and here's the song. Just for my dad. Forgetting to say that it's his favorite song. At no point did I mention that it was his favorite song. Go into the song, messages start rolling in. Even my program managers sending me laughing faces, other presenters are sending me, and I'm like, what is going on? What is the issue? I just did this like heartfelt thing to my dad. And then I realized I never said it was his favorite song. All I said was, Dad, this song goes out to you. And it was Heart. All I want to do is make love to you.
1: Yeah, that story is still my favorite.
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14: Mevrou Jacobs, bly om te sien jy is weer op die been. Waarby help ons vandag?
12: Arinal is daar vir jou gemeenskap, want ons is van jou gemeenskap. 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
7: Met die eerste oogopslag is niks omtrent die grootste stryd in rugby so glad soos Castle Double Malt nie. 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Vernoot van rugby's greatest rivalry. Nie vir persone onder 18 nie. 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
1: Trying to get your vote fit. We'll be voting in a couple of months from now, so I'm just saying, just to help us out here, voting on ordinary everyday things. I need to vote between Kikuyu or Alem grass.
2: Oh.
1: Hear me out. You walk into my place, it's lekker good old parkie gras.
2: Yeah.
1: Yeah. And then I spend thousands on this patch of the Alem and the stuff. Barren. It looks like when that rover from Mars sends vision.
2: You see it? Back. Brandon says, if you have a lot of shade, Alem will do very well. Wait for it. But it doesn't like traffic. So what? I can't walk on my grass.
1: Yeah.
2: My dogs can't run on the grass.
1: I think parkie gras wins this one.
2: Yes.
1: Michelle Jacobs just come through the third option, planting clovers. Michelle.
2: Don't start me on
1: that. Is that the stuff that comes in the trays?
3: Yeah,
1: thousands of rands. I'm going to post a part of my garden where I planted that stuff. Mars! Mars rover!
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1: I learned how to meditate when I was a student, and I've meditated my whole life. And my husband and I wake up in the morning, we have a cup of tea, I don't switch on my phone, I stay out at the garden, we meditate for 15 minutes. There's a guy called Stephen Webb, I think his name is, on Insight Timer. He's one of my favorites. He's actually a paraplegic. He's paralyzed from the neck down. He's probably in his 50s, and he does some very beautiful meditation. Mm-hmm. So we listen to him, and then I switch on my phone. That precious time, so, you know, before your family wakes up, is that sets me up for the day, because then you ground yourself and you're not being yanked around by everyone else. Because I think that mode of waking up and using your phone as your alarm clock and then immediately getting, you know, thrown into the chaos of life, I just think is so, I spent a lot of my life being discombobulated like that until I spectacularly burnt out. I nearly died. And that's when I thought there has to be another way to live our lives.
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1: Trying to get your vote fit. We'll be voting in a couple of months from now. So I'm just saying, just to help us out here, voting on ordinary everyday things. I need to vote between Kikuyu or Alim grass.
2: Oh.
1: Hear me out. You walk into my place, it's like a good old parkie grass.
2: Yeah.
1: Yeah. And then I spend thousands on this patch of the Alim and the stuff. Barren. It looks like when that rover from Mars sends visual
2: pictures back. Brandon says if you have a lot of shade, Alim will do very well. Wait for it. But it doesn't like traffic. So what? I can't walk on my grass.
1: Yeah.
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1: I think Parkie grass wins this one.
2: Yes.
1: Michelle Jacobs just come through the third option, planting clovers. Michelle.
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1: Is that the stuff that comes in the trays?
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1: Thousands of rands. I'm going to post a part of my garden where I planted that stuff. Mars! Mars rover!
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1: Trying to get your vote fit. We'll be voting in a couple of months from now, so I'm just saying, just to help us out here, voting on ordinary everyday things. I need to vote between Kikuyu or LM grass.
2: Oh.
1: Hear me out. You walk into my place, it's like a good old parkie grass.
2: Yeah.
1: Yeah. And then I spend thousands on this patch of the LM and the stuff. Barren. It looks like when that rover from Mars sends visually seen it.
2: Pictures back. Brandon says, if you have a lot of shade, LM will do very well. Wait for it. But it doesn't like traffic. So what? I can't walk on my grass.
1: Yeah.
2: My dogs can't run on the grass.
1: I think Parkie grass wins this one.
2: Yes.
1: Michelle Jacobs just come through the third option, planting clovers. Michelle.
2: Don't start
1: me on that. Is that the stuff that comes in the trays?
3: Yeah.
1: Thousands of rands. I'm going to post a part of my garden where I planted that stuff. Mars! Mars rover!
4: 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You guys are funny.
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1: It's a Tuesday. Do you know what happens on Tuesdays, right? You get to ask questions, anything you like, and then stand by for the reaction and the good advice. It is called Asking for a Friend.
2: Asking for a Friend. Asking for a Friend.
1: I think, once again, this is going to be a very relatable one. I think a lot of people have friends like this. Here's Anonymous.
3: I have a friend who always has drama in their life, and I'm sick of it. What should I do?
1: You get those people, hey?
4: Oh, you really do.
1: Oh, shame. Always some kind of drama, always some kind of crisis, some kind of struggle. You know, it's often quite legit. And then sometimes it seems like an addiction.
5: Yeah.
4: Yeah. Do you know what? I'm gonna disagree with you on the legit thing. I think sometimes also they just create their own drama. So everything is always a drama. There's never just chill, happy, peace times. There's always something going on. And also, you also sometimes always the victim. And I honestly can't. Yeah. You're draining me of my life force. You're an energy vampire, because things can't just be permanently wrong in your life.
1: What's your advice to this person?
4: My advice would be to maybe slowly extricate yourself from this friendship. I don't think this friendship is doing you any favors, to be very honest with you.
1: Do you get people like that out of your life?
5: Oh, I think you should. I think it becomes difficult because usually it's somebody close, a friend or a family member. Mm. But I remember from a sales course years ago, somebody telling me some things are urgent, some other things are urgent and important, not everything. But unfortunately, with these people, everything seems urgent and it's important all the time.
1: So my take on it might get some resistance.
4: Hold on, is the sun up? There's the sun today. It's fine. There's no sun this morning. It's fine. You can go.
1: I'm not waiting for the sun anymore.
5: It's up. It's fine.
1: That spoon comes out in the dark.
4: It's misty conditions.
1: Misty conditions. I think you're part of the problem.
4: What, you as the
1: person who wrote to us?
4: Oh, why? How?
1: I think some people love drama so much themselves, they attract it.
4: No, that can't be.
1: That's my take on it.
5: So you gravitate to
1: some people. How can some people have so many friends with so much drama?
4: So you're saying that they're the kind of missing link. They're the
1: magnet. The drama magnet. Oh. They secretly enjoy it. They thrive on it.
4: Ooh.
1: That's why they have friends like that in their lives. Most of us have a friend. I might have one friend that, you know, goes through a lot of the time. But I definitely don't have many of them.
5: Right.
1: Because I don't like drama.
4: No.
1: I'm incredibly private and I don't like drama. So therefore, I don't have a lot of friends with a lot of drama.
5: You don't draw those people.
1: I don't attract those people. I'm sorry.
4: No.
1: Then you get these people. They always have a friend in crisis. How is that possible? What are you, a psychologist?
4: But that's
1: are
4: a problem.
1: Are you a social worker?
4: But that's
1: are
4: a problem.
1: Are you a newsreader? Are you a journalist?
4: Oh, you see.
1: Why are you attracting all these people?
4: No, so I'm going to disagree with you. I think it's not that you're attracting. I think it's because you are a listening ear.
5: You're a fixer.
4: People know that you like to fix. I think that people know that you want to help. No, you're not nosy.
1: Nosy.
4: But because you are
1: busybody,
4: a kind, empathetic person, people take advantage of you.
5: One of life's biggest lessons, you can't fix everyone.
6: Martin Bester,
4: no.
6: Have you ever considered the fact that maybe your friends then do not tell you really what's going on in their lives?
1: Correct.
6: Because they know you are not going to have sympathy with them, so they just go, no, it's fine.
1: Hold up, Khada wins.
4: Oh.
1: The ones with real drama and real pain, I absolutely help them and they absolutely talk to me. The ones that like the drama and don't have real issues,
5: constant drama,
1: they don't even approach me because they know I don't tolerate it. Thank you.
4: Khada, 7:30.
1: Thank you.
4: Misty. Well done. I don't know.
5: Goodness.
4: It's misty.
1: It's very misty out today. Anyway, so listen, these are just, we are merely saying, you know how it works. 084 850 0942. We're not trained psychologists or social workers.
5: No.
1: We are merely just here. So 084-850-0942. How do you feel about it? What would your advice be to Anonymous this morning?
7: It wakes me up in the morning. It makes me feel good as I drive to work. Happy, uplifted. I can conquer everything.
0: 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Breakfast with Martin Bester and OUTsurance presents The Secret Sound.
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0: Think you know the secret sound? 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